shot, but one opportunity to seize everything you ever wanted. One moment that you capture it.

Perfect today. We're feeling all right. It's Mary Manderfield with you overnight, making sure that you're feeling good and that the start of September is a good one. Can you believe it? The 1st of September. We will be going over our September rules later on in the show because it's not just kids that kind of start afresh. I think

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14: 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Fair ordering policy applies. What?

You're listening to Hits Radio. And that one's Miles Smith. Happy Tuesday to you. It is Mary Manderfield with you. And I am suggesting a September reset. This is what I've seen online. People who are very organised, they do this little refresh and rejig at the start of this month just to get everything in order, because I feel like this kind of quarter of the year, you want to feel organised, you want to feel good before things get manic and crazy and busy. So one thing I've seen is someone going through their bank statement and all of those subscriptions they have to things they've forgotten about. Yeah, we're cancelling them. How good would that feel? It's almost like free money, even though it was yours to begin with. My problem is I buy apps. I'll get apps, so it's like 7-day trial period. I'm like, yeah. I'll cancel before they take my money. And then I just completely forget. Don't come to me for money advice. Right, the script now. This is the

0: What a tune. What a throwback. Early 2000s realness. Right, Sabrina Carpenter on the way and a little bit of Taylor Swift to just bring a bit of sunshine at this hour in the morning. That's after this.
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reset, right? I'm stealing this off of people I've seen online who are a lot more organised than me and just have their affairs in order. And they're saying one thing you should do in September is start booking things in to look forward to, because the chances are now you've had your summer holiday, you've had your exciting things, probably a lot of weddings and parties and barbecues. That's all happened. Now it's time to start booking things in. Cool stuff you want to go to in the theatre, October, November time, maybe even a cinema trip. Book in a dinner with your friends like a month in advance, 2 months in advance. Instead of trying to do everything now, leave some things for future you. And I love that, because why should we not treat our future selves to something nice? Right, we are kind of reminiscing on

0: Sagala and Bryn Christopher bringing us up towards 2 a.m. It's Mary with you on the 1st of September, and we're ringing in the new month well with music from Sienna Spyro. I've got a throwback from Gaga on the way, and of course, all the latest news after this.
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17: The top stories this hour. A former gang leader has been found guilty of the murder of rapper Tupac Shakur almost 30 years after he was shot dead in Las Vegas. Dwayne Keffie D. Davis has been convicted of first-degree murder for orchestrating the 1996 drive-by shooting. Ministers are promising £110 million towards the creation of hundreds of new prison places. An early release scheme aimed at tackling overcrowding in England and Wales will see thousands of offenders released from next month. Diana Parks's daughter, Joanna Simpson, was killed by her spouse in 2010. She doesn't think domestic abusers should be released early.
18: Maybe prison places could be created in the Nightingale hospitals. Also, the use of some women's prisons, which are not full, could be turned to men's prisons. I mean, there are obviously things that we should and could do.
17: Simmel Stride and Dame Priti Patel have left the Shadow Cabinet as part of a significant reshuffle of the Conservative top team by leader Kemi Badenoch. Andrew Griffith will replace Simmel as Shadow Chancellor, while Tom Tugendhat will take the place of Dame Priti as Shadow Foreign Secretary. The King says the victims of last year's Manchester terror attack remain vivid in his mind as a memorial service was held at Heaton Park Synagogue. Melvin Kravitz and Adrian Dalby were killed in the attack last October on the holiest day in the Jewish calendar. Several others were injured. Yoni Finley, who was hit by a police bullet during the attack, says his life changed forever that day.
19: When I was lying on the floor in the foyer just through those doors, with four of my organs badly damaged by a bullet that had gone through me, as I looked up and saw the complete devastation that no son should ever see on their father's face, I made myself a promise that I would not die.
17: Argentina great Lionel Messi has announced his retirement from international football. He says it was a decision that hurt. And Arsenal has beaten Aston Villa 1-0. From Sky News, I'm Daisy Steele.
0: And it's Mary right here, making sure our overnight crew are feeling good. And at 2 a.m, I've got some Alex Warren for you.
1: They say the heart.

that's Kygo and Ava Max. Good morning to Jessie, who works overnights. I don't know about you, but I'm trying to put myself in a bit of a shopping ban, especially after a big weekend or summer or, you know, just trying to save a little bit of money. But instead, I find myself stumbling across websites where you can buy much bigger purchases than a bag or some shoes. I'm shopping for houses that I can't afford. And then when I'm on there, I think, what about a boat? Maybe I need to live on a boat. And then when I'm done with that, I start looking at cars. I don't need any of these things right now. Just something to get that dopamine rush of window shopping. It's crazy that our brains do that for us, right? Let's have John Newman on. This is new from him. It's Throw Me a Line.

0: That is Lewis Capaldi. It's the start of a brand new month, and we have Example on the way, a little throwback with Kickstarts, and the easy, breezy, gorgeous, laid back Olivia Dean, So Easy to Fall in Love, plays after this.
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overnight energy on Hits Radio. And that one's Zara Larsson. Have you heard the rumours that the X Factor is coming back? According to reports, ITV are in these like top level talks with production to bring the show back in 2027. They're thinking new judges, and they're thinking, you know, let's bring that magic. Think of all of those amazing stars we had because of the X Factor, from Little Mix to One Direction, Leona Lewis. Like, it is crazy. I would love to see it. I think things will have changed a lot. I think we're going to have to do without some of the sob stories. And we're also going to have to just go easy on people. Sometimes they were so harsh. You can't sing. You can't dance. Don't quit your day job. I didn't like that. Let's all be a bit kinder. Guess it depends who the judges are. Guess we'll wait to find out. Right, Tame Impala and Jennie for you now.

0: Sheffield on Hits Radio. And that was Shaboozy. Listen, at 3 a.m, we've got the throwback hour for you. It's not too long to wait, but we will have tunes from the lovely Kelly Rowland, Sugar Babes, Calvin Harris, Plan B, and loads more in there. That is happening from 3 a.m. But before then, The Fate of Ophelia, Taylor Swift, plays after this.
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7: Maybe it's time for a new one. Maybe you want a bigger one. Or maybe you just had a little one. Maybe you dream about others. Maybe you're in love with another's. Or maybe yours was once your grandmother's. Maybe you just want something to get you from A to B. Or maybe yours got hit by a tree. Or maybe you just want to feel like a G. Whatever your next car need might be, maybe it's time for Auto Trader.

Smith, Mary Kay, Vinnie Company, Bruno Mars on the way. But right now, let's talk about Reading and Leeds Festival. It happened over the weekend, one of the biggest in the UK. Some incredible performers there, from Dave, Charlie XCX, Ray was there as well, and the lovely Somba, who I'm about to play. He walked out of an ambulance, was with another artist called Slater. Then they dropped and gave us some press-ups and then went onto the stage for one of the biggest crowds that I've seen in a long time. And of course, over the weekend, the weather was windy and rainy and cloudy. But I hope that all the American artists who came over to perform just realised that, yeah, this is the UK a lot of the time. Don't worry about that heat wave we had over the summer. That actually doesn't represent us at all. I'd love to see Somba live. I'm going to have to keep an eye out for where he's playing next. Right now, this is Homewrecker.

0: came out. Do you fancy more throwbacks just like that one? I've got the likes of Sugar Babes, Drake, Wizkid and Kyla. Some Little Mix for you as well. And Rihanna, like OG Rihanna, Ponder Replay. That is all happening. A whole hour of pure throwbacks from 3, plus the latest news next.
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9: Top stories this hour. A former gang leader has been found guilty of murdering rapper Tupac Shakur almost 30 years after he was shot dead in Las Vegas. Jurors took less than 3 hours to convict 63-year-old Dwayne Keith D. Davis of masterminding the 1996 drive-by shooting. Davis, who denied the charge, now faces a potential sentence of life in prison without parole. This was the moment the verdict was delivered.
24: We, the jury in the above-entitled case, find the defendant Dwayne Keith Davis as follows. Count one, murder with use of a deadly weapon. Guilty of first-degree murder with use of a deadly weapon, dated this 31st date of August 2026. Ladies and gentlemen of the jury, is this your verdict as read? So say you won, so say you all.
25: Yes.
9: Ministers are promising £110 million to speed up plans to add an extra 14,000 prison spaces by 2031. Thousands of inmates are due to be released in England and Wales from next month as part of plans to tackle overcrowding. The Prime Minister announced restrictions following a backlash, saying killers and grooming gang perpetrators won't be eligible. But Rhiannon Bragg, who's been a victim of stalking, is concerned about the potential release of domestic abusers.
26: If they've done that, if they are heading for the victim, these are very vengeful people. It will be too late for the victim. And it's a disaster.
9: A vigil's been held in West London for the victims of the devastating floods in Nepal and neighbouring Tibet. 48 British nationals remain unaccounted for, while more than 900 people are known to have died and around 4,000 are still missing. A man in his 20s has died after entering a canal or being pursued by police near the Notting Hill Carnival. Officers and members of the public pulled him from the water and carried out CPR, but he later died in hospital. Argentina great Lionel Messi has announced his retirement from international football. The 39-year-old scored 125 goals in 207 appearances. From Sky News, I'm Daisy Steele.
0: Do you fancy a trip down memory lane? It's Mary with you on your throwback hour at 3 a.m. Little Mix on the way, but right now, Rihanna.

live at All Points East last weekend, and it was stellar. Right, it's Mary Manderfield with you, keeping you company and making sure the tunes are big, and we're having it large. It's the throwback hour. I've got Katy Perry on the way, but right now, from 1993, this is how

0: Calvin Harris and Ellie Goulding on your Throwback Hour. It is Tuesday. It is officially September. We're playing all the biggest tunes. Your Throwback Hour. You deserve the absolute greatest. That's why I'm pressing play on Blue. Do you remember Flyby? Yeah, you're going to hear it in a moment.
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10: You know what you're getting with a wedding? 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
10: People dancing in a circle. 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Sometimes in life you just know what you're getting. 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

with me, Mary Mansfield, on Hits Radio. And that's Miley Cyrus. Before that, Justin Bieber. Mary keeping you company and bringing you big, big throwbacks. Listen, did you hear the rumours that The X Factor might be coming back for 2027? I've heard some people were saying they would love to have Miley Cyrus on the judging lineup there. I can imagine it. But also, I think she's a very busy lady. I'll forgive her if she says, I don't really have time for The X Factor right now, but y'all have fun. Right, The Killers on the way right now. Plan B on your throwback hour.

0: And you know, that was one of the first songs that they ever recorded. Mr. Brightside from The Killers. It's kind of the unofficial UK national anthem. And the band's actually American. But hey, the more you know. Eric Prydz on the way. And we are going to be singing La La La to Naughty Boy and Sam Smith right after this.
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1: And that's Miss Nicki Minaj, of course. Before that, we were living out our music video dreams to a bit of Eric Prince. It's Mary, this is Tuesday, and we are doing big old throwbacks this hour. Nelly on the way, but before then, let's do a little bit of the biggest and best-selling boy band of all time. Yeah, they came together in 1993, sold over 130 million records. And this one's a bop. Larger than life on your throwback hour.

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19: The top stories this hour. A jury in Las Vegas has convicted Dwayne Keefe D. Davis of killing rapper Tupac Shakur, bringing one of music's most notorious murder cases to a close. The former gang leader was found guilty of orchestrating the 1996 drive-by shooting and could now face life in prison. Tupac's friend and former music producer Daryl Harper says the verdict brings some closure.
20: I really feel like his speech and the boasting, I think... he did it to himself. In a way, I'm kind of glad he did it to himself. Because if he's responsible for it, somebody just didn't get away with killing my friend.
19: The Prime Minister will face his first major test in the Commons later as Parliament returns after the summer break. The government is facing criticism over plans to expand an early release scheme for prisoners in England and Wales from next month. Domestic abusers could still be eligible. But Victims Minister Alex Davis-Jones insists those let out will remain subject to strict controls.
21: Everyone who is released from prison will be under presumption for a GPS monitoring tag. We're also introducing for the first time ever a world-first restriction zone so that the offender is placed in a very small confined area and victims will feed into these licensing conditions as well.
19: A man in his 20s has died after entering a canal while being pursued by police near the Notting Hill Carnival. Officers and members of the public pulled him from the water and carried out CPR, but he later died in hospital. A memorial service has taken place for two men killed at a synagogue on the holiest day in the Jewish calendar. Worshippers Melvin Kravitz and Adrian Dalby were the victims of Jihad al-Shami's attack in Manchester's Heaton Park last October. One of the greatest footballers of all time, Lionel Messi, says he has nothing left to give. Yesterday, he announced his retirement from international football. From Sky News, I'm Daisy Steele.
7: My little 4am crew, we continue. It's Mary Manderfield with you. Christina Aguilera on the way. Right now, Shakira and Burna Boy.

Sasha on Hits Radio this morning. That's Austin. Before that, Lewis Capaldi. And it's Mary Mandfield still with you this morning, making sure that us early birds are feeling nice, feeling good. It's Tuesday, it's the 1st of September. And we're back to it after a nice bank holiday. I'm sure plenty of you were off. Chilling, having a nice, relaxed day. Maybe a good lie-in yesterday. But hey, today we are back in business, baby. And we've got lots to catch up on. Lots going on in the world of celebrity. Plus, make me a winner. Loads of cash that we're giving away at the end of the week. You want to make sure you listen out for details of that. And right now, the new one from December 10. This is Us Against the World on Hits Radio. Secret.

0: Rema and Selena Gomez. This is your Tuesday early morning. 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
0: 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Whilst you do that, I'm lining up some of my fave artists, Taylor Swift, Sia and Olivia Dean. It's all to come in the next five.
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Olivia Dean on Hits Radio this morning. Mary with you. Drop me a little WhatsApp. Go on, I want to hear from you this morning. What are you up to? I've heard from Jenny. She says, I really needed that bank holiday Monday. And now the fact that it's just a four-day week, I feel like I can do it, even the early mornings. You have got this, girl. You have got this. Also heard from Calvin. Said, I just had a mega weekend of doing nothing and I feel great. 0333 2020 800 on WhatsApp. Tell me how you're feeling or how are you attacking September? Now it's the 1st of September. Listen, maybe you're like me and you've got the cozy footwear on, because stepping out of your house and actually seeing the ground being wet or expecting rain, I'm so not used to it. I've had my toes out all summer. But yeah, the cosy boots are on already. I'm feeling a little bit like Ariana Grande. She's still on her Eternal Sunshine tour. And last night, she was on stage with her cosy boots on, almost like Ugg boots, instead of the normal heels that she wears. So she had a little injury. She said it was a deep cut on her foot. Said no sprain or muscular injury, just a deep cut. So we're staying cozy and comfortable for the time being. Hate That I Made You Love Me. This is Ariana Grande on Hits Radio.

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1: Good morning to Harry, whose alarm shocked him just a little bit this morning, but he's working on deliveries. And you know what? Let's have a throwback. 50 Cent playing on the way. And some Miles Smith right after this.
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50 Cent on your Tuesday morning. I'm playing that one for the Virgos. Anyone who's celebrating their birthday. I don't know about you, but it's like everyone all at once. I check my calendar and I'm like, oh, okay, three friends this week, plus my friend's babies. What happened? What happened 9 months ago? So many people's birthdays in September. So yeah, drop me a message if it's yours soon. And I've got Coldplay and Beyonce on the way. Her birthday's in a couple of days. She's 4th of September. But right now, another featuring 54 Ultra. This is the ultimate feel-good song. Talk to you on Hits Radio.

0: one of my faves from Coldplay, and of course Beyonce on there as well. Him for the Weekend. It's Mary with you. This is what your Tuesday morning sound like. I've got loads more hits on the way from the likes of Bruno Mars and Cat's Eye, and a couple of throwbacks sprinkled in there. If you like Neo, you're in for a treat. Plus, my loves, I've got details for Make Me a Winner. Loads of cash for giving away at the end of the week. And the latest news on the way. It's radio.
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24: The top stories this hour. A former gang leader has been found guilty of murdering rapper Tupac Shakur almost 30 years after he was shot dead in Las Vegas. Jurors took less than 3 hours to convict 63-year-old Dwayne Keefe D. Davis of masterminding the 1996 drive-by shooting. Davis, who denied the charge, now faces a potential sentence of life in prison without parole. This was the moment the verdict was delivered.
25: We, the jury in the above-entitled case, find the defendant Dwayne Keefe Davis as follows. Count one. Murder with use of a deadly weapon. Guilty of first-degree murder with use of a deadly weapon dated this 31st day of August 2026. Ladies and gentlemen of the jury, is this your verdict as read? So say you won, so say you all.
26: Yes.
27: Yes.
26: Yes.
24: The Prime Minister will face his first major test in the Commons later as Parliament returns after the summer break. The government is facing criticism over plans to expand an early release scheme for prisoners in England and Wales from next month. A vigil's been held in West London for the victims of the devastating floods in Nepal and neighbouring Tibet. 48 British nationals remain unaccounted for, while more than 900 people are known to have died. There are fresh fears of further flooding as lakes in the region continue to fill rapidly. Deepak lives in a village in Nepal and has been trying to salvage what remains of his food business.
28: We have nothing. We're left with empty bags, says Deepak.
0: I've got nothing to repay my debts, and I have to repay them. We have bank loans, things on credit. What are those companies going to do to us?
24: A man in his 20s has died after entering a canal while being pursued by police near the Notting Hill Carnival. Officers and members of the public pulled him from the water, but he later died in hospital. Argentina great Lionel Messi has announced his retirement from international football. The 39-year-old scored 125 goals in 207 appearances. And Arsenal got a 1-0 Premier League victory at Aston Villa with Bukayo Saka scoring in the second half. From Sky News, I'm Daisy Steele.
2: It's 5 a.m. and we're starting the month off right. It's Mary Manderfield with you right now, BB Rexha and Faithless.

That's Keander Crowe. I'm Mary Mansfield. And this is your Tuesday morning. It's basically the start of the week for lots of people if you weren't at work yesterday, which means 4-day week. Hello. It's the start of a brand new month. And I'm saying at 5:15 in the morning, it's the start of the day. So welcome along. So much good stuff to come, including Make Me a Winner Deets. Loads of cash to be won at the end of the week. And loads of big tunes. How about new from Cat's Eye? This is Animal on Hits Radio.

0: Joe on Hits Radio. 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
0: Okay, the sunshine might feel like a thing of the past here in the UK, but what about if you went abroad and went on a gorgeous little trip, or maybe bought yourself a holiday home? 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Enter now and good luck. Right, we've got some Bieber on the way, and he's recently been a guest somewhere, which I would love to have been at. That's on the way.
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And you know what? Ray is one of those artists, a bit like Adele and Beyonce and Shakira, who can just go by one name only. I wonder if they have a group chat and if they are ready to welcome in a new member, because I've just seen that Miley Cyrus has dropped that last name. She seems to be just Miley for now. With new music and a whole new era on the way, she's changed her socials. I'm so ready for it. Supposedly, it's following a bit of a family argument. Whatever the reason, I like it. We all know who it is. Miley. Zendaya as well, if you're going to go into the acting world. Right. Someone who's done double name up next. Mary Mary on the way. But before that, new music from The Script on Hits Radio.

0: What an absolute vibe for your Tuesday morning. If you weren't awake already, you definitely are now. Mary Mary on Hits Radio. And it is your very own Mary keeping you company for the next 20 minutes. You know what? Let me squeeze in some more big hits. We've got the lovely Zara Larsson, who's finished her European tour. I was like, let me just check. Is she going to have a break because she's been performing pretty much the whole of 2026? Nope. She is off to the States. She's in Colombia for a festival. Then she's in LA, Australia, New Zealand. She keeps going until the end of the year, pretty much. But hey, she's saying summer isn't over yet. Midnight Sun plays right after this.
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Ed Sheeran on Hits Radio. Good morning to Leslie, who's listening in, and Julia as well, who's starting the month right by having Hits Radio on nice and loud. Olivia Rodrigo, playing for you now, new one from her, Drop Dead. I reckon she's having a week where she's just feeling super proud of herself. She put on her first festival called Daisy Chainfields over the weekend. Doechii was there, Rachel Chinariri, Santa Gold. Looked so much fun. Chapel Roan as well. And her fans are basically saying, you have to do this again next year. It is not an option.

0: Justin Timberlake on your Tuesday morning. Pinch Punch first of the month. Listen, Fleur, Will and James are back with you on Hits Radio Breakfast today. They are getting ready to get you through autumn and whether you like it or not, back to the school run. 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And of course, details for Make Me a Winner, because loads of cash to be given away at the end of the week. Have a good one, and I'll catch you tomorrow. 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
2: Class, it's been reported that if we keep using water like we are now, by 2055 we could be short by 5 billion litres a day.
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20: The top stories this hour. The King says the victims of last year's terror attack at Heaton Park's synagogue remain vivid in his mind following a memorial service there. Melvin Kravitz and Adrian Dolby were killed in the attack last October on the holiest day in the Jewish calendar, and several others were injured. Yoni Finley, who was hit by a police bullet during the attack, says his life changed forever that day.
21: When I was lying on the floor in the foyer just through those doors, with four of my organs badly damaged, as I looked up and saw the complete devastation that no son should ever see on their father's face, I made myself a promise that I would not die.
20: A man from Stockport is set to go on trial accused of drugging and sexually abusing his wife. More than a dozen other men are also accused of sexually assaulting or conspiring to sexually assault her. Our senior reporter Stan Tomkinson has more.
22: The 14 defendants face trial over 75 charges, including rape and sexual assault. A man in his 60s and from Stockport, who we can't name for legal reasons, is accused of conspiring with others to drug and rape his wife while she was unconscious. Over the next few days, a jury will be selected before the first evidence is heard next week. The trial is expected to last 15 weeks.
20: An ex-gang leader has been found guilty of murdering rapper Tupac Shakur in 1996. Dwayne Davis has been convicted convicted of first-degree murder for orchestrating the drive-by shooting, which became one of America's most high-profile killings. Greater Manchester's LGBTQ plus community came together to close Pride weekend with a vigil in Piccadilly Gardens last night. Among those remembering people lost to persecution and HIV, Doctor Who and It's a Sin writer Russell T Davis.
0: There's still an awful lot of shame and stigma. I have friends who still will not admit they're HIV positive to anyone. That's still in my life. That shame still exists. So there's still a lot of education to be done.
20: And could be a busy transfer deadline day for City. They've reportedly agreed a deal for Everton winger Illiman and Dye. They're also believed to be in talks with Chelsea for midfielder Enzo Fernandez.
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20: A mixed day across the northwest, cloudy and rainy at times, dry and bright at others, highs of 20. That's the latest. I'm Liam Arrowsmith.

0: It's Fleur, Will and James.
1: Yes! James is back.
0: He's back, baby.
2: Let's do it.
0: It's just after 6 a.m. on Tuesday, the 1st of September. Back to school week is here. Hope you had an amazing bank holiday weekend if you were lucky enough to get one.
1: Yeah, well, this morning we are launching The Lie Detectives. Oh. This is absolutely huge. It's the chance for you to ask one person in your life one question and finally get the truth. We're bringing back the Lie Detector Test and we're kicking it off with Fleur East. Oh. You do not want to miss this. She's going to be on the Lie Detector. 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
0: And £400,000 will land in someone's account this Friday. 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
1: Good morning.
0: He's returned.
1: Oh, guys, how was the last 2 weeks without me?
0: It was weird.
2: It was weird.
1: I missed
2: sad.
1: I missed you.
0: Yeah,
1: guys.
0: We had
2: a nice time, but we would have had more of a nice time if you'd been with us, James.
0: Thanks, we would have had a better time.
2: And you've been missed. Erin says, welcome back, James. We missed you.
1: Thanks, Erin.
0: Diane says, welcome back, James. Kiss, kiss.
1: Welcome back, Diane.
2: Jack's gone broader. He's just said, good morning, beautiful people. I think he messaged the wrong show. He's actually listening to
1: who's he talking about?
0: Amazing. But we actually had the pleasure of seeing James perform at the Edinburgh Fringe Festival.
1: That was such a surprise. I actually didn't see you in the audience. So I was, as I was saying bye to the audience, you guys came out. I was like, what? Oh my God. I didn't know you were here. That was so funny.
0: We actually got paranoid because on Sunday we were talking about it. And last week we were mentioning that we were going to see you. And then we were like, what if James is listening to the show?
2: And then
0: we've ruined it.
1: James wasn't listening.
2: James,
1: to
2: definitely,
1: James
2: definitely wasn't.
1: Was
2: listening.
1: Waking up after midday most days. Edinburgh Fringe time is very different.
0: It was so good to see you though, James, and we got to party with you afterwards and see all your comedy friends.
2: Yes, they were hilarious. That's what real comedians look like. It's amazing.
1: It was so much fun to have you there. We also went to see Will's sister do a show.
0: We did.
2: Yes.
0: And we learned so much about Will's life.
1: We did. Yeah. It was interesting.
2: It was an honest. She laid everything bare, didn't she?
0: She did.
2: It wasn't burlesque. It was comedy, but she did a lot of chat.
0: The show was called Unbelievable. There were a lot of unbelievable revelations.
2: The thing is, it was not comedy, it's storytelling.
1: Right.
2: That's what she actually... Whereas yours, straight up comedy, there were some very funny bits, James, in your new show. Like,
1: thank you.
0: Yes.
2: I did cry with laughter during one Piers Morgan story.
1: We won't talk about that here. What I do want to talk about is Lucy, your sister's... she revealed your height in her show.
0: She did.
1: And that was quite unbelievable.
2: She undercooked it. She said 5'10". She missed out the half.
1: No, she didn't.
0: Sure. Me and James looked at each other immediately and went, 5'10"? What's she on about, mate?
2: What the heck?
0: I suppose anyone looks tall from there. I don't know, really. She's a very small little lady. Here's Rose and Bruno Mars. It's Aperture on Hits Radio. We're

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0: This week, you could win a massive £400,000. 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
2: It's a lot of money. Ooh. Have you missed giving away all this cash, James?
3: Yeah, I mean, it makes dreams come true. And it's so amazing hearing the stories from people that have won that money and everything they spend it on. I love it.
2: Yes, it's amazing. 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
0: Mm-hmm. 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Good luck. If you're on the road right now, I think we found the most iconic road sign in Britain. Stay right there.
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15: Road closures for Manchester Pride continue until early Tuesday morning, causing delays around the village. Meanwhile, you may want to allow extra time on the A57 between the B5159 and B5212 at Rixton due to temporary lights. Also expect delays on the A50 Manchester Road at the B5083 in Knutsford because of water main work, whilst over in Tilsley, there's temporary lights on Elliot Street at Well Street for road works. That's the latest. There's more on our website.
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4: 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Beat the traffic and be quids in on the train.

0: Rihanna Rude Boy on Hits Radio. She's been spotted in London. What is she getting up to?
1: Oh, really?
0: Oh, 333-2020-800 is our number if you're up early and you want a shout out. It's a big week. Summer holidays are over and we're here to get you through this first week of the school run. I'm going to be on the lie detector too as well.
1: Yeah, are you excited about that, Flo?
0: No, of course not.
1: You're full of secrets.
0: I loved when you were on the lie detector, Will, because I could just laugh at you and, you know, rub my hands together with glee.
2: I'm actually so excited for this. I think it's the day that a lot of us have been waiting for, to be honest.
1: It is. Yeah.
0: Oh, whatever.
2: I've had so many requests for this to happen.
1: Mm. And a lot of questions been being sent in. Mm-hmm. And everybody wants to know more about Fleur East.
0: You're making me really nervous. I'm not looking forward to it at all.
1: You should be. Yeah.
0: In other news, I think I've found the most iconic road sign ever. So there's a tiny village in Kent called Ham, and it sits just 3 miles from Sandwich. So there is a sign that exists with Ham,
1: yes,
0: Sandwich.
2: That's so funny.
1: It's one of those old
0: How
1: signs.
0: Great.
1: Yeah, I've actually been, I was sent this several times over the weekend.
0: Really?
1: Yes, because Sandwich, my dog.
0: Of course, yes.
2: Yeah, of course.
1: I've always wanted to take Sandwich to Sandwich. I think he'll feel really at home. And I think he'll really... And I'll get a picture of him by a sign and stuff. But I never had.
0: Well, this is quite funny because people keep trying to steal this. It's been stolen several times. Because, I mean, I would want that in my house too.
1: Ham sandwich. It's cute, isn't it?
0: So good.
1: There are some really funny places. My family come from Dorset, like my dad's family. And there's some great places in Dorset. Great place names. Puddletown.
0: Oh,
2: yeah. Love it.
1: Everyone's in a puddle to be. Town. And there's more. There are some that are actually maybe even too rude to say on the radio.
2: I mean, they could extend this sign, couldn't they? They could add other town names underneath it.
1: Yeah.
2: Like, I don't know what other town names
0: make
2: there
0: it
2: are.
0: Less interesting. Is what
2: no,
0: you mean.
2: I was thinking more like, you know, they could add the French town of
0: Baguette. Cheese or
1: Baguette.
0: Something.
1: Yeah, yeah, yeah.
2: That's probably like 300 and something miles away, isn't it?
1: Yeah, that's true. Yeah.
0: Probably.
1: Yeah.
0: Add
1: and
0: it
1: chips.
0: On.
1: And chips, they could do.
2: And chips, that's and a village, chips. Isn't it? Where's and chips?
1: No, it's and chips, it's all one word.
0: And chips, get it right, James. A storm is a brewing, guys. We've got all the info you need coming up next.

0: Clarkson, since you've been gone on Hits Radio, she recently did a cover of Golden, K-pop Demon Hunters. Woman can sing anything. She's unbelievable. El Niño. The El Niño phenomenon is happening this autumn and winter. So we're going to see an increase in storms and rain across the coming months. There were rumours that we were going to have a final heat wave this September, but it's looking a little less likely now.
1: Oh, really?
0: Yeah.
1: We're not going to get one. There just could one be final some hurrah.
0: But it's now looking like the rain is coming and it's here to stay, friends.
2: I mean, we need it, don't we? Yeah. I sound like a grand, but we do need it,
1: no,
2: guys.
1: The
2: we
1: garden,
2: need it.
1: The garden does need it. But it's amazing how quickly the green returns. Have you noticed that?
0: Yes.
1: Because you think that's it. It's like when everything's yellow, you're like, that's it forever. One good downpour and suddenly green shoots.
0: Yeah, my tomato plant was dying. And now it's back. She's thriving.
2: Oh,
0: she?
2: I love that.
0: It's very exciting.
2: That's happy news. I don't have a garden, but I'm happy to see the parks looking a little bit more alive because they were really scorched for a while.
1: Yeah, they were.
2: It was looking dodgy. Although I've been in Edinburgh where everything is very green and the weather was a bit different to the south.
1: Mm-hmm. How hot were you up there, James?
2: It wasn't that hot. When I first arrived about 2.5 weeks ago, it was pretty warm and there it was difficult because there's not really any air conditioning anywhere. But it was good. And then it got a lot cooler. So, but I was happy to have some sun on my back yesterday when I returned home.
0: Yeah.

0: That's beautiful.
1: Thank you.
2: We're glad to have you back, James. Yeah. Welcome back home. On the way, we're going to play you Miles Smith. We've got a big tune from Beyonce. And Miley Cyrus is making a comeback, guys. Ooh. Stay there.
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21: Delays expected in city centre with road closures around the village for Manchester Pride until early Tuesday morning. Meanwhile, it's slow on the A57 Hyde Road at Mottram with 10-minute delays. Also, look out for possible disruption on Trans-Pennine Express at Manchester Piccadilly because of a broken down train. A bit further away, temporary lights are causing delays on the A537 Chelford Road near Sandlebridge Lane for water main work until Monday. There's more on our website.
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0: get to the flow now. Ooh. Beyonce, Texas Hold'em on Hits Radio. Beyonce has been teasing a special birthday pop-up event in London this week. It's her actual birthday on Friday. She's 45. Hey, she doesn't look a day over 30. Wow. And 20 years since the album B-Day dropped, Jay-Z is performing. I mean, she's going to get up on stage, isn't she? She's going to get up on stage with Jay-Z.
1: And they'll sit on a B-Day.
0: It's going to happen. They're going to sit on a B-Day.
1: I don't want to watch that.
0: Oh, Lord. Let's get you up to date on everything else that's been popping off on your timelines.
2: 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With Fleur East, Will and James.
0: Miley Cyrus is making a big comeback, but it's not how you'd expect. She's dropped the Cyrus from her name.
3: Oh my God, she's now Cheryl.
0: She's now officially Miley.
1: She's a mononym.
0: Yeah, she is. She joins Beyonce, Zendaya, as you mentioned, James, Cheryl, Adele, with their single stage name, Cher. I mean, there's so many greats.
1: Oh, yeah.
0: Yeah, but this comes as she's about to announce her most ambitious project yet, and apparently the first single is going to have her highest budget music video ever.
1: She is obsessed with really elaborate music videos now, because you remember when she, like, her last project, it was like a film. It was accompanied by a real film. I interviewed her for it. Do you remember?
0: Of course,
3: I did.
0: Yeah.
3: It got a bit awkward, right?
1: It did a bit. Yeah, it was over Zoom. And I think she just thought I was a bit odd.
3: I think it's because you started calling her mononym.
0: Hey, mononym. Now, I mentioned this earlier on. Kelly Clarkson has been going viral on our timelines. She's known for doing her Kellyoke on her talk show. And yesterday, she had her final show after seven seasons. She's done so well. And she had to send herself off in the most special way, of course. She performed Golden, K-pop Demon Hunters, live.
3: Wow.
0: In the original key.
1: Oh.
0: And she hit every single note.
3: Oh my gosh.
0: Check this out.

0: mean,
1: I can't even speak.
2: It is so easy for her.
0: Yeah.
2: I mean, even the original cast bring it a key lower or two whenever they perform it live.
0: When they're doing it live, they do, don't they?
2: Kelly Clarkson, man. She's a machine.
0: Is it bad, though, that it still slightly hurts my ears?
2: It's still too high. It's too high.
0: It's too high.
2: Now, don't forget, we become the lie detectives today, and we want you involved in this. It kicks off after 7 a.m. with me on the lie detector.
1: Oh, yes. How are you feeling about it, Fleur?
2: Feeling very anxious about it, to be honest, James.
1: Yeah.
2: I've loved it when it's been Will, and now it's my turn. So annoying.
1: We are going to fall out.

0: David Guetta and Sia, Titanium on Hits Radio. Coming up, I'm getting strapped to the lie detector. Really don't want to do this. 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
17: The top stories this hour. Hundreds of people gathered at a synagogue in Heaton Park last night to remember the victims of last October's terror attack.
18: My life changed forever on Yom Kippur 5786, the day a rabid Jew hater chose to try to destroy my shul, my community, my friends.
17: Yoni Finley was hit by a police bullet during the attack on October 2nd. Seats were left empty for Melvin Kravitz and Adrian Dolby, the two men who died. A man from Stockport is set to stand trial accused of drugging and sexually abusing his wife alongside 12 co-defendants. The husband, in his 60s, can't be named to protect his wife's identity. The case is expected to last for around 3 months and the first evidence won't be heard until next week. Four more teenagers have been arrested over the stabbing of a 13-year-old boy near Riverside Shopping Centre in Rochdale. Police were called to the town centre on Saturday night and the boy remains in hospital with serious but not life-threatening injuries. Temporary stop and search powers will remain in place until 3 o'clock this afternoon. Manchester Pride has come to an end with a moving vigil in Sackville Gardens, remembering those lost to HIV and persecution. Celebrities, including Doctor Who and It's a Sin writer Russell T Davies, were among those who spoke.
19: Well, you just feel your past going through your mind, so the people we've lost, but it's not only about death, it's also about those who lived. It's very important to say that, those we've loved and how much we've learnt. So it's very positive at the same time, but also, let's take a deep breath and say, unashamedly sad.
17: We could see two new players join City on transfer deadline day. They're believed to be in talks with Chelsea for midfielder Enzo Fernandez in what could end up being a Premier League record deal. It's understood they've agreed to sign winger Illiman Ndiaye from Everton as well. The first storm names have been announced by the Met Office. Austin, Chloe and Ivy have been chosen from more than 40,000 suggestions. There's also a storm Sean after Sean the Sheep.
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17: A mixed day across the northwest, cloudy and rainy at times, dry and bright at others, highs of 20. That's the latest. I'm Liam Arrowsmith.
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0: It's the Hits Radio Breakfast Show. It's just gone 7 a.m. on Tuesday, the 1st of September. You could end back to school week by making it summer all over again. You could book an amazing family holiday. Just imagine getting a call to say you've won £400,000.
20: Oh, that'd be nice.
0: Oh.
20: Be real nice. Get back involved in the summer.
0: Get back involved in the summer.
20: Yeah.
0: Russell won on Friday, and his wife is all for sharing.
22: Every time I said, I've won this money, she would correct me and say, no, we won this money. And she also said, oh, we don't need to get divorced now. Lifelong partners, definitely now.
0: There you go. Keep your marriage intact.
20: Gosh.
0: By winning £400,000.
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0: 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How well does your ChatGPT know you? James's is getting a little over familiar. We'll tell you why next.
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0: What a tune. Whitney Houston, It's Not Right But It's Okay on Hits Radio. In just over an hour's time, we have the return of the best game ever on the radio. Grand Piano is back.
1: By unpopular demand.
0: You can win yourself £1,000 if you successfully guess the song I'm playing on my grand piano. And Useless is back at the earlier time of 7:30.
2: Ooh.
0: We're going to get your brains working a little earlier in the morning.
3: I need some advice, guys, because I think ChatGPT may have gone too far.
2: What?
3: What's happened? I'm a bit upset. So I use it like a therapist, I suppose. It's a lot cheaper. And I've been on a few dates with someone, but they're very slow at replying. Mm. And sometimes it'll be like 24 hours, which I guess is normal.
0: 24 hours.
3: Is that normal? Anyway.
1: Yeah, that is normal, I'd say.
2: Yeah.
1: Is it not?
2: Yeah.
3: I guess. Right. Like, anyway, I started talking to ChatGPT about it, and then it wrote back, stop trying to interpret him and decide if what he's giving you is enough. Babes. It called me
0: babes.
3: I don't know if I'm okay with that.
0: I didn't know it could even do that.
3: Yeah.
1: Do you call it babes?
3: Well, I wrote back, babes, don't call me babes. I guess I have. It starts talking to you like you talk to your friends, doesn't it?
1: Do you put in screenshots of messages? Of conversations.
3: Yes, I do.
0: You're giving
1: and
0: it
1: that's
0: data.
1: Where it's getting babes from.
3: Oh my gosh.
1: It's getting babes from those messages.
0: It knows you too well.
1: That's so funny.
3: Oh, I hope it doesn't start sending me pictures as well.
0: Well, producer Aries said the other B word the other day. So she was asking for advice on removing an old carpet that had been glued down.
3: Right.
0: And it replied, that's a real B. Crying, laughing face emoji.
3: So it's swearing to us as well.
1: It's swearing at us and then laughing at us.
0: Personality.
1: This is how it begins.
0: Wild. How well does your ChatGPT know you? Has it matched your energy? And is it talking to you like your friends?
1: Oh, no.
0: We need to know. 0333-2020-800. Also, what are you feeding your ChatGPT for it to know you so well? 0333-2020-800. Here's Kygo and Ava Max. This is Whatever on Hits Radio.

0: 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Good morning.
1: Morning.
2: Morning.
0: We are asking the question, how well does your ChatGPT know you? And has it matched your energy? James's ChatGPT has been calling him babes.
1: Yeah.
0: It's gone way too far.
2: It's not okay, is it, babes?
0: It's really not. No. Has says, I'm Aussie, and my ChatGPT calls me a larrikin. And speaks like an Australian person.
1: What?
0: I asked the other day where the nearest services are, and it called it a servo.
1: Oh, no.
0: Wow.
1: Now, Liam said, not quite the same, but I've told Gemini to call me sir. I asked it to do this months ago, and it still does. Makes me laugh every time. That's good. I might get it to call me Your Highness.
0: Yeah. Oh, Lord.
2: What do you get yours to call you? Do you get it to call you Tall Man?
1: Tall King, actually.
0: Tall King.
1: Yeah.
2: Angela says, hi, I was up until 3 o'clock in the morning the other day trying to get my Wi-Fi fixed by ChatGPT. Anyway, in the end, he said, I think you should just go to bed. We're not going to do this now. Also, I love that you've called your ChatGPT he.
0: Yeah.
2: That is so scary.
0: Getting way too familiar. Isn't it? Gosh, keep them coming. We've got Useless coming up in its new time of 7:30. The game where being wrong is right, and James is back as the Losercator.
1: That's
2: goodness.
1: Right. It's been James. It's been an absolute shambles, has it? Yes.
2: Oh no. I need to listen back on the Rayo app.
1: Yeah,
0: you really do. So you'll be taking on James as the Losercator. Magic Mike's very own Carles took out Gemma's time and has set the new record to 46 seconds.
2: You can beat that, Susie.
0: Yeah. So get in touch right now if you think you can beat that. 0333-2020-800 is the number you need to call. We'll play Useless next.
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24: The usual delays continue on the M61 southbound at Junction 1 for Swinton Interchange, adding 20 minutes to journeys. Meanwhile, you may want to allow extra time on the A57 Hyde Road through Mottram, where it's taking 10 minutes. Also expect 15 minutes on Walkden Road at the M60 Junction 13. Look out for possible disruption on TransPennine Express services at Manchester Piccadilly due to a broken down train. That's the latest. There's more on our website.
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0: Yes, Eminem, the real Slim Shady on Hits Radio. It's 7:26 and it's time for a game of useless. This is the game where being wrong is right. You need to answer 10 questions incorrectly in the fastest time. Now, we've had technical issues on the phones this morning.
1: We had someone on the line and they literally just dropped out.
0: That's
1: the worst time.
0: Stepping up to play is producer Harvey.
2: Good morning.
3: Yeah.
2: Nice to be back.
0: This makes sense. It's poetic almost because you were very, very annoying as Liz Cater, actually.
2: I wouldn't say very annoying.
1: Well, you were because you
2: played by the rules.
1: No, you weren't. You were being really harsh, but then not really giving reasons why you were being harsh.
0: Yeah.
1: At least with James, there's a deranged logic.
0: Yes.
1: But with you, it was nothing.
3: Yeah, I've had a listen back on the Rayo app, Harvey, and it's time for you to get your just desserts.
0: Ooh, exciting.
3: I'm so happy to be back. I've really missed time penalties, guys.
0: I
3: feel so alive.
0: Look at him. Harvey's going to get a taste of his own medicine. Let's remind you of the rules, Harvey, okay?
2: Okay, please do.
0: If you go off topic, if you repeat an answer, if you pass or get the question right, then James the Losercator will add a time penalty of 10 seconds. I bet you've missed that sound, James.
3: Oh, I really have. It's beautiful, isn't it?
0: You're so excited.
3: It's like a sea crashing against the shore. That sound for me.
0: So funny. Okay, so at the top of our loser board is Magic Mike's Carles. With a brand new time of 46 seconds. Harvey, do you think you can beat that time?
2: Easy, light work. Let's go. Oh, come on.
0: Okay. Your 10 questions start in 3, 2, 1. What do you call a baby cat?
2: Dog.
0: What day comes directly after Friday?
2: Sunday.
0: What is frozen water called?
2: Ice.
0: What's the capital city of Scotland?
2: London.
0: In total, how many hours are there in 2 days?
2: Four.
0: Which country is famous for pizza and pasta?
2: England.
0: How many sides does a triangle have in total?
2: 8.
0: What colour is a typical traffic light when you need to stop?
2: Pink.
0: What animal gives us wool?
2: Rabbit.
0: Which meal do you usually eat in the morning?
2: Lunch.
0: Stop the clock!
3: Ooh. That was tight, wasn't it?
0: You were skating on thin ice there, producer Harvey. Let's go over to our Losercator, James.
3: Let's work backwards. Which meal do you usually eat in the morning? You said lunch. Listen, we work really early, so we do have lunch in the morning.
0: Oh,
3: we've actually had
0: really
3: KFC at this time before, so that's 10 seconds added
2: That's not 10 seconds.
3: We always have lunch in the morning.
2: Do you? It says, and I don't usually.
3: It's 10 seconds added. It's too late. Which animal gives us wool? Rabbits. I think you can get wool from rabbits.
0: What wool are you getting?
3: That's 10 seconds.
0: No,
3: as well.
0: Definitely not. That is so incorrect.
3: Okay, I've had some great pizza and pasta in England. Really good
0: but
3: pizza and pasta in England.
0: It's not famous for pizza and pasta.
1: You can get wool from rabbits.
3: Thank you, Will.
1: It's
0: And
3: obviously, we all know what is frozen water called? Ice. That is definitely the correct answer. So I'm going to issue 3 time penalties of 30 seconds. You had 30.29. Now you've got 1:29.
2: I've been robbed. I see
0: producer
2: it is.
0: Harvey, it's annoying, isn't it? Being on the other side.
2: James has come back and he's trying to.
1: No, but they were all fair. They were all accurate.
2: They weren't all fair. They weren't all fair.
1: The lunch one was harsh.
2: It don't matter.
1: But
2: I'm not going to lose sleep over it. Let's move on, guys.
0: Oh, okay.
3: Hey, wow.
2: Fed up with this game.
0: I love how you went back into producer mode. Remember, if you want to play tomorrow and take on the real Losercator, call us on 0333-2020-800. He started cracking the whip at the end. Let's move on, guys. Here's Olivia Dean, Man I Need on Hits Radio.

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1: Good morning.
0: Welcome back. If you're returning from your summer break, we are here to get you through this first week back. And what better way to do this than uncovering lies?
2: Hits Radio's Lie Detectives.
0: We've been teasing this for quite some time. And this week, Will, James and I are becoming the Lie Detectives.
1: It's exciting, isn't it?
0: It's very exciting.
1: It's so exciting.
0: The music is so dramatic.
3: Yes. I'm a bit nervous, actually, because people can fall out after stuff like this.
1: As we know, all too well.
0: Yeah.
1: But that's the really exciting thing, isn't it, guys? Because we want you, you listening, to come to our studio and put someone in your life in front of the interrogator.
3: Gosh, so yeah, what one question do you want to ask someone that needs to be answered? Go to hitsradio.co.uk to register. This week, we've actually got parents putting their kids on the Lie Detector. And we are going to get the truth.
1: But to warm us all up and just show us how it's done, Fleur East is going to be in the hot seat with me and James asking the questions.
0: I've been sweating all morning.
3: Oh, I'm so excited.
0: Why do we have to do this? Why?

0: I think it's the law, some kind
1: of
0: a law.
1: It's September, it's a new month. I feel like it's time to just really like get to know you properly. We've worked together for a while now, but we don't know you intimately. And we don't know the truth, importantly.
0: That's it.
1: So it's time to get the truth.
2: I guess you're going to find out then, aren't you? It's not like I can exactly lie, is it?
1: What would be the one question you don't want us to ask?
2: Well, I'm not going to tell you that, am I?
1: Yeah, you really should.
2: I'm not silly. Okay, fine. I'm going to be strapped to the lie detector and answer Will and James's questions after Shakira and Timbaland. Stay there.
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6: One lane is closed on the M6 northbound from junction 22 Newton Le Willows to junction 23 for Haydock following an accident. Meanwhile, you may want to allow a bit of extra time because there's usual delays on the M61 southbound at junction 1 Swinton Interchange, whilst over in Worsley queues continue at the M60 junction 13. Also look out for possible disruption on TransPennine Express services at Manchester Piccadilly. That's the latest. 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

0: Timbaland, One Republic, apologise. And I tell you what, Fleur, it's too late to apologise now because it's time for this.
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0: It's Hits Radio Breakfast with Fleur, Will and James, otherwise known as the Lie Detectives. And because we're going to be hooking people up to Lie Detectors, we thought we should do it ourselves first. And we've got the Interrogator here. Interrogator, would you like to kick this off with a question?
2: Absolutely. Fleur East, this is a little bit of a profiling question. Keep your head and eyes forward for me, please. Fleur, are you nervous today?
3: Yes.
2: Well done. Straight in, telling the truth.
4: Interesting.
2: Over to you guys.
0: I've never seen Fleur nervous before.
4: I haven't either. Why are you nervous, Fleur?
3: It's just a nervous setup, isn't it? Like, you get hooked up, everything's being monitored. I've got you two looking me dead in the eye. Yeah. Scary.
2: But innocent people are often more nervous than guilty people, so she's doing well.
4: You've got nothing to be nervous for if you're telling the truth.
3: To be fair.
2: Well.
3: That is correct.
0: Depends on the questions.
4: Okay, I guess I'll kick things off.
5: Fleur, do you think Will is going to go far in Strictly?
3: Yes.
2: Straight in, telling the truth. Well done, Fleur.
0: Okay. It's interesting seeing you like this, kind of a bit nervous. You could say stripped of your power.
3: Oh, wow.
0: Fleur East, do you secretly love having the most power on the show?
3: Yes.
2: Wow, she's telling the truth.
6: Telling the truth.
2: Wow. Good question. Good question, Will.
3: I don't even think it's secretly.
0: She's really bossy. She's really bossy and smiley.
3: It's nice to have a woman at the top for once.
0: Wow, she's flipped it. Wow. There's nothing we can say to that, James. Just to change the subject. Fleur East, do you think James Barr's comedy is actually good?
3: Yes.
2: Ooh, that's the first deceptive reaction that I've seen. Why?
3: Oh, no! I do!
0: I think you overthought it.
4: Wow.
0: Yeah. You kind of set yourself.
3: I set myself up.
4: Okay, hold on. So do you have comedians that you prefer more than me?
3: Yeah.
4: And you didn't even... You're so proud of your answer.
2: Okay.
4: Is she telling the truth?
2: Yes, she is. You are a funny comedian.
3: You're just not my favourite, yeah. So do I need to stay hooked up to this thing for much longer?
4: Yes, obviously. We've got a lot to ask you for.
3: Okay, I'm going to stay hooked up to the Lie Detector and we'll be asked more questions very soon. You don't need to stick around for this, seriously.
4: Yeah, no, you do.
3: Okay, fine. Let's get this on. It's Somba, Homewrecker on Hits Radio.

0: Oh, what a beautiful song. Almost took my mind off the fact that I'm hooked up to a lie detector. Mm.
1: Do you feel as uncomfortable as you look with all
0: of
1: that stuff strapped to you?
2: I've got such a good question. I've got an X Factor question.
1: Oh, yes.
0: Oh,
2: that I want to ask you.
1: Excellent.
2: Yeah.
0: Why? Remember, you can get involved in this as well. We'll help you get to the truth. 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On the way, Grand Piano is back. Something for me to look forward to. And one thing we're not lying about is that you can win £400,000 on Friday. We'll tell you everything you need to know next.
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20: The top stories this hour. A man who was shot during a terror attack on a synagogue in Heaton Park has revealed exactly what was going through his mind as he lay on the floor.
21: As I looked up and saw the complete devastation and shock that no son should ever see on their father's face, I made myself a promise that I would not die. This is not where my life was going to end. I still had too much to do.
20: Yonny Finley was hit by a stray police bullet last October. He spoke at a vigil attended by hundreds of people last night, where two seats were left empty for the men who died, Melvin Kravitz and Adrian Dolby. A man from Stockport accused of conspiring to drug and rape his wife is due to go on trial today, along with 12 co-defendants. The husband, who's in his 60s, can't be named to protect his wife's identity. The trial is expected to last for around 12 weeks. Four more teenage boys have been arrested over a stabbing in the centre of Rochdale, which left a 13-year-old seriously injured. The boy was rushed to hospital from the Riverside Shopping Centre on Saturday night, and it's understood he's still being treated. Police arrested two other teenagers over the weekend. Both have been released on bail. Greater Manchester's LGBTQ plus community came together to close Pride weekend with a vigil in Sackville Gardens last night. Among those remembering people lost to persecution and HIV, Doctor Who and It's a Sin writer Russell T. Davis.
22: There's still an awful lot of shame and stigma. I have friends who still will not admit they're HIV positive to anyone. That's still in my life. That shame still exists. There's still a lot of education to be done.
20: City could strike a Premier League record deal for Chelsea midfielder Enzo Fernandez. The two clubs are reportedly locked in talks with just hours to go until the transfer deadline. City have also agreed a fee for Everton winger Illiman and Dye. And the Met Office have revealed the names for this year's storms. Austin, Bulo and Chloe have been chosen from 40,000 submissions, as well as Sean after Shaun the Sheep.
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20: A mixed day across the northwest. Cloudy and rainy at times. Dry and bright at others. Highs of 20. That's the latest. I'm Liam Arrowsmith.
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0: It's the start of a brand new month. It's the 1st of September. 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If you win £400,000 on Friday, that is a possibility. 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
0: Yes, for your chance to win, text the word WIN to 63103. Good luck. I'm still hooked up to this lie detector, and I can tell you that I am telling the truth. £400,000 will be won on Friday.
24: Yeah.
0: But I've got more questions to answer next.
24: I've got a big X Factor question for you.
0: Oh, gosh. Stay there.

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0: You're listening to Hits Radio Lie Detectives right now. I'm still trapped on the lie detector. And annoyingly, Will and James still have questions they want to ask me.
2: We've got so many things we want to ask you. We're going to hook you up on this thing all day.
3: Yeah. You're stuck. Okay, we've got the interrogator here and ready to read you like a terrible book and tell us if you're, I was going to say like a dirty novel, but that'd be awful. And tell us if you're telling us the truth or if you are a liar.
2: Yes. Okay, Fleur, I'm going to ask you the next big question. Have you ever written a dirty novel? Fleur, do you think that you should have been the winner of X Factor?
0: Yes.
4: Yes. She's telling the truth.
0: Yeah, I love Ben Hay now. He was that year's winner, but I mean, even he thought I was going to win it. I felt like I'd won it, or anyway.
3: Okay, Fleur. I see what you've done there with that answer. Okay, I want to ask the next one. Do you think that you should have been Queen of the Jungle?
0: No.
4: Ooh. Bit of a reaction there.
2: We got a
4: reaction. Good question.
2: As if you didn't want to win. You so obviously wanted to win.
0: I didn't,
2: yes,
0: I swear.
2: Yes, you did. Right, I've got another question. Do you think Will Best is attractive?
0: Yes.
4: I'm seeing that.
2: No.
4: Pretty deceptive reaction. Is he not your type, Fleur?
0: No.
3: What?
0: I think he's like attractive to look at, but then once you see him like move and do stuff.
3: Oh my God, Fleur, you
0: kind of changes.
3: You didn't need to add that
4: stuff
3: in.
0: You've just given me many icks.
3: Okay. All right. Well, look, there is something pressing that I do still need to ask you though, Fleur. Okay, you ready?
0: Go for it.
3: Okay, and be honest. Did you enjoy it, maybe a little bit, when you and I,
4: oh God,
3: nearly kissed while competing for a mince pie in a social video?
0: No.
4: Telling the truth, she preferred the mince pie.
0: I just really wanted the mince pie. I'm sorry, Will.
3: No,
0: I just love food.
3: That
5: is heartbreaking.
3: I feel like a mince pie, man. I've been pied off.
0: It's a great question, though. Right, I've had enough now. Thank you for this wonderful experience, guys. I have just proven that's how it's done. And from tomorrow, to celebrate everyone going back to school, we're going to get kids on the lie detector with their parents.
3: So good.
2: Wow.
0: What's that one question you as a parent have always wanted to ask your child? And if you want to get involved and hook someone up to the lie detector, enter on our website right now at hitsradio.co.uk. And it could be you who's sitting here sweating just like I am, strapped up next. Stay right there too. I'm going to detach myself from this thing and kick off the very first note of my brand new grand piano. Literally after this, from Destiny's Child. Stay right there.

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1: Loved that.
0: On Hits Radio. What a tune. It's Tuesday, the 1st of September. Good morning.
2: Morning.
0: I, for one, am relieved that I'm unhooked to the lie detector. That wasn't pleasant for me.
3: Yeah, but it's annoying because I feel like you actually found it quite easy.
1: Yeah. I think you enjoyed telling Will he wasn't attractive.
0: I might have.
3: You didn't need to say it in such a rude way.
0: I'm sorry.
1: Yeah.
0: Make sure you're listening from 7:30 tomorrow. One of you will be in the hot seat, and it's Parents and Kids Week for back to school. Right, guys, let's have some silence because guess what's back?
4: Fly East's Grand Piano.
0: Ah, how I've missed it. Yes, a little break over the summer, but I am back. And I've been on my grand piano. I've got a new song to play.
1: So how long has this break been? It's been like, what, like 2 months without it? Yeah, I haven't missed it.
3: No.
0: Wow.
3: No. Weird. It says there's been any day, James, where you've woken up and thought, oh, I wish the grand piano would come back.
1: No, I woke up every day and thought, thank God there's no grand piano today.
0: How dare you? Well, if you've never heard this before, here's how it works. I will play one note on my piano for you to try and guess the song. If nobody gets it, I'll then add a note each day until it goes, okay? If you guess the song I'm playing on my grand piano, you win a grand. See what I've done there?
1: Sounds easy.
3: Yeah, that is the best bit about it, the name. That is it.
0: You lot are so... You're getting me back for being on the lines.
1: No one thought you could play a piano. Like, no one's... aren't famous for that.
3: No, but she can't play a piano.
1: That's
3: as
1: the
3: we
1: thing.
3: Discover every like, single...
1: You're not.
0: Guys,
1: you're a singer.
0: I don't write the music. I just play the song as it exists, okay? So, day one of a new season. Are you ready for the first note?
1: Yeah, we're ready.
0: Okay, close your eyes.
1: No, people are driving. Don't say
0: get
1: that.
0: Okay, if you're not driving, just concentrate. Concentrate and listen very carefully.
1: Okay.
0: Here is the first note. Here we go.
1: I know what it is.
3: Yeah, I know what it is. I know exactly what it is. Yeah.
0: If you know the song I'm playing on my grand piano, lines are now open. 0333 20 20 800. Call me right now. Lines close in 2 minutes. You need to be over 18 and we'll select someone at random. The rules are at hitsradio.co.uk.
1: I genuinely do think I know. I mean, it's familiar.
0: Oh.
1: I was joking when I first said that, but I hear that note and I hear something.
0: Okay.
3: Well, you hear the note.
1: No, but it sounds like it's quite... I think it's... Do you know it?
3: Beep.
1: I know. I think... I actually think people will get it.
0: Seeing as it's day one,
3: you can play
0: let's
3: it
0: have another blast of the note. Listen very carefully. There we go.
1: Do you know what? This is so annoying.
3: It starts high. Listen, that's the highest the grand piano's ever started.
0: It is.
3: She's
0: it
3: up
0: is.
3: Far, far right hand.
1: I do know. Right hand.
0: 0333 20 20 800. If you think you know the song I'm playing from that one note, good luck.
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19: All lanes have reopened on the M6 northbound from Junction 22 Newton Le Willows to Junction 23 for Hay Dock. Meanwhile, you may want to allow extra time on the M61 southbound at Junction 1 for Swinton Interchange with 20-minute delays, whilst over in Denton stop-start queues affect the M67 westbound. Also expect 15-minute journeys through Mottram on Hyde Road and usual 20-minute delays at the M60 Junction 13 in Worsley. That's the latest. There's more on our website.
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2: Hello.
0: It's 8:30 and it's time for your favourite game on the radio. Woo, indeed. It is back. I just played you the first note of the song. And on the line, attempting to win a grand and guess the song I'm playing, is Hayley. Good morning, Hayley.
3: Hello, good morning. Hello, guys.
2: Hi. Hi. Oh, Hayley, you sound so lovely.
3: Oh, thank you.
0: So, Hayley, how are you feeling today?
3: Well, yes, great. 1st of September, so it's all, you know, it's a good start. So
2: it does feel like a new year, doesn't it? 1st of September. I don't know why, but it is a new school year.
0: Hayley, would you call yourself musical at all?
3: What to play?
0: Well, just anything. Are you into music? Well, got good ear?
3: Well, I do like to think I know my music. I used to play the recorder at school.
0: Okay.
2: Great.
0: It's a good start.
4: Thank you for your service.
2: What did you used to play? Do you remember? What were you good at? What was your song?
3: I'm showing my age now. London's Burning.
0: Oh, classic.
2: Triggering.
0: It's a classic.
2: Very, very triggering.
4: Yeah, exactly. Showing your age, because that song... Three blind mice.
3: Yeah.
2: Also triggering.
4: Yeah.
2: For any mice listening.
0: Okay, Hayley, let me play you the note one more time. Okay, listen up. Here it is. Right. Hayley, are you confident that you know the song I'm playing on my grand piano?
3: Well, it is just a guess, because that is incredibly hard. So it is just a guess. So.
0: Okay, go for it. What do you think I'm playing?
3: I am going to go with Mr. Harry Styles, Watermelon Sugar High.
2: Oh. Ooh.
4: I can hear it. I can hear it.
0: Okay. Day one.
4: That's good.
0: From one note on my grand piano. Hayley.
3: Yes?
0: Have you guessed correctly?
3: Oh, I don't know.
2: I really like Hayley.
0: This will be one for the books. Hayley, I can reveal.
3: Mm-hmm.
0: That your guess is it's incorrect.
3: That was a very long pause.
4: Yeah. It's lucky, though. I think if you had got it right, because obviously we've blocked out some time for the show, we'd have to replace the grand piano with Hayley's Radical Recorder, which I don't know if it would quite do the same business.
0: Oh, Hayley, thank you so much for playing.
3: Never mind. I'll try again tomorrow, maybe.
0: Yes.
4: Yes, do.
0: Have a great day.
3: Thanks. Bye-bye.
2: Bye, Hayley.
0: Oh, we go again tomorrow with the second note. I think you've got what it takes. Make sure you're listening at this time tomorrow. Here's Taylor Swift, I Knew It, I Knew You, on Hits Radio.

0: Gosh, I haven't heard that in years. Flo Rida and Kesha right round on Hits Radio. It's lovely to have Grand Piano back, isn't it?
1: Yeah.
0: Do you remember last time people were making spreadsheets and writing down the guesses?
1: You have to, because

0: was nothing more frustrating than when somebody gets through on the phone and they're just saying what somebody else guessed the day before.
1: Yeah, they've wasted their opportunity. Yeah,
0: you've got to keep track, guys. You've got to keep track.
1: Out.
2: It's going to drive us all mad, isn't it? It's going to drive us mad.
0: You know what my highlight of the bank holiday was? Ooh. And maybe people can relate to this after school holidays. It was Flurries joining the Bests. Oh, Flurries became an honorary member of my family. Because we went up to Edinburgh to see James's comedy show and Fleur surprised James. And you just joined, you tagged along with me, my two sisters, my brother, their husbands and wives.
1: Yep.
0: All the gang, and we just had a whole day going to shows. We went for a lovely dinner, we went for drinks, and we went to James's show, and then we went to meet up with James, and it was just like all the Bests and Flurries.
2: So wait, Fleur joined your family, but not me? I wasn't part of it?
0: No, you weren't invited.
2: Okay, right.
0: Which was...
2: I was also there, though. That's quite upsetting.
0: Yeah. Well, no, but you were doing your own thing, James. You didn't come for dinner with us because you had to go and prepare for your show.
2: I didn't, that's right.
1: Yeah. Do you know what, actually? Coming off the back of the summer holidays, it reminds me of when you'd have a friend from school that would just like join your family for all your plans.
0: Yes.
1: I used to have friends that would just come around and be there all day.
0: Yeah.
1: They'd have breakfast, lunch and dinner, and then end up staying over, and then they were just part of the family.
0: Yeah.
1: That's what I was.
0: They'd
1: with
0: go
1: your
0: on holiday
1: family.
0: With you. Yes, you were. Yeah.
1: It was lovely. It was a great experience.
0: What did you think of my siblings?
1: I understand a lot more about you now, Will.
0: Right. I don't know what that means.
2: It's a shame
1: a lot of your quirky behaviour makes so much sense now.
2: Really? Who was your favourite sibling?
1: My favourite?
2: Yeah. Did you have a favourite?
1: I guess I spoke the most to Lucy.
0: Yeah, you sat next to Lucy at dinner.
1: And I feel like I bonded with her the most because I got to learn about her story through her show.
0: Through her show, yeah.
1: So yeah, I guess if there was a favourite, it would be her.
0: Yeah, fair enough.
1: She was lovely.
0: It's me, though, obviously, is the actual correct answer.
1: It's obviously you.
0: Also, they're so little, aren't they?
1: They are so small!
0: They're all tiny.
1: Again, which makes sense about you being vertically challenged.
0: No, I'm tall. Sense. That's what is weird.
1: Well,
0: I'm
1: tall.
2: Compared to them, you're tall, but like for everyone else, you're not.
1: In the real world,
2: you're not. In the borrower world, but in the real world.
1: On the way, we've got Alex Warren and Nicki Minaj, and we're going to get you up to date with everything popping off on your socials. Stay there.
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24: A broken down car on the M62 eastbound from Junction 11, Birchwood to Junction 12. Eccles Interchange has closed one lane, whilst over in Manchester, stop-start queues. A building on the M61 southbound at Junction 1 Swinton Interchange with 20-minute delays. Also expect usual congestion on the A57 Hyde Road through Mottram. Meanwhile, you may want to allow extra time on Winnick Lane northbound from M6 Junction 22. There's more on our website.
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2: with Fleur East, Will and James.
0: Miley Cyrus is making a big comeback. Yes. It's not how you'd expect. Oh. She's dropped the Cyrus from her name. So she's now officially known as just Miley.
3: Wow.
4: I love that. She's done a Cheryl.
3: She has.
0: She's done a Cheryl.
3: She's joined the other mononyms out there.
0: She has. Beyonce, Zendaya, Adele, Cher.
3: Yeah.
0: Madonna. All the greats.
3: Yeah, all the big
4: names. How could I forget Madonna?
3: Yeah.
4: You should do that, Fleur.
0: So, well, I actually started out when I started doing music as Fleur. And then it was only when I did The X Factor and they go, Fleur East, your whole name. And everyone was like, oh my God, why did you ever drop the East?
3: Oh yeah.
0: And then it just became my full name. Well, so I've done the reverse.
4: You should join us. Will and I are both a mononym on this show.
3: Yeah.
4: It's Fleur East, Will and James. You should just join us.
0: Just Fleur, Will and James.
4: Yeah, that makes sense.
3: That's true.
0: Come over to the good side.
3: Yeah.
0: Well, Miley is spending some big money. Apparently the first single is going to have our highest budget music video ever. And she's going to tour as well. She's starting with festivals across the globe.
3: Can we go and see her?
4: Yes.
0: Yeah.
3: I really like her.
0: I like
4: her. Are you allowed to go and see her? Because you had a quite awkward Zoom with her.
3: Well, I did. I Zoomed her and...
4: I don't think she enjoyed it.
3: She didn't enjoy it as much as I enjoyed it.
0: Might have a restraining order.
3: Yeah.
0: You've got quite a few of those.
4: That's why it was on Zoom.
0: And Kelly Clarkson has been going viral on our timelines. She's known for doing her Kellyoke as part of her talk show. And yesterday she had her final show after 7 seasons.
3: Wow.
0: And she performed Golden live.
3: Okay.
0: The song that's impossible for anyone to sing.
4: Yeah.
0: And she hit every single note. Listen to this.

0: It's wow.
1: It's amazing. I'm speechless at how good that is.
2: Powerful.
3: Incredibly high. It still hurts your ears a bit, though. Is that sacrilege?
2: Mm. Yeah. Well, the original cast, when they perform it, they have to bring it down like two keys just to sing it live. Kelly's unstoppable, man.
3: Wow. Kelly. Oh, she could be a mononym as well.
2: Kelly. Ah, Kelly.
0: No,
2: here's Nicki Minaj. It's Starships on Hits Radio. Oh, God.
4: Let's go to the beach. Each, let's go get a wave. They say what they gonna say. Have a drink, clink,

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1: Morning.
0: It feels good to be back. 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
0: That's a three.
1: Yeah.
0: It feels
1: works,
0: right.
1: Doesn't it? Yeah, three.
0: It feels so
3: it's
0: right.
3: The magic number.
0: Do you know what else would feel right? £400,000 in your bank account. Stay right there. 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
9: The top stories this hour. Hundreds of people gathered at a synagogue in Heaton Park last night to remember the victims of last October's terror attack.
10: My life changed forever on Yom Kippur 5786, the day a rabid Jew hater chose to try to destroy my shul, my community, my friends.
9: Yoni Finley was hit by a stray police bullet during the attack. Seats were left empty for Melvin Kravitz and Adrian Dolby, the two men who died. A man from Stockport is set to stand trial, accused of drugging and sexually abusing his wife, alongside 12 co-defendants. The husband, in his 60s, can't be named to protect his wife's identity. The case is expected to last for around 3 months, and the first evidence won't be heard until next week. Four more teenagers have been arrested over the stabbing of a 13-year-old boy near Riverside Shopping Centre in Rochdale. Police were called to the town centre on Saturday night, and the boy remains in hospital with serious but not life-threatening injuries. Two other teenagers arrested over the weekend have been released on bail. Manchester Pride has come to an end with a moving vigil in Sackville Gardens, remembering those lost to HIV and persecution. Celebrities, including Doctor Who and It's a Sin writer Russell T Davies, were among those who spoke.
11: Well, you just feel your past going through your mind, so the people we've lost. But it's not only about death, it's also about those who lived. It's very important to say that, those we've loved and how much we've learnt. So it's very positive at the same time, but also, let's take a deep breath and say, unashamedly sad.
9: We could see two new players join City on transfer deadline day. They're believed to be in talks with Chelsea for midfielder Enzo Fernandez in what could end up being a Premier League record deal. It's understood they've agreed to sign winger Illiman and Dai from Everton too. And the first storm names have been announced by the Met Office. Austin, Chloe and Ivy have been chosen from more than 40,000 suggestions. There's also a storm Sean after Sean the Sheep.
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9: A mixed day across the northwest, cloudy and rainy at times, dry and bright at others, highs of 20. That's the latest. I'm Liam Arrowsmith.
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15: Every time I said, I've won this money, she would correct me and say, no, we won this money. 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
12: 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Shout out to you if you've just been back on the school run this morning, or it's your turn at some point this week. We are going to celebrate all your child-free time you've got back. 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
1: Morning.
0: Big up to everyone who's back on the school run this morning. All the kids are going back to school this week. And you're probably left now with so much extra free time. Or just child-free time.
1: Yeah.
0: Now, my daughter right now, she's 2.5. She goes to nursery twice a week. But the rest of the time, she's glued to me. Pretty much. I can't really do anything without her. And I realised that yesterday when I went to the loo and she was sitting on my lap. That is my life now.
1: All the way through.
0: All the way through.
1: Yeah.
0: You know, she's just there.
1: Have you ever... It's a bit of a tangent. But you know how... Because we're doing a bathroom reno, right? Mm. And you know how you get his and hers sinks?
0: I know what you're saying.
1: Do people ever get his and hers loose?
0: So I've seen pictures of this online.
1: Yeah.
0: But I don't know if it's, like, legit.
2: No, I've seen this in...
0: I would actually love it.
2: I saw this in Stockholm, actually.
0: Wow.
2: Right? Yeah. That's... I was in a bathroom that had two toilets in it.
1: Right.
0: Back to back? Next to each
1: back
0: other?
1: To back.
0: Side
1: to
0: side?
2: Across the room, so I guess you could stare each other out.
1: That is absolutely incredible.
2: But who's regular enough to need two? Do you know what I mean? Like, why would you need two?
1: If you're synced up. Well, if you live with someone long enough, don't you get synced up?
2: Do you?
0: Or it might solve my issue. Just put Nova on
1: Nova
0: one.
1: Could be on
0: and then
1: one.
0: I sit on the other one.
1: Yeah. There we go.
0: No, it's quite nice.
2: That'd be great. Yeah.
0: But you must have so much child-free time now to yourself, now that the kids are back at school. What are you looking forward to the most?
2: Oh, yes.
1: Oh, that's a good one. Yeah, my sister is absolutely delighted that her kids are going back. Two boys. And so it's just been 6 weeks of fighting, boys fighting each other. And now she can get her life back.
0: I mean, listen, we love them, but it is nice to have a bit of that free time. Okay, so what are you looking forward to the most? It might just be just sitting in your living room in silence. It might just be as simple as that.
2: You might just want to stare at a wall.
1: Yeah.
0: You might.
1: Have a nice scroll in peace.
0: Oh, yeah. 0333-2020-800. Let us know what you're looking forward to. Here's Olivia Dean, So Easy to Fall in Love on Hits Radio.

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1: Morning.
2: Morning.
0: So we've been asking you, what are you most looking forward to now that your kids are back at school? Because let's be honest, we love them, but it is nice to have a little bit of a break sometimes. Jane says, I can finally get around to watching Android, that Diane Morgan robot comedy.
1: Yeah.
0: Oh, yeah. Oh. It's been out for ages and I've been dying to watch, but the kids have been horrible. Good for you, Jane. Good for you.
1: Yeah. Graham says, I'm off to M&S to grab a pie for lunch. I'm eating the whole pie myself.
2: Yes.
1: And then having a long nap.
2: Oh,
1: yeah, no naps when you, I was gonna, yeah, when you've got kids.
2: That's the thing. The naps are the, oh, thank God, naps are back.
0: Naps are back, baby. Kirsty sent this in.
3: Morning, guys. My son goes back to school on Thursday. So I'm looking forward to going to shopping on Friday when he's at school. And hopefully the food lasted longer than a day.
1: Yeah.
3: I'm looking forward to not having to go shopping twice a week. He's eaten me out of house and home.
0: Yeah, that's another thing. It's they amazing. Can eat.
1: Yeah. My mum was looking after my nephews for a few days while my sister was also up in Edinburgh, St. James Bar. And my mum was like, I cannot. And she's like, I've had to go and do a big shop every day.
2: No way.
1: Every day. She's like, there is not enough. I cannot buy enough food.
0: They love to eat. They love a snack.
1: Yeah.
0: They love a snack after the snack.
1: Yeah.
0: I mean, it's just all going on. Let us know, what are you most looking forward to now that your children are going back to school? 0333 2020 800. On the way, we've got a big throwback from Kevin Little. Keep listening.
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22: The car that broke down has been moved out of the way in Cheshire, heading east on M62 from Junction 11 to the Eccles Interchange turn-off. Meanwhile, you may want to allow a bit of extra time because there's stop-start queues on the M61 going south at Junction 1 for Swinton Interchange with a 25-minute to get through there. Also queues in Worsley on Walkden Road at the M60 Junction 13. Look out for temporary lights on Car Lane near Rush Hill Road in Upper Mill. There's more on our website.
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0: to my mama Irene. That's her favourite song. Kevin Little, Turn Me on Hits Radio.
1: What a choice of song. She loves it though, doesn't she?
0: She really loves
1: that song.
0: She could listen to that on repeat.
1: I remember her birthday. She was getting down.
0: Was she? Down.
1: Yeah.
2: Oh, I'd love to see. Well, it's going to be. I'd love to see that, but. You know what I mean?
0: No, you would. It's a sight to behold.
1: Yeah.
0: We are asking you, what are you looking forward to now that your kids are back at school? Christine says, this is how my past few weeks have been. Can I have a tenner for this? Can I have a tenner for that?
2: Yeah.
0: My mate's getting food. Can I have another tenner?
2: Mm.
0: It all adds up.
2: It all does. Yeah, Jenny says, I always book a spa day the first week of the school term every September just to enjoy some freedom. I tell you what, Jenny, you've earned it.
0: That's smart.
1: You've absolutely earned that, Jenny. You smashed it with life there. Love that.
2: Except the follow-up is, but I don't even have kids. That's weird.
0: No.
1: Kaylee says, and this one I really relate to, I'm most looking forward to a coffee in peace with no shouting.
0: Mm.
1: Oh, the dream.
0: Yeah, sometimes I'm at my friend's house. She's got five kids and there'll be moments where we're sitting talking and she'll go, Flirt, I'm just tired of shouting.
2: Oh.
0: I'm actually just tired of shouting.
2: Yeah. Well, you do shout. You do sometimes need to keep it.
0: She's constantly telling children off. Mm. It's exhausting. We've got Rachel on the line. Rachel, what are you most looking forward to?
3: I am looking forward to my bank balance being much healthier this month.
2: Yeah.
0: How much money have you been spending, or what have you been spending it on?
3: Oh, my goodness. I've got three children, 16, 11 and 5. Oof. The 16-year-old thinks that I'm mum's taxi.
2: Yeah.
3: And the price of diesel at the moment is unbelievable. So and days out and food, it's just, I'm surprised the bank haven't rang me to wonder why someone pinched my card.
2: Yeah, you're a victim of fraud. It's my kids.
0: Yeah. Suspicious activity on your account.
2: Yeah.
3: Exactly.
1: You sound like you're in the car now burning diesel. Where are you going?
3: Yes. Yeah, I'm not driving, don't worry.
2: Oh, fine. Yeah, my 5-year-old's driving. I thought it was that.
3: That one surprised me. I thought I'm 15.
1: Really?
0: So you can save some money now that the kids are back.
3: Fingers crossed. Fingers crossed. But bank balance has really took a hit. But every minute, they are adorable, so I'll let them off.
0: Well, good luck. Enjoy this time while you still have it.
3: I shall. Thank you.
2: Bye.
1: Bye.
3: Bye.
0: I mean, we could have broken it to her that Christmas is around the corner, but... Yeah, it's Lewis Capaldi. It's Stay Love on Hits Radio. Maybe you're a parent who actually wants them to stick around.

0: Katy Perry last Friday night on Hits Radio. We've been asking you what you're most looking forward to now that the children are back at school. And Sharon has sent in a lovely message saying, can I just give a shout out to the teachers who are swapping their kids for someone else's?
1: Oh, Sharon.
0: Yeah. Also,

0: also, shout out to the teachers who are just taking on your kids and don't even have their own.
1: Thanks, teachers.
0: We couldn't do it without you.
2: Thanks, guys.
0: We literally could not do it without you.
1: You guys are the best.
0: Also, this is cute. Kevin says, am I the only one who's going to miss my kids?
1: Aww.
0: Mine are 4 and 7. My 4-year-old starts P1, and it's such a big change.
2: Oh, Kevin.
1: Well, Jo sort of agrees. She says, could I say a huge 10th birthday, happy 10th birthday to my daughter, Jessica. I love you loads, but I can't wait for you to go back to school so I can get some peace and quiet.
0: Haley says, I'm looking forward to not having to plan entertainment every day for my daughter. We had a birthday party yesterday, so that took care of most of the day.
1: Can't be a birthday every day though.
0: Can't be a birthday every day.
2: Although I've been celebrating my birthday for 3 days at this point.
0: We've got bunting and everything. And we've had cake.
2: Long may it continue. We've had cake and everything.
0: Yeah, happy belated, James Barth.
2: Thank you.
0: Didn't even mention that, did they?
1: Happy birthday.
0: Happy birthday.
2: Do you know what? No one has ever said that to me.
1: Are you being serious?
2: Yeah, I am actually genuinely being serious. No one's ever said happy birthday. We should do that as a thing. We should have a birthday party.
1: Yeah, we should. In your bath.
0: Get everyone in the bath, mate. Why not? On the way, we've got Taylor Swift and Gracie Abrams, and we're going to tell you what Tom Green's got coming up after us.
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21: Stop-start queues are affecting the M61 southbound at Junction 1, the Swinton interchange, with journey times of 10 minutes. Meanwhile, congestion on Great Ancoat Street between Ashton Old Road and Oldham Road is also causing 10-minute delays. Look out for temporary lights on the A537 Chelford Road near Sandlebridge Lane due to water main work, whilst over in Levensume, Preston Road remains closed between Alma Road and Forest Range. That's the latest. There's more on our website.
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0: Taylor Swift, Opal Light on Hits Radio. I can confirm that Tom Green is in at a building.
1: Yes, Tommy G.
0: Yes, Tommy G.
2: Yes, Tom Green.
1: He's waving us. He's turned us up.
0: Boy.
1: He's loving us.
0: He's coming up after us. He's got a whole hour of back-to-back throwbacks. And it goes a little something like this.

0: Shower, yeah. Bugaboo.
1: Tune.
2: I'm going to throw his picture out the window. I've had it. I'm moving on.
3: You're a bugaboo, on. Will. Yeah.
2: And yes, he's saying, please don't be so quick to walk away. But I am, Tom. I'm walking away.
1: It's also a great show. It's going to be a great hour.
0: Great hour. Can't wait, yes. For

0: Mabel, Don't Call Me Up on Hits Radio. That's all from us this morning.
1: Oh.
0: I know. Mm. It's been lovely, though, and welcome back, James.
2: Thank you. I missed you guys. It's been amazing. You. It's been a long month without you.
0: It's been a long month.
2: Look how young I look now.
0: I know. Gosh. Give it 2 days. We're back tomorrow with a brand new round of The Lie Detectives. We are uncovering the truth, and another note will be revealed on my grand piano.
2: Ooh.
0: See you tomorrow.
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20: The top stories this hour.
1: A man from Stockport is going on trial accused of drugging and sexually abusing his wife alongside 12 co-defendants. He can't be named under laws designed to protect his wife's identity. Our senior reporter Stan Tomkinson has more.
14: The 13 defendants face trial for over 70 charges, including rape and sexual assault. A man in his 60s and from Stockport, who we can't name for legal reasons, is accused of conspiring with others to drug and rape his wife while she was unconscious. Over the next few days, a jury will be selected before the first evidence is heard next week. The trial is expected to last around 15 weeks.
1: A man who was shot by a stray police bullet during a terror attack on a synagogue in Heaton Park has revealed exactly what was going through his mind as he lay on the floor.
20: As I looked up and saw the complete devastation and shock that no son should ever see on their father's face, I made myself a promise that I would not die. This is not where my life was going to end. I still had too much to do.
1: Yonny Finley was one of those injured last October. He spoke at a vigil attended by hundreds of people last night where two seats were left empty for the men who died, Melvin Kravitz and Adrian Dolby. Four more teenage boys have been arrested over a stabbing in the centre of Rochdale, which left a 13-year-old seriously injured. The boy was rushed to hospital from the Riverside Shopping Centre on Saturday night, and it's understood he's still being treated. Police arrested two other teenagers over the weekend. Both have been released on bail. City could strike a Premier League record deal for Chelsea midfielder Enzo Fernandez. The two clubs are reportedly locked in talks with just hours to go until the summer transfer deadline. City have also agreed a fee for Everton winger Illiman and Dye. And the Met Office have revealed the names for this year's Storms. Austin, Bulo and Chloe have been chosen from among 40,000 submissions. There's also Storm Sean after Sean the Sheep.
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1: A mix of showers and bright spells carrying on for the rest of the day. Highs of 20 degrees Celsius. That's the latest. I'm Liam Arrowsmith.
22: 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Short four-day week after a bank holiday. Let's do a throwback hour.
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0: morning.
1: Right, welcome back. Brand new week. Four-day week after a bank holiday weekend. Nice little short one. And I'm not going to get bored of saying this today because it really is blowing my mind. Welcome to September. What? 1st of September. Taylor Swift, Blue Cantrell, Rihanna started things off today. And the Friday throwback hour is always excellent because vibes at the end of the week. Mwah. But after quite a long bank holiday, potentially slightly hungover on the first day back in the office, I'm going to make today's extra spicy with Daft Punk on the way after 6.

0: in the mix with Ariana Grande. Last night in London, tonight on that tour. Finishing off on a Tuesday, very exciting. All right, Jules. Morning, TG.
1: Morning, love. You all right?
0: Pinch, punch, first of the month. I know. And I don't know if this will keep you listening or make you switch off, but there's a lot of Christmas content out there today. There's a lot of, like, autumn is coming. There's a lot of Sunday roast chat. And I'm actually really here for it. So that's going to be the flavour of today's show, I think, after 11. But listen, I've got loads to do before then.
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0: Including this, back for another week. The game is called Make Me a Winner, and this was the moment Russell picked up the phone on Friday. He was our last person to get the cash.
3: I can't believe it. I'm just a bit gobsmacked.
0: I think Russell's voice went up a few octaves. He was very, very excited, as you can well imagine, and he got to break the news to his wife live on the radio.
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4: You what? 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
0: You what? You give me some of that money? 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Not long left. Short week. £400,000. 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
13: Class, it's been reported that if we keep using water like we are now, by 2055 we could be short by 5 billion litres a day.
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10:33 on a Tuesday morning. Jason Derulo and Riding Solo. Thanks for choosing us today. Thanks for making the right choice and sticking on Hits Radio. Week number two of the Premier League, being back. My first year determined to get into the football. Fancy Premier League. How's it going on my side? How do you spin dead last as a positive? In a group of 35 people, I'm last. And I feel like I put in effort. That's how it's going for me. You having a good one? Anyway, sorry, slightly delayed. Roll call lines are open. 0333 2020 800. Come on, what are you doing? Where are you doing it? What's Tuesday saying?

0: another week to handle. It's actually okay, isn't it? It's actually sort of fine. Very much loved those two in the mix on a Tuesday. Calvin Harris, John Newman in the mix with Freemasons. £400,000 is the next cash prize on Make Me a Winner. You could be like Russell, who won on Friday.
1: I can't believe it. I'm just a bit gobsmacked.
0: Absolutely gobsmacked. That's you next on Friday. I'm feeling it. Justin Timberlake next and Tiny Temper for you.
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of the Tuesday Throwback Hour. Don't worry, returns tomorrow on Hits Radio, of course, every single day, with your old pal me, Tom Green. And we're on the hunt today, by the way. Keep your eyes peeled, because Walkers have released some new flavours on the 1st of September, which is today. Grilled cheese and chili jam crisps. This is my favourite, though. Salt and pepper chicken crisps. If you find them, can you please send me a packet? I'd love one of these. Destiny's Child on the Throwback Hour on Hits Radio.

0: We are flying through today. The throwback hour already done, sad face. Don't worry, it returns tomorrow and then for the whole day on Throwback Thursday. And they live on forever. Maybe not forever, maybe a few months. On the Rayo app right now if you want to go and download that. But if you're asking yourself, well, Tom, you know, what have you got on the show today? What's the plan? I'd say, well, it's a great question. And this is what I'm thinking after 11 o'clock. Fair warning, there is going to be a few mentions of Christmas today and autumn and all that sort of stuff because it is the 1st of September. And that's got me very excited. So we'll talk about that on the way. We've got Leanne news. We've got TV news. We've got Premier League news. And we've also got... Have you seen the weird booking Ed Sheeran got yesterday? He did a mad corporate. We'll do this. We'll talk about this on the way and make me winner details. That's the plan for the next 10. Yeah? You're in?
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16: Top stories this hour. A man from Stockport is going on trial accused of drugging and sexually abusing his wife over a two-decade period. The man, who can't be named to protect his wife's identity, is in court with 12 co-defendants. Our senior reporter Stan Tomkinson has more.
17: The case is expected to last up to 15 weeks due to the number of defendants involved. 13 men are facing over 70 charges, including rape and sexual assault. The man from Stockport, who can't be named for legal reasons, is accused of working with others to drug his wife and abuse her while she was unconscious. The selection of the jury is set to get underway today before evidence is heard next week.
16: The King says the victims of the Manchester synagogue attack remain vivid in his mind in a message read out at a memorial service last night. Two men, Melvin Kravitz and Adrian Dolby, were killed last October. Chief Rabbi Ephraim Mervis says they'll never be forgotten.
18: Melvin and Adrian will not only be remembered for how they died, but also for how they lived. Pious, wonderful lives of kindness, of chesed, selflessness for the sake of others.
16: Former Mayor of Greater Manchester Andy Burnham will address the Commons as Prime Minister for the first time today. He's expected to set out changes to the early prison release scheme that will see more violent offenders kept behind bars. He'll also face questions from opposition parties about his plans for the country. Police in Rochdale have been given stop and search powers following the stabbing of a 13-year-old boy near to Riverside Shopping Centre. A total of six teenagers have been arrested in connection with the incident on Saturday afternoon. Two have been released on bail. We're told the injured boy remains in hospital. And it looks like City star Jack Grealish will return to Everton on another season-long loan. It's understood City are also working on what could be a Premier League record deal for Chelsea midfielder Enzo Fernandez on the final day of the transfer window, with just 12 hours left to go.
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16: A mix of showers and bright spells carrying on for the rest of the day. Highs of 20 degrees Celsius. That's the latest. I'm Liam Arrowsmith.
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19: Hey, it's Fleur East here. We're back tomorrow morning from 6 and we're putting you on the lie detector.
0: I've got to say, that lie detector thing really gives me the heebie-jeebies. It scares me. It's Tom Green on Hits Radio. Let's do Tuesday with Lady...

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1: Of a brand new week, Ed Sheeran and Shape of You on Hits Radio. Yes, your next chance to get involved with Make Me a Winner on the way in 6.5 minutes. And I'll tell you how you can win £400,000. It is Tom Green. And did you have a nice bank holiday? Was it good? Not happy to be back at work, but it's accepting to be back in September. And talking about Ed Sheeran and Shape of You, did you see where he played this weekend? He loves a random booking, does Ed Sheeran. Because weirdly, he sort of seems to pop up everywhere, whether it's like Niall from 1D's doing a gig and then all of a sudden Ed Sheeran's there. Coldplay bring him out a lot. He does loads of like award ceremonies. But I think the gig that Ed Sheeran did this weekend might be the weirdest gig of all time. Where do you think he played? Did he pop up over in America? Did he play someone's birthday? Maybe someone's bar mitzvah? No, none of them. That's right. Ed Sheeran played the Pokemon Festival. Yes, from like the 90s. And what do you do when you book Ed Sheeran to play the Pokemon Festival? That's it. You get him to sing the theme tune.

made it sound good. That is a remarkable skill to make the Pokemon theme tune something that I think we could probably play that on Hits Radio. Great news that he's doing some of these gigs, though, because if you've got a wedding coming up, maybe he's available, you know what I mean? Get Ed Sheeran to do your wedding for the right money. I reckon he probably would.

0: 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Good old throwback, 20 past 11, Coolio and Gangster's Paradise on Hits Radio. Hello, Lossa. St. Tom, can you please shout out our work colleague, Kat? Of course, I think Kat has got engaged this weekend. We cannot wait for the planning of the parties and the wedding. Laws are very sweet. Congrats, Kat. And I mean, talking about Ed Sheeran playing the Pokemon Festival this weekend, would he play the wedding? I think he would for the right cash.
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0: To be fair, maybe a good thing to spend the £400,000 on. That is the next prize on the world famous Make Me a Winner. 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It was Russell's chance on Friday. He'd been playing for ages, and finally, he won.
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0: I love it. 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Want to play? Course you do. Course you do. The word is win to 63103. Right, Hayley's called the show. She wants to tell us something. We'll get her on next, and I'll play Stella Lefty.
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27: Reports say Greggs are doing something with Stilton and lawyers are involved. More news as we have it. Greggs, bag some joy.

0: simply loads to discuss today, including the return of the OG X Factor. We'll talk about this next. Miley and Flowers on Hits Radio, and we should have Hayley on the line. Good morning, Hayley. Why are you calling?
1: Good morning, Tom. I think I've absolutely smashed Tuesday.
0: Oh, okay. Straight after a bank holiday weekend, smashing life. How have you smashed life, Hales?
1: The wash basket has got it down to ground zero, and I've just celebrated.
0: Yes! Come on, everyone. This is a full studio round of applause. We're at ground zero when it comes to washing.
1: Yep, definitely.
0: I didn't even think that was possible to do that.
1: It won't stay that way for long, trust me. I have a 12-year-old daughter, so it won't stay that way for long.
0: But what about the socks that are at the bottom that have no pairs? What about the stuff that requires special washing that you never get round to?
1: It's done.
0: We have a selection at the bottom of our wash basket, right? That's pink. Pink items. And you just can't get enough of them together to justify the wash. I've got a pink t-shirt I've not worn for about 8 months that just lives at the bottom. Hales, I don't know how you've done it.
1: I've done it in between dog sitting this weekend as well, so it's truly a miracle.
0: Do you know what, actually? We could have a bit of this on the show, actually. This might be funny between now and 12 o'clock. We could do, like, your post-bank holiday admin wins. I think, Hales, I think you might have started something on the show this morning. Is that okay? You could sort of, that could be from you today. That's your addition to the show.
1: Yeah. I'm happy to contribute.
0: It's lovely to have you producing the show on a Tuesday. Have a lovely day.
1: All right, thanks.
0: Ground zero when it comes to washing. Have you got any of these? Have you got anything that you've managed to achieve over those 3 days of a weekend that you wouldn't normally get done? I want your post-bank holiday admin wins. Can we beat ground zero when it comes to washing? Because I don't believe we can. This is Stella Lefty in Boston on Hits Radio.

2002. Tuesday morning, almost done. Your post-bank holiday admin wins. Lots of very good ones coming in. Lily, congratulations, finally getting the skirting boards painted. Yes, yes, very good, very good. Olivia completed the ironing. Well done! Olivia, I don't know how you've managed that. I've got an ongoing ironing pile that I deplete a little bit and then just add to. It's just always there in the corner of the room. Keep these coming in. 0333 2020 800. I still don't think we've beaten Hayley getting to the bottom of the washing basket. It's just unheard of for me. And what else is going on? Mel B making her house in Yorkshire, building it from scratch. Some very good photos of Mel B doing that with a pitchfork in her hand this weekend. And the return of the OG X Factor. This is good because Saturday Night TV needs saving. Apparently this has been in the works for 6 months with the return of, like, Simon Cowell doing it. The return of that original lineup would be amazing. Right, Dasha, on the way before I'm done. Somba and BB Rexha. Let's get money.

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Day, it's Tuesday. It feels like a Monday, but it's Tuesday. Dasha and Austin on Hits Radio, your last chance with me to get involved with Make Me a Winner on Tuesday for £400,000. Your post-bank holiday admin wins. Some of these are very good. Lucy, wedding save the dates have been created. Very nice. Very good, Lucy. Congratulations. Jackie, this is a huge one. Jackie, labels successfully attached to all the kids' clothes that are back at the end of the week. Very nice. Very good. That must feel like a nice sense of relief having that done, Jackie. That's a very good bank holiday admin win. Right, I'm going to get you through that first day back at it today with a shaggy throwback after this from Somba. It's Hits Radio.

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0: It Wasn't Me on Hits Radio on the 1st of September. I like saying that. Feels very autumnal. We promised quite an autumny, Christmassy, mention-y show today. I've not really delivered that yet. We'll do that after midday. Lots of stuff to talk about. Lots of like new starts out there as well. All the kids going back over the next couple of days, couple of weeks. And it was Tim Cook's last day as the Apple CEO yesterday. Very interesting. New Apple CEO started. Olivia Rodrigo's next. Brand new stuff.
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0: The top stories this hour. Prime Minister Andy Burnham has promised to stamp out anti-Semitism for good in a message to survivors of the Heaton Park synagogue attack. Last night, hundreds of people gathered at the site of last October's atrocity to remember the two men who died, Melvin Kravitz and Adrian Dolby. Community Secretary Angela Rayner was among the speakers.
19: This is a hatred we must stand robustly against and root out. It means taking on extremists and bearing down on those who seek to divide our communities.
0: The PM will address the Commons for the first time since leaving his role as Mayor of Greater Manchester today and winning the keys to number 10. Mr Burnham's expected to argue for more public control over water, energy and transport. He'll also face questions from opposition parties over his plans. One of America's most notorious unsolved murders has finally resulted in a conviction nearly 30 years after legendary rapper Tupac Shakur was shot dead. A jury has found former gang leader Dwayne Davis guilty of murder over the drive-by shooting, which took place in 1996. Tupac's former producer, Daryl Harper, says it brings some closure.
20: I really feel like his speech and the boasting, I think he did it to himself. In a way, I'm kind of glad he did it to himself. Because if he's responsible for it, somebody just didn't get away with killing my friend.
0: We're told a 13-year-old boy remains in hospital after he was stabbed in an attack near Rochdale's Riverside shopping centre on Saturday. A total of 6 teenagers have been arrested. 2 have been released on bail. Police stop and search powers have been extended until 3 o'clock this afternoon. City star Jack Grealish looks set to return to Everton again this season. The Toffees have reportedly agreed another season-long loan deal for him. And the Met Office have revealed the names for this year's Storms. Austin, Bulo and Chloe have been chosen, as well as Sean after Sean Sheep.
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0: A mix of showers and bright spells carrying on for the rest of the day. Highs of 20 degrees Celsius. That's the latest. I'm Liam Arrowsmith.
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21: Hey, it's Fleur East here. We're back tomorrow morning from 6 and we're putting you on the lie detector.
22: This is your 5-minute warning. I will be mentioning Christmas in the next bit of the show. I will say no more. It's Tom Green on Hits Radio. Olivia Rodrigo plays...

eventually. So if our time is running out, day after day, we'll make the mundane a masterpiece. Oh my, my, oh my, my love, I take one look at you, you're taking me out.

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You saved my heart from the fate. Real good, Taylor Swift. Ophelia. And the Fate of Ophelia on Hits Radio. Before that, Alex Warren and Bruno Mars. And look at that, it's Tuesday afternoon. Flying through. Where is today's show gone? My final chance to get you involved and make me a winner, that on the way. And as I keep mentioning, Pinch Punch, first of the month. Brand new month, 1st of September, very exciting. But that does mean we are entering, forget about the news out there today about another heat wave incoming. Boo! Guys, we're entering all the period of autumn. So because of this, there is so much autumn news going on out there, and I didn't want it to totally infect the show. So would you indulge me if I did Tom Green's autumn update? Yeah, can we? Shall we? Yeah, come on! Autumn news. It's my favourite season, and this is what you need to know. 9 Fridays until Halloween. It's exciting. 17 Fridays until Christmas. The M&S Christmas food range has come out today, including salted caramel pine cones and pistachio muddles. Oh, it's so Christmassy! Also, this is the big one. This is how you know we're entering autumn and the Christmas period. Argos toys for 2026. This is the top of everyone's list. Things to look out for this year. Mini Brands Really Works vinyl playset. The Hot Wheels City Ultimate T-Rex Garage and the VTech Kids 12-in-1 Guitar Superstar Set. And there you go, that's my autumn update. No more now. Holidays are coming.

0: guys. On Hits Radio. Do you know what? My favourite song of today's show, I reckon, on the way before 12:30. Harry Styles, American Girls to get on. And should we do some DJ Snake and Bieber as well?
1: Hits Radio.
0: And right, it's back for another week. The prize pot now standing at £400,000. It is a lot of money, and we will transfer it to you, hopefully, this Friday in a couple of days' time. So it was Russell's chance on Friday. He got the money. He'd been playing for ages. Finally, his opportunity came round, and he got all the money. And I always think it's fascinating what your brain goes through. It's a real insight into your psychology, I suppose, when you win. And what's the first thing that you think about? Where's the money going to go? Is it that you instantly think of your family or your kids or your parents? Or are you like Russell and you think about a van?
2: It don't really feel real.
3: Do that van I wanted.
2: Yeah, you can have your van for your motocross.
0: I love it. That was Kate, his wife, who found out live on the radio that they'd won the money. He's now got a lovely new van, has Russell. So, £400,000, what are you going to do? 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What I can tell you for sure is if you don't enter, you definitely won't get it. So the word is WIN to 63103. As promised, Harold Styles WIN. Do you know what? We'll play some Sabrina Carpenter next. Stay there.
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18: Class, it's been reported that if we keep using water like we are now, by 2055 we could be short by 5 billion litres a day.
19: Hold on, miss. 2055? We'll be grown ups by then.
20: We're not having that, are we?
19: No. Oi, Sheila, is water and cans?
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So here's my plan on the show in the next 5 minutes. I am going to solve that question that you have every single night when you get home. Not the one of what should I have for dinner. I can't sort that out. But what I will sort is your Tuesday night TV watching. A show that I watched last night with the best opening episode I've ever seen of any series, potentially ever. We'll talk about this on the way. DJ Snake, Bieber on Hits Radio. Also tomorrow, the return of Fleury's Will Best, James Barr, Hits Radio Breakfast, the lie detectives back. Real truths will be spilt on this. When I knew this was happening, right, I thought the questions, if I'm honest, I thought the questions would be quite tame. Do you know what I mean? Like, do you all get on and all that sort of stuff? It's far less radio-friendly than I thought it was going to be. Such questions like, does Fleur earn more money than you two? And they're strapped up to a lie detector, so they can't lie. Right, it is like a must-listen tomorrow morning. Hits Radio Breakfast. Not only that, later in the week, Hugh Jackman and Joe Lycett. I mean, what a show! Hits Radio Breakfast back in action tomorrow. And this is Harry Styles, American Girls.

0: a first one back after a bank holiday weekend. I've had a great time today. I really have. I've had a lovely Monday-flavoured Tuesday. It was a stinky Monday, Tuesday vibe when I got up, but it's actually fine now. A few coffees in, it's all good. And right, this is what everyone is talking about today, other than the fact we're now entering autumn. Leanne from Little Mix fame, she's pregnant. She's been pregnant for a while, but she posted a photo, so a lot of people are now talking about that. And she's going to go on that show, Who Do You Think You Are? Apparently it's a very good episode, very emotional, reconnects with her roots in Jamaica. Very good, we love her, we love Leanne. So that's the thing, and also that TV recommendation for tonight. I can't cook your dinner for you, but I can sort your TV out for when you get home. Season 4 of Trigger Point. Oh, it's good. We started last night with Vicky McClure. They know what we're doing with these TV shows now. It's one of those ones where, honestly, within 8 minutes of the show being on, you're like, I'm hooked. I'm in. Get it watched tonight. We'll talk about it tomorrow. Zara Larsson's next and John Newman as well.
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0: on the way after me today. Scott looking after things for Marvin. Although he was here yesterday counting down those top 100 hits and throwbacks on the bank holiday. Obviously, Will Smith, as I predicted, landing at the number one spot, as voted for by you. But I can't believe 3 hours into the show we've not even touched on this. If you listened to the show last week, I was really obsessed with the fact I didn't know what the number one was. And Marvin knew, and producer Carrie knew. And she created a riddle for us to help us work out what the number one was announced yesterday.
1: A serpent behind bars.
0: Right, you can listen back to that show on the Rayo app right now. So how do we get from this...
1: A serpent behind bars.
0: ...to what was number one? Well, this is the rationale, apparently. A different type of snake, a serpent, different type of word for a snake is an adder. What else, if you worked in accountancy, could an adder be called? Someone that does sums. A summer. So there's the first bit.
1: A serpent behind bars.
0: Right, behind bars, you would be serving time, Will Smith's summertime. Guys, Will Smith... No, I hate it as well. I think it's...
1: A serpent behind bars.
0: What a load of rubbish! And we spent all last week guessing... That riddle doesn't even make any sense! You can listen back to the show on Rayo if you want.

0: then, a Monday Flavour Tuesday is done. We started the show by saying we were going to be talking about autumn and Christmas a lot today, and I actually don't think we hit our quota anywhere near enough. So maybe we'll have to do it more tomorrow. We'll find out, won't we? Have a lovely rest of your Tuesday. Back here from 10. Scott's next, playing Daft Punk and Calvin Harris. It's radio.
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15: 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It's very, very quick.
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17: top stories this hour. The Prime Minister's promising to stamp out anti-Semitism for good following a memorial service for the victims of the Manchester synagogue attack. Andy Burnham paid tribute to the two men killed at the Heaton Park synagogue after worshippers, politicians and emergency crews gathered together to remember them last night. Melvin Kravitz and Adrian Dolby were killed last October. Chief Rabbi Ephraim Mervis says they'll never be forgotten.
18: Melvin and Adrian will not only be remembered for how they died, but also for how they lived. Pious, wonderful, lives of kindness, of chesed, selflessness for the sake of others.
17: Elsewhere, Andy Burnham will address the Commons as Prime Minister for the first time today. The former Mayor of Greater Manchester is expected to argue for more public control over water, energy and transport. He'll then face a potential two-hour grilling from MPs about his summer promises. Meanwhile, it's been announced Mr Burnham's predecessor, Sir Keir Starmer, is to stand down as an MP. He says he'll focus on international affairs. It means there'll be a by-election in his North London constituency. 30 years on from the death of rapper Tupac, a man has been found guilty of his murder. Former LA gang leader Dwayne Davis has been convicted for masterminding the killing. Tupac's friend and former producer Daryl Harper says the verdict brings some closure.
19: I really feel like his speech and boasting, he did it to himself. In a way, I'm kind of glad he did it to himself, because if he's responsible for it, somebody just didn't get away with killing my friend.
17: Former City footballer Joey Barton's going on trial today, charged with an alleged assault outside a golf club. The 43-year-old denies causing grievous bodily harm following the incident, which took place in March. And it looks like City star Jack Grealish will return to Everton on another season-long loan. It's understood they're also working on what would be a Premier League record deal for Chelsea midfielder Enzo Fernandez on the final day of the transfer window.
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17: Some bright sunny spells this afternoon, although plenty of cloud around too. Highs for Greater Manchester of 20 Celsius. That's the latest. I'm Nathan Marsh.
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22: Hey, it's Fleur East here. We're back tomorrow morning from 6 and we're putting you on the lie detector.
23: And now it's Scott Clark. All right, this is a little Tuesday treat, isn't it? And very much from the memo of Tom Green, it's a Tuesday. Let's get underway with the K-pop.

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Pharrell Williams, that is Get Lucky. It's Tuesday afternoon, just gone 10 past one. How are you? It's Scott Clark here. And it's great to be back with you. I've been on all across the weekend, and I just described something. I've kind of lost where we're at in the week. Kind of feels like, that, dare I say, that Crimbo Limbo phase after the bank holiday. It's very much a Tuesday afternoon, and I will keep reminding you of that as we get through the afternoon. I'm here holding down the fort for Marv today. Got some brilliant tunes, and I want to hear from you as well. A lot of people talking about the reset this week, back to the routine and back to the normal life stuff that we have to get through. So are you part of the back at it brigade today? I want to know. Drop me a WhatsApp, okay? My number is 0333 2020 800. And are you kind of pleased about that? Do you thrive off routine, or are you missing it already on the 1st of September? 0333 2020 800. What's your plan today on this Tuesday afternoon? I'm going to play you Ed Sheeran in a bit. Great throwback from Fifth Harmony. And let's do this now from Calvin Harris. It's Blessings here on Hits Radio.

0: And that from for anyone who's working from home today, very convenient after a long weekend. Yeah, I'll see you.
1: Hits Radio.
0: How are you today? It's Scott Clark here, holding down the fort for Marvin. And you know what? Sometimes, and some things in life are guaranteed. Maybe losing a sock in the wash, maybe hitting red lights when you're in a rush, and maybe a life-changing cash payout on Friday with Make Me a Winner. Yeah, I am talking £400,000. It's a short and working week, and you could be ending it here on Friday with that money. £400,000, tax-free and guaranteed to be paid into your bank account. I love that our winner on Friday, just gone, Russell, his wife came onto the call with Gemma as well, and let us into a little secret.
2: 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I've entered that competition again. I'm like, what the hell, for?
0: That's a typical other half response, isn't it? 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Seriously, good luck. And coming up with me for Tuesday afternoon before 1:30, a great throwback from Corona and Taylor Swift. 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
17: 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We'll be grown up by then.
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0: Corona, rhythm of the night. Just gone 1:30. It's Tuesday afternoon. You're on Hits Radio. It's Scott Clark here, holding down the fort for Marvin Humes. Loving hearing from you today, whether you're back to it for the reset this week or if you're still clinging on to what's left of summer. It's not quite autumn yet, is it? Loving this from Abs. Where are you listening this afternoon?
1: We're on holiday in Estherdon in South France.
0: Oh, my goodness. And are you listening to Hits Radio right now whilst you're in the south of France?
1: We are with the Rayo app.
0: Oh, yes. Great, great work. Who's there? Who's listening right now?
1: Farrah Mason.
0: So does this tell me that you're not going back to school just yet?
1: No, we're going back next week.
0: Oh, I love this. We'll have an amazing holiday. And thanks for taking Hits Radio with you.
1: You're very welcome.
0: Cheers, guys.

0: It's Hits Radio. Great throwback, that B.O.B. Hayley Williams and Airplanes. How you doing this afternoon? It's Scott Clark here for Tuesday, holding down the fort for Marvin Humes. And over the weekend, I was scrolling on my timelines and I thought, oh, I've seen this headline before. I've seen this rumour before. Whereas actually, now it's legit happening. Cast your mind back, my friend, to maybe 2010, autumnal nights, every single Saturday night, about 7:30. You'd turn on your telly, you'd see Dermot O'Leary, and you'd hear this. And you'd know you're in for about 90 minutes of pure entertainment. Well, it's back! X Factor is making a huge return, apparently, to our TVs next year in 2027. Simon's going to be involved. They're trying to get, like, a new judging panel together. Who do you think should be on this judging panel now? Like, a lot has changed, hasn't it? I want Sharon back. I kind of want Louis there as well. I feel like I don't like change much, so I'm happy to have all the old ones back. But what do you think? Give me a shout on the WhatsApp this afternoon. Who do you think should be back for the new X Factor? I need to see some names in the ring now to get excited for this. 0333 2020 800. As you can tell, I'm giddy with excitement about this. I really am. All right, coming up, Lady Gaga before 2 o'clock, Alex Warren to play, and latest Ariana Grande here on Hits Radio in a bit.
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as Die With A Smile. It's here on Hits Radio. It's Tuesday afternoon. It's Scott Clark with you, holding down the fort for Marvin Humes today. And you know, when we just thought we were all back to it and back to reality, there's still a few more days hanging on to it, aren't we? Fleur, Will and James, they were back this morning now on Hits Radio Breakfast, and now they are ready to get us all through autumn, whether you like it or not. I put the shorts away now. I'm back in a long trouser. The return of the school run is back on, isn't it, for many of us around the country this week. And the guys have launched something brilliant called the Lie Detectives. Have you got one question that you've always wanted the truth on? Well, now is your chance. I'm going to say that this is going to start getting messy in the mornings. We play again tomorrow morning, all right? Every single day after 7 o'clock, we'll get to hear whether you get a truth or a lie, and it's going to be brilliant. The guys are back in the morning, waking you up here on Hits Radio from 6. Here's Ariana now. It's Hits Radio.

0: after 2 o'clock. I'm going to play Shakira and Burna Boy and something brilliant that I need to talk to you about today that is trending this afternoon, and all the new storm names for autumn winter 2026. We'll do that in a bit after news at tea.
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18: Top stories this hour. Keir Starmer is to step down as an MP. The former Prime Minister says he's taken the summer to reflect after leaving Downing Street in July. He says he'll now focus on international affairs. Reporter Sam Coates says it seems Keir doesn't want to hang around on the back benches.
1: the optics of being a former Prime Minister still in the Commons has always been awkward. And while some, like Theresa May, attempted it, it is tricky. And so Keir Starmer really sort of doing the cleanest thing.
18: There'll now be a by-election to choose his successor as MP for Holborn and St Pancras in North London. Prime Minister Andy Burnham's promising to stamp out anti-Semitism for good in a message to survivors of the Heaton Park synagogue attack. Last night, hundreds gathered at the site of last October's atrocity to remember the two men who died, Melvin Kravitz and Adrian Dolby. Community Secretary Angela Rayner was among the speakers.
19: This is a hatred we must stand robustly against and root out. It means taking on extremists and bearing down on those who seek to divide our communities.
18: Former City footballer Joey Barton's due to go on trial accused of a serious assault outside a golf club in Highton. The 43-year-old denies causing grievous bodily harm with intent to a 51-year-old man back in March. There's a lot of frenzied action among English football clubs on transfer deadline day ahead of the summer window closing at 11 p.m. The big deal of £80 million between Liverpool and City for Cody Gakpo looks to have fallen through. City's Jack Grealish looks set to return to Everton, though, on another season-long loan. And the first of the winter storms have been named. Among them is Chloe, which was chosen in honour of a five-year-old weather enthusiast whose mum put forward the suggestion. Sean is on the list too, named after Sean the Sheep. More than 40,000 suggestions were submitted by the public.
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18: Some bright sunny spells this afternoon, although plenty of cloud around too. Highs for Greater Manchester of 20 Celsius. That's the latest. I'm Nathan Marsh.
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20: Hey, it's Fleur East here. We're back tomorrow morning from 6 and we're putting you on the lie detector.
0: It's Scott Clark with you right now, though. It's Tuesday afternoon. Back at it, Brigade. Where are you? I want to hear from you this afternoon. Justin Timberlake in a bit. After Shakira now on hit.

0: West Manchester, you got Hits Radio on. That's Post Malone, Morgan Wallen. I had some help. How are you today?
1: Hits Radio.
0: Yeah, it's not Marvin Humes, it's Scott Clark. Just when you thought that the reset was back on it, back to your routine, don't worry, Marvin's back with you tomorrow afternoon from 1. I've got you today. Until Gemma Atkinson and Mike Toulin, they are back. They're reunited tonight from 4. So some normality, all right? Calm down, it's all good. I got you. Hey, if you want to check in with me this afternoon, please do. I want to know what your plans are. Maybe you are prepping and getting ready for the first school run of the year. 0333 2020 800 is my number. Okay, 0333 2020 800. And it's also a big day today. It seems like today's one of them days where there's loads of things going on. Obviously, it's the 1st of September today. Everyone talking about autumn. My wife actually said to me before I left the house this morning, when should we put all the autumn bits up? Yeah, we've got a box in our loft full of autumn bits. Can I tell you what's in that box? No, I couldn't. Also today, the storm names for 2026 and 27 are out. And there's some great ones in here. Sean, one of my favourites. Storm Sean, love that. Dano, Storm Chloe, could be hitting at some point. Storm Miriam, and Storm Nicole as well. We talk about this every single year, don't we? The normal names that we now have for storms. It's just the norm here in the UK now. It's our form of banter, isn't it? Imagine everyone else around the world just laughing at us. It's Olivia Dean now. Man, I need. It's Hits Radio.

0: Mornings, it's Hits Radio. Nearly said it the weekend then. I'm so used to saying that. It's very much a Tuesday, okay? It's not Monday, as we were all thinking. It's Scott Clark with you here. How you doing?
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0: And look, because of that, it's a shorter working week, isn't it? And you could be getting to Friday with £400,000 in your bank account. Russell, he was our latest winner on Friday, and Gemma had to get the other half on the phone as well. I love this.
2: You know, he enters every week, and he mentions it to me all the time. I've entered that competition again. I'm like, what the hell for?
0: Well, it paid off, didn't it? What the hell for? Well, over £700,000 in their bank account, and it could be you on Friday. If your other half's going on at you, saying, well, why are you doing that? Well, there's your proof, okay? £400,000 is guaranteed to be in your bank account on Friday, and it could be you getting that phone call. 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Lines are going to close 5 p.m. on Friday evening. Answer the call, and just like that, the money's yours. £400,000. 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I know. 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Let's make it happen for you. Text the word WIN. Send it to 63103. And that puts your number in the draw for £400,000 on Friday. Seriously, good luck. And coming up with me before 2:30, I've got a throwback from Usher and Pitbull and Taylor Swift's latest. I Knew It, I Knew You. I'll play that for you next as well.
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0: Hits Radio on with Usher and Pitbull. TJ, you got us falling in love again. It's just gone half two. It's Scott Clark with you. Hi. Hopefully you're all right today. I'm holding down the fort for Marvin Hughes. A lot of firsts today, isn't it? Being the 1st of September. So I want to do some first day fails with you now. You're back to work after the bank holiday, back to the routine, back to the school runs. I know there's loads of kids around the country back today and tomorrow. Give me a shout, okay? 0333 2020 800. Let's do your first day fails. I've got this that's come through from Angela. She's rang me. Angela, you've got no air conditioning in your car, right?
1: It's not working. It's just gone off.
0: The gas
1: must have gone. So I'm absolutely sweating.
0: Because
1: when you're on a motorway, you can't open your windows.
0: Angela, I'm thinking if you're all right.
1: Thank you.
0: Hold on in there. Just pretend that you've got that cold air on your face.
1: I am. Yeah, I'm just going to look all right when I get there. That's the point. But
0: yeah. Never mind. Yeah, exactly. Safe travels, all right?
1: Thank you.
0: I can't lie, Angela. That's my idea of hell. So, Godspeed.
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0: Excited to play this. Yeah, James Blunt is back. His first new music in 4 years. Really liking this. It's called Tastes Like Summer on Hits Radio.

0: Teddy Swins, that's Lose Control here on Hits Radio. Hey, thanks for being with me today. It's Scott Clark. Loving getting to do this for a Tuesday afternoon. Marvin Humes is back with you tomorrow from 1. We are doing our first day fails today. Going to get more of these on between now and 4 o'clock this afternoon. If you're back to it for work today, the routine, any school pickups, give me a shout, okay? 0333 2020 800. Loads trending on your timeline today. We've already spoken about it on the show earlier. X Factor coming back. New series of Big Brother starts next weekend on ITV2 of our very own Will Best at the helm. And Mel B, well, she's turned herself to farming. 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But we kind of just all want the reunion, don't we, to be honest with you? Come on, Mel, get your priorities right. Black Eyed Peas soon. Miles Smith to play as well. And Bruno Mars, brilliant. I Just Might next.
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Black Eyed Peas, I've Got a Feeling. It's Hits Radio in the afternoon. It's Tuesday with me. It is Scott Clark. It is not a Monday. Public service announcement, all right? As I've been saying pretty much for the whole of today. Hey, listen, back tomorrow, the reunited gang, Fleur, Will and James, back on Hits Radio Breakfast, and they are ready to get you through autumn, whether you like that or not, okay? 1st of September today and all of that. And have you got one question you've always wanted the truth on? Well, now is your chance, because Fleur, Will and James are becoming the lie detectives and helping the interrogator. You could be doing the grilling, all right? Listen after 7 o'clock all this week to hear whether they get to the truth or a lie, and to find out how you can get involved. Yeah, we want to bring you here to Hits Radio HQ, and you can be taking part in the lie detectives, asking that one person in your life one question. I'm just going to say it here and now. That is going to get messy, isn't it? You can just see it now. Fleur, Will and James, back in the morning, live from 6.

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0: Lovely cheery note for a Tuesday afternoon. It's Scott Clark with you here on until 4 o'clock today, until Gemma and Mike are reunited. And with me after 3, I'm going to get you BB Rexha and Faithless. 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
11: The top stories this hour. Four people have been charged over a major wildfire that burned across Moreland near Dovestone Reservoir. It broke out in July and led to the fire service declaring a major incident. Our senior reporter Stan Tomkinson has more details.
12: Dozens of firefighters spent weeks tackling the flames which scorched the Moreland and sent plumes of smoke drifting for miles across Greater Manchester. Roads were closed and access to the beauty spot was restricted. Greater Manchester police say that four people aged between 18 and 22 have now been charged with arson, being reckless as to whether life was endangered. Two of them also face a charge of cannabis possession. All four have been bailed and are due before the magistrates in February.
11: Keir Starmer's standing down as an MP. The former Prime Minister's decision will trigger a by-election for the Holborn and St Pancras seats, which he'd held for 11 years. In a statement, Keir says he's ready to pass the baton to a successor. Political expert John McTernan says there'll be mixed feelings.
13: I think it's probably good for him to move to international rather than domestic affairs. He's always been better on international affairs, I think more sure-footed. But it's a sad moment for somebody who had a great election victory for Labour.
11: Meanwhile, Andy Burnham will argue there should be more public control over water and energy when he makes his first address to Parliament as Prime Minister later. His statement will be his first time at the Commons dispatch box in 16 years. We understand City and Chelsea have opened talks about the future of midfielder Enzo Fernandez. The Argentine's being valued by the London club at a minimum of £120 million. He worked with City manager Enzo Maresca during his time in charge at Stamford Bridge. Another weather record's been broken, with the summer being the hottest ever in the UK. The Met Office says the average temperature between June and August was 16.5 degrees. And a jacket worn by Freddie Mercury during his last live performance is expected to fetch up to £150,000 at auction. The Queen frontman wore the Crops leather biker jacket during a charity show in London in 1988.
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11: Some bright sunny spells this afternoon, although plenty of cloud around too. Highs for Greater Manchester of 20 Celsius. That's the latest. I'm Nathan Marsh.
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14: 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We're back tomorrow morning from 6 and we're putting you on the lie detector.
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0: All right, Tuesday afternoon, just gone 10 past three, and it's Scott Clark with you today in the afternoon. Marvin Humes, don't worry, normal service will resume tomorrow at 1 o'clock. A lot of first dates for people today, though. Obviously, the 1st of September. Some kids are back at school today. Maybe you're back to the routine, back to work after the bank holiday. Maybe you've had a holiday, whatever's going on. Loving hearing your first day fails today. Anything that might have happened today or in years gone by, 0333 2020 800. I'm going to be that smug person to say I've never had that happen to me. I know. I'm lucky, aren't I? James sent me this voice note, though. Good to hear from you, James, on 0333 2020 800.
2: Good afternoon, Scott, my man. Hope you're doing well, brother. Good to hear you, man.
3: Yeah, I had a bit of a fail this morning, mate. I came back after 2 weeks, well, just over 2 weeks off, and I hadn't changed my password before I went off, so I tried to put my password in and locked the whole system. Hope you're well, brother.
0: Oh, James, I'm going to say I think that's the worst one ever, isn't it? A password reset, and then you spend the rest of the day trying to work it out. That is usually me, to be fair. So, hey, I'm not so smug after all. Here's Tame Impala.

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0: Sorry, I had to do it. Scott Clark here, holding down the fort today for Marvin Humes. I'm with you on until four. And on Friday, just before the bank holiday weekend, Russell got a phone call that changed his life.
2: I can't believe it. I'm just a bit gobsmacked.
0: It weren't just Russell, though. It was his other half, Kate, as well, who came onto the phone. I love that Gemma does this. Because it changes the whole family's life, doesn't it? The other half as well.
3: You know, he enters every week, and he mentions it to me all the time. I've entered that competition again. I'm like, what the hell for?
0: Sounds just like my wife, having a go at me for everything I do. But listen, you could be winning £400,000 by the end of this short working week. Just imagine that. It's going to change your whole September, isn't it, and the rest of your life. So get your number in the draw right now for £400,000. 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You've got to be over 18 to play, and you can enter online as well at makemeawinner.co.uk, where you'll find phone entry details and all the rules for this network competition. And we close the lines at 5 p.m. on Friday evening, and then one person will win £400,000 guaranteed. Hopefully that someone is you listening to me right now talking down this microphone. Right now, could be you. If you want to win it and have that cash as yours in your bank account, text the word win and send that to 63103. Good luck to you. Okay, Rihanna on the way with a brilliant throwback. Alex Warren and that massive viral hit from Stella Lefty. Boston is on before 3:30.
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0: Tuesday afternoon across Manchester. You got Hits Radio on with Rihanna. Great throwback. That is Disturbia. Scott Clark here, holding down the fort today for Marvin Humes. I know everyone's talking about the first day back at it today, but no, not everyone is back to the routine today. Been loving hearing from you what your Tuesday afternoon's looking like. Abs, where are you listening to Hits Radio right now?
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0: Oh, my goodness. And are you listening to Hits Radio right now whilst you're in the south of France?
1: We are with the Rayo app.
0: Oh, yes. Great, great work. Who's there? Who's listening right now?
1: Farrah Mason.
0: So does this tell me that you're not going back to school just yet?
1: No, we're going back next week.
0: Oh, I love this. We'll have an amazing holiday. And thanks for taking Hits Radio with you.
1: You're very welcome.
0: Cheers, guys. Take

0: playing right here on Hits Radio for your Tuesday afternoon. I'm very much nearly said Monday then. I nearly went through the whole show of not saying Monday. It's very much a Tuesday. I've got you here until 4 with Rosé and Bruno Mars playing in a bit. And Zara Larsson as well. And there's loads trending on your timelines today. A lot of pop star-esque stuff. Dua Lipa, she's been sending fans into overdrive by posting photos in the studio. And then literally in the last few hours, Miley Cyrus has posted a new photo of herself. Looks very, very artsy. And she's literally just put Miley. Meaning, is this a new era? New Miley Cyrus? Is it coming? Who knows? I just wanted to share a nice photo. Also in TV land today, Big Brother has confirmed its start date in a few weeks' time. Our very own Will Best back in the hosting seat. And I want to take you back to sort of the mid-noughties and the first bit of the tens, where every Saturday night, you would be in front of the TV, waiting for about 7 o'clock, Dermot O'Leary to be hitting your screens and hearing this noise. Oh, come on. Yeah, it's back. The X Factor is returning with a major revamp on our screens next year in 2027. And that, my friend, that is just the headline today, isn't it? That's the news that you needed to hear. Oh, you know what? I want the old gang back together. I want Sharon, I want Louis, I want Simon, I want the full shebang.
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Say and Bruno Mars. Aperture is on Hits Radio in the afternoon. It's Scott Clark here. I've got a few more, and that is me done today, holding down the fort for Marvin. He'll be back tomorrow afternoon from 1. And normal service will resume. If you're back at it and back at the routine today, you'll be very pleased to hear that your best mates driving you home are reunited. Gemma Atkinson and Mike Thielen are on the way. And Mike is returning today from his Greek adventure, but he couldn't escape his life of awkward situations. This is incredibly awkward. He and his daughter, they kept being mistaken for a couple. Yeah, I know. Gemma spent the bank holiday weekend forcing her kids to watch her favourite 90s movies. Great parenting there, Gem. And on Story of My Life After 5, the man who has an unbelievable link to both Gemma and Mike. I cannot wait to hear this tonight. The guys are getting you home from 4. And with me, this is new from the script. It's called The Crowd Was Singing Wonderwall right here on Hits Radio for your Tuesday afternoon.

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1: Right, that's a lot for me today. Scott Clark on Hits Radio on a Tuesday that's felt very much like a Monday. Hey, I'm going to be back with you here at the weekend on Hits Radio. 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Yes, I just gave myself a shameless plug. I'm sorry about that. Hey, Gemma Rakers and Mike Toulon reunited and getting you home here on Hits Radio straight after 4. 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
0: top stories this hour. Four people have been charged over a wildfire that tore through moorland near Dovestone Reservoir over the summer. The blaze broke out in July. Our senior reporter Stan Tompkinson has the details.
8: It quickly became a major incident for the fire service, with dozens of firefighters tackling the flames over several weeks. Smoke could be seen for miles across Greater Manchester. Roads were closed and the beauty spot was sealed off. Greater Manchester police have now charged four people aged between 18 and 22 with arson, and two of them also facing charges of possessing cannabis. They'll appear before the magistrates in February. Another woman is set to face trial in May after denying arson, with the police saying their investigation is still ongoing.
0: Sir Keir Starmer's revealed he's standing down as an MP. The former Prime Minister's announcement will trigger a by-election in his seat in North London. His reporter Sam Coates.
12: The optics of being a former Prime Minister still in the Commons has always been awkward, and while some, like Theresa May, attempted it, Keir Starmer really sort of doing the cleanest thing.
0: The Conservatives have wished Sir Keir well, but point out that it is one final U-turn after he claims he would continue to serve as a backbencher. An inquest into the deaths of a mum and her four children killed in an arson attack in Walkden will finally begin in October, almost 9 years on. Demi Pearson, her brother Brandon and sisters Lacey and Leah all died when their home was petrol bombed. Their mum Michelle died several months later from her injuries. The family believe the deaths were wholly preventable and have raised questions about missed opportunities to protect them. This summer's been the UK's warmest on record. Provisional stats from the Met Office show temperatures averaged 16.5 degrees, beating the previous high set last year. And Enzo Fernandez appears to be one step closer to a move to City. It's understood Enzo Maresca's side have opened talks with Chelsea, who want at least £120 million for the midfielder. He previously played under the Italian manager during his time at Stamford Bridge.
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0: Staying dry this evening, but heavy rain overnight and into tomorrow morning. Highs for Greater Manchester of 21 Celsius. That's the latest. I'm Nathan Marsh.
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13: Hey, it's Fleur East here. We're back tomorrow morning from 6 and we're putting you on the lie detector.
1: I'm back, Gemma.
13: I know.
1: Well, at least it's not Monday.
13: No, so that's true.
1: There is some good
13: Only
1: news.
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1: It's Gemma and Mike.

0: 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It's Gemma Atkinson and Mike Tulin.
1: Hey, Jemski, how are you? Why do you sound a bit funny?
0: Do I sound a bit echoey?
1: You sound a bit echoey.
0: Have you pressed the wrong button already?
1: Oh, no.
0: We're 11 minutes in. Can we, for once...
1: Once, can we please...
0: have a show where nothing goes wrong?
1: There's no arguments. It's nice to see you again.
0: Well... you say that and you press the wrong button. How was your holiday in Greece? Did you go Greece?
1: I went Greece. I went Greece.
0: Right, how was it?
1: I went to Greece. Stop talking to me like I'm a tourist. Yes, I went to Greece. It was good. I went with my daughter Lottie, who is 20 now. Mm. So it's great. You know, like when you can go on holiday together and you haven't sort of achieved this yet, but when you're like mates.
0: You don't have to book water parks.
1: Yeah, all that stuff. You don't have to go to Legoland and all that sort of stuff.
0: You can just decent stuff.
1: You can just go and get drunk together. It's great. But the problem was, we kept getting mistook for a couple.
0: Oh.
1: Because when she wears makeup, she looks like mid-20s, and obviously I look, mid-30s. And we kept getting mistaken for a couple, so we'd go into a restaurant, and before we could, the waiter would come over, you know, the little sort of podium bit,
0: yeah.
1: And he'd go, ah, a romantic table for a beautiful couple.
0: Oh, no, and I'd be like, Lottie was mortified.
1: She hated it. I, however, was quite flattered.
0: Did she make a point of saying, no, he's my dad?
1: Yeah, she did. And then it was all really awkward. But, yeah, initially, there was just that. And then the guy, it happened about 3 or 4 times. And you know when they think it's a romantic table?
0: Mm.
1: They say, you just wait there. We get you a nice table by the edge of the cliff. And they put down flowers. And they'd say, this
0: bring
1: is...
0: Bring over the wine list.
1: Bring over the wine list, all that stuff. And by the end of it, Lottie was... we'd be going to a restaurant and Lottie would say, table for two for father and daughter.
0: I bet she did.
1: Yeah. But I took it really well.
0: Yeah, I bet you did. Has anyone else listening been mistaken for a couple with a family member, maybe?
1: Oh, that's awkward, isn't it? If someone thought your sister was your husband.
0: Your sister was your husband, anything like that.
1: Or your boss.
0: Maybe you're just best mates and you get mistaken for a couple. We've had that.
1: We've had that,
0: yeah.
1: Oh, no, stop saying that. Stop recoiling when you say that about me.
0: 0333 20 20 800. Get in touch. Has anyone else been mistaken for a couple?
1: Anyway, now, darling, I think we should play a bit of Taylor Swift.
0: Thank you, darling. I've missed you.
1: Get us in the mood.

0: Can anyone hear me?
1: What's happening? Little Wayne on Hits Radio. Why's your microphone not working?
0: My microphone isn't working. I'll shout.
1: You've done so... I can't believe he has a week off and he comes back and breaks the studio. Well, I'm just going to talk because my microphone's on. It's Gemma and Mike and we're talking today about the times you've been mistaken for a couple. He's back on. Tulin's been on holiday in Greece with his daughter Lottie and everywhere they went, they were mistaken for a couple. So we're asking you on 0333 20 2800. Has it ever happened to you? Hello to Leon. Thank you for getting in touch. Leon says, I took my sister wedding dress shopping a few years ago. There's only 3 years between us. While she was trying the dress on, a lovely lady in the shop said to me, isn't it bad luck for you to see your bride in the dress? I had to explain first to her that A, she was my sister, and secondly, I was happily married to a man. Thank you, Leon.
2: 0333 20 2800. When have you been mistaken for a couple when you weren't? Dan says, a waiter brought me and my workmate one dessert with two spoons. We'd only gone out to discuss redundancies.
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1: All you need to do is answer the call. 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
20: Traffic lights are out of action on Barrack Hill at Berrycroft Lane in Bredbury, causing congestion. Whilst over in Manchester, there's stop-start queues on the A57M Mancunian Way, heading outbound from Ancoats to Salford. Meanwhile, you may want to allow a bit of extra time because the M60 over Barton Bridge is taking 25 minutes clockwise before the Eccles interchange turning. Also expect the usual 10-minute delays on Rochdale Road between Burnage and Shaw due to temporary lights for gas main work. That's the latest. You can find more on our website.
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0: Lennon on Hits Radio, and before that we played you Calvin Harris. It's Gemma Atkinson and Mike Toolan.
1: Oh, it's nice to be back.
0: Oh, it's nice to have you back.
1: So we're talking today, I went on holiday with my daughter Lottie, and everywhere we were mistaken for a couple, which I found very flattering, but she got really annoyed by. So we're asking you today, have you ever, when you're not in a couple, been mistaken for it?
0: 0333 2020 800 if you want to get in touch. Laura, what happened?
2: Right, basically, I had to go on holiday with my dad because my mum couldn't go. The first thing he said to me before we left was, don't be wearing any thongs, get proper tuck me in pants on. So it was just
1: what an odd thing for a father
2: off.
1: To even think of.
2: Honestly, he said, I don't want you to have your bottom out. Anyway, every time we were in the lift, because everyone looked at me like, you poor girl, you've been bought by this man.
0: You're with him for his cash.
1: He's a sugar daddy.
2: So every time we were in the lift or in the restaurant of the hotel, I was like, have you spoke to mum today? Like, how's mum, dad? Like, just put it out there. And then we went for this meal down in the town, and everyone was looking around at us like, oh my God, that poor girl. And my dad's got quite bad arthritis, so his knees and his everything's not working very well. So he got up to go to the... He said, I'm just going to go to the loo a minute. And he stood up and he said really loudly, oh, it's going to be a stiff one tonight.
1: Oh no.
2: Everyone.
1: Oh, God.
2: Honestly, I just wanted the floor to open up. Everyone just looked around at me. He didn't even realise, you know, how it sounded to everyone else around. But absolutely cringed.
1: You are never going back to that resort again in your life, ever.
2: Never.
1: Thank you, Laura. We'll do more of these. This is funny. 0333 20 2800. When has it happened to you? It's Gemma Mike till 7 and Somber now on Hits Radio.

0: afternoon. It's 4:38. This is Hits Radio. It's Gem and Mike back again. We're back again. Oh. Reunited. Gracie Abrams, That's So True, and the brilliant Somber and Homewrecker. That song still sounds great.
1: Blue, Will and James are back in time for the school run tomorrow on the Hits Radio Breakfast from 6 o'clock. They're becoming lie detectives. They've got a help from an interrogator tools. So you could be doing the grilling. After 7 o'clock, make sure you tune in to Fleur,

0: Times to hear whether they're telling the truth or a lie.
1: Okay, we're talking about the times you've been mistaken for a couple. Go on, Sammy, what happened?
2: Well, there's a 13-year age difference between me and my husband. Obviously, I'm the younger of the two.
1: Obviously.
2: And we work together, so we go into customers' houses quite a lot, and everybody always assumes he's my dad, and always gives me things and say, could you give that to your dad, please? And obviously, he dies of embarrassment, where I think it's brilliant.
1: Of course you do. And it must be quite sort of annoying for him, though, isn't it?
2: Well, yeah, he thinks he looks young and fit, but obviously not as young as I look. So, yeah, and then you have to say to people, actually, it's not my dad, it's my husband. And then they look like they just want the ground to swallow them up whole and don't really know what to say.
3: Yeah. You're best just to say nothing at all in that situation, aren't you? Yeah. It's like when I was pregnant with Mia, for the first 3 months I hadn't told anyone, but I already had a little bit of a tum. And I knew some people were looking at me as if to say, have you got fat? Or are you with child? Do you know what I mean? And I think only one of them actually asked me the question. Tools.
1: Yeah. Yes, I think it was me, wasn't it?
3: It was you, was it? Have you let yourself go or are you pregnant? And I had to tell Toolan, I'm pregnant, Tools.
2: You've got to be brave to ask somebody that if you're not sure they're pregnant.
1: Yeah. I think you've got to be very, very sure, haven't you? There's got to be physically a baby coming out of them before you commit. Sammy, I think I've had this myself. Do you remember my ex, Gemma, called Anna?
3: Yeah.
1: Who was a bit younger than me, wasn't she?
3: Yeah.
1: All right, 15 years or something. Anyway, we had exactly the same thing. I remember we were in London once and a guy came up to me and he said, mate, can I say something? I was like, yeah. He said, your daughter is beautiful. And I was like,
4: no. Take me home. Take me back to an old people's home.
3: Wow.
1: Thank you, Sammy. Ashanti, were you the older person in the relationship?
5: Yes, I am. So we recently went on holiday to Gran Canaria and we were in this Irish bar and obviously it's just full of English people. And we got talking to this family that was sat next to us and he goes, oh, is this your son? And I was like, no, that's my partner. And he's like, oh my God, I'm so sorry. Da, da, da. And then it just really like died down and went awkward and we kind of left after that straight away.
3: Oh, no.
5: We didn't really know what else to like try to say and do. So.
3: And what's the age gap between you, Ashanti?
5: It's only a year and a
1: Gosh. And someone thought he was your son and he's a year younger.
5: Yeah, he has a really baby face.
1: Well, he'd have to.
3: Yeah, I was going to say, you've had hard life, one or the other. Thank you, Ashanti. We'll revisit this after 5. 0333 20 2800. The lines are open for Story of My Life.
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7: Stop start queues on the M60 over Barton Bridge heading clockwise before Junction 12 are taking 30 minutes to get through. Meanwhile, traffic lights aren't working on Barrack Hill at Berrycroft Lane in Bredbury, causing congestion. Also expect the usual 15-minute delays on the A57M Mancunian Way outbound from Ancoats to Salford, whilst over in Longdondale there's typical congestion on Hyde Road and Mottram Moor with 10-minute travel times. Metrolink is running normally between Bury and Piccadilly following earlier problems. There's more on our website.
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0: 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Good afternoon, it's Gemma Atkinson and Mike Toolan. It's 4:52. We're going to go back to our little phone-in thing on when have you been mistaken for a couple in a few minutes. First up, right, 10 past five every day, as I'm sure you know, we do the story of my life. So you come on and you tell us the one thing that's happened in your life that no one ever believes is true. It could be embarrassing, it could be life-changing, it could be hilarious, it could be a story of extreme luck, extreme coincidence, or extreme joy. Did you have some good stories?
1: Oh, we had some brilliant ones.
0: What stories did you have last week?
1: There was a lady, I think she was called Shell, I want to say, and her husband, he kept cancelling her calls. She was basically having a heart attack, and she thought it was a heart attack.
0: Yeah.
1: And she kept ringing her husband for help.
0: But he kept
1: snoozing her.
0: Oh,
1: he kept thinking
0: God.
1: It was an alarm, so he was snoozing her, and it turned out it was a heart attack, and she's fine. Tanya, we actually Googled this to see if it was true, because it was so extreme. So her dad, her mum wanted a new kitchen, and her dad said, scrap that, let's not spend the money on that. Instead, I'm going to build a catamaran, and let's sail to Brazil.
0: What?
1: And he sailed the whole family to Brazil on a catamaran that he'd made.
0: They'd made at home?
1: He'd made at home. They sailed to Brazil. Once in Brazil, they lived there because their mum bought a castle.
0: What? Is this a real story?
1: Genuinely.
0: Or is this a Pixar movie?
1: And then Sandra got married to find out her husband already had a wife.
0: Oh, no.
1: Yeah.
0: Right.
1: In a different country, he'd already married a wife.
0: See, the great stories.
1: I know.
0: Every week, every day, 5:10. So let's get your unique story.
1: Yeah, whatever it is, anything like that, anything that makes people go, nah, I don't believe it. But it's true. We'd love to hear from you. 0333 20 20 800.
0: 0333 20 20 800. What is your story? Everyone's got one. What's yours? Brand new music now for Tuesday Tea Time on Hits from John Newman.

0: John Newman on Hits Radio. That Shell then you mentioned, who was having the heart attack, kept phoning her husband, he kept diverting the call. Was she not really annoyed, and is she not now divorcing
1: him? Well, but we asked that, but she said they now find it funny.
0: They find it funny?
1: They find it, and do you know why she thought it was, she knew it was a heart attack. She had a smart, like a Fit watch on.
0: Oh, yeah.
1: And she did an ECG on herself, and it said, no, like, you need to call for help. So she called her husband, snoozed her again, then she called an ambulance. She got blue lit to hospital.
0: I would love you for a moment, Gem, to imagine that was you and Gorka.
1: Oh.
0: You'd never see him again, would you?
1: He'd be the one left in hospital, and I'd come home with a healthy heart.
0: Right, so let's have your story today, please. 0333 2020 800. Give us a call now. Matt is taking all the calls today. 0333 2020 800. We need your story.
1: Also, as well as Story of My Life, we have got tunes incoming from Beyonce, Olivia Rodrigo, and The Script.
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21: The top stories this hour. Four people have been charged over a major wildfire that burned across Moreland near Dovestone Reservoir. It broke out in July and led to the fire service declaring a major incident. Our senior reporter Stan Tomkinson has more.
22: Dozens of firefighters spent weeks tackling the flames which scorched the moorland and sent plumes of smoke drifting for miles across Greater Manchester. Roads were closed and access to the beauty spot was restricted. Greater Manchester police say that four people aged between 18 and 22 have now been charged with arson, being reckless as to whether life was endangered. Two of them also face a charge of cannabis possession. All four have been bailed and are due before the magistrates in February.
21: The inquest into the deaths of a mum and her four children killed in an arson attack in Walkden will finally start in October, 9 years after the fire. Michelle Pearson died from her injuries 20 months after the petrol bomb attack that killed her children Demi, Brandon, Lacey and Leah. Greater Manchester Police and two councils are among those set to be scrutinised over whether more could have been done to prevent their deaths. Andy Burnham's made his first appearance in the House of Commons as Prime Minister. The address is his first at the dispatch box for 16 years.
23: Britain is not where any of us would wish it to be. Things are not working as they should. Life is too expensive and too hard for too many.
21: MPs are questioning him about proposals announced over the summer aimed at tackling the cost of living. Meanwhile, Sir Keir Starmer says now is the right time. As he steps down as an MP, the former Prime Minister will focus on international affairs. Another weather record has been broken, with the summer being the hottest ever in the UK. The Met Office says the average temperature between June and August was 16.5 degrees. And we understand City and Chelsea have opened talks about the future of midfielder Enzo Fernandez. The Argentine's been valued by the London club at a minimum of £120 million. He worked with City manager Enzo Maresca during his time in charge at Stamford Bridge.
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21: Staying dry this evening, but heavy rain overnight and into tomorrow morning. Highs for Greater Manchester of 21 Celsius. That's the latest. I'm Nathan Marsh.
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24: Hey, it's Fleur East here. We're back tomorrow morning from 6 and we're putting you on the lie detector.
1: Right now, it's Gemma Atkinson and Mike Toulon. Story of my life on the way very soon.

0: The Man Who Can't Be Moved on Hits Radio. And before them, Zara Larsson, and then Taylor Swift's Fate of Ophelia. It's Jim Rackinson and Mike Tilley for your Tuesday tea time. Bang that mug.
1: Bang this mug.
0: Let's do the story of my life.
1: Thank you for getting in touch. 0333 2020 800. If you want to come on this week and tell us something that's happened to you, we would love to hear it. Today, we have on Tom. Thanks for getting in touch, Tom. What's the story of your life?
2: Back in 2002... I was dating a girl called Gemma Atkinson. Obviously not you, wish it was, but obviously not.
0: Was she hot? Was she hot, Tom?
2: Yeah, she was fit. She was fit. Give her that. She was pretty fit.
1: That's good. Good for her.
0: Yeah. Awful deep voice, though.
1: And big hands.
0: Big hands and ugly finger toes.
2: That's not where the story ends, though. That's not where the story ends. At the same time, my sister was dating someone by the name of Mark Tulin.
0: No, that's probably true
1: in your case.
0: Yes,
1: Jules.
0: I mean it probably was me, Tom. What's your sister's name?
1: Is she blonde?
2: No. I don't know if you like blondes, but no, unfortunately not. She wasn't. We were both living in Birmingham, so I don't know if you know anybody from Birmingham. But this was back in 2002. Now I don't know how old Mark Tulin, the Mark Tulin, is, but I'm imagining you're not that old, are you?
0: No. I'd say late 30s if anyone asked.
1: Well. So in 2002, you were dating a woman called Gemma Atkinson, and your sister was dating a Mike Tulin.
0: That's nuts.
2: But there's a bit more. There's a little bit more.
0: Don't tell us. Your mum was dating a guy called Producer Matt.
2: The Mike Tulin I know, right? Surprisingly enough, we used to call him Tools as well.
0: No.
2: I'm being deadly serious. She's called it Tools or Tooley.
0: Mate, that's weird.
1: Aliash calls you Tooley.
0: Aliash from Strictly calls me Tooley, and Gemma's the only person who's ever called me Tools. That's mental.
2: Yeah, and that's crazy, isn't it? I mean, like I said, up to a few months ago, only when I started listening to you, I thought, oh my God, this is crazy. I've got to get on the show to tell them about this. So basically, that was it, really. I know it's not as outrageous as other stories.
0: Oh, it's good. It's about us,
1: so it's the best one.
0: Yeah, we love it.
2: That's very true. Yeah, we love it, Tom.
0: And before you go, Tom, how did it work out for your sister and Mike Tulin?
2: She was with him for about 4 years.
0: Yeah.
2: Me and Gemma was together about a year and a half.
1: We
2: still kept in touch, but unfortunately, I mean, this is back in 2002.
0: Yeah.
2: We sort of drifted apart, and you know, you meet new people and everything. But yes.
1: Well, there's proof that it definitely wasn't of us, because Tulin, like, 4 months is a record, and I would have gone on with a footballer. So it definitely wasn't us.
0: I'm not an ex-footballer,
2: unfortunately.
0: Yeah.
1: Thanks, Tom.
0: Tom, we love that story. Thank you so much, mate. Give my finest to your sister.
2: I will do.
1: Thanks, Tom.
0: Cheers, mate.
2: Okay, cheers, mate.
0: That's always a dodgy thing to say to anyone, isn't it? Give my love to your sister.
1: How bizarre is that, though?
0: It's really weird, isn't it?
1: Yeah.
0: There's lots of us out there, Gemma, dating everyone, wherever we go. Right, this is the follow-up to Drop Dead, brand new from Olivia Rodrigo on Hits. This is Stupid Song.

0: into the flow now. Ooh.
1: Shoot.
2: Beyonce on Hits Radio. It's Gemma Atkinson and Mike Tulin. Do you know Tools? Do you remember the album B-Day she did?
1: Yes.
2: It's 20 years to the day that that was released.
1: Is it really?
2: 20 years.
1: It was this day 2006. Mm. That was 20 years ago.
2: Flown by, hasn't it?
1: I was probably in primary school.
2: It's Gemma and Mike. Miley Cyrus is back with a new album. She's got new music and seemingly a new name. We'll tell you more about it soon.
1: Yeah. Also, story of my life today. Thank you to Tom for coming on. What an incredible story. He was going out with a Gemma Atkinson. His sister was going out with a Mike Tulin. That's just crazy behaviour. Right, so we need more like that, please. So has something happened to you in your life that's so ridiculous that people still bring it up years later? It's time to tell the nation. 0333 20 2800. You can WhatsApp, you can call us, you can voice note your story, whatever it is. We'd love to get you on later on in the week. 0333 20 2800. Everyone's got a story. What's yours?
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1: So you could end this week £400,000 richer. 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
7: Traffic lights are out on Barrack Hill at Berrycroft Lane in Bredbury, causing congestion. Whilst over in Manchester, there's delays on the A57M Mancunian Way outbound from Ancoats to Salford with 15-minute journey times. Meanwhile, you may want to allow a bit of extra time because there's stop-start queues on the M60 over Barton Bridge clockwise before Junction 12 for Eccles Interchange taking 25 minutes. Also expect delays on Great Ancoats Street between Ashton Old Road and Oldham Road with 10-minute travel times. There's more on our website.
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0: From 2005, that Gwen Stefani with Hollaback Girl. It's Gemma Atkinson and Mike Toole, and before that we played you Alex Warren.
1: So one of the biggest things happening today, it is summer transfer deadline day. Premier League teams got to complete all their signings by 11 o'clock tonight. You always get this, Gem. You know, clubs have got all summer if they want to buy a striker. They don't do anything. Then it gets to about 10:57. We've got 3 minutes to go. Quick, I need 100 million and a private jet. The big story is Man City, this is the biggest headline, there's quite a few actually, but Man City have agreed terms with Chelsea for Enzo Fernandez. It's a joint British transfer record of 125 million.
0: Wow.
1: Subject to medical. There's a lot of pressure on that medical.
0: There's a lot of pressure. You'd be saying to the doctor, can we just switch that urine test to someone else?
1: You would, wouldn't you?
0: Yeah.
1: Can you imagine
0: Can
1: you imagine if the doctor was really inept and he said, oh, yes, Mr. Fernandez, come in. Can you touch your toes? Yes. You're in. There you are.
0: You'd be like, brilliant.
1: It's 200 grand a week.
0: I actually missed a deadline earlier today. I think I've resolved it.
1: Yeah.
0: It's to do with me child and the schools. I'm sure every parent has faced it. I'll tell you about it after this. From Olivia Dean, this is The Man I Need on Hits Radio.

0: again.
1: I've not heard this song for years. From 2010. Good song, that. Example and Kickstarts on Hits Radio with Gem and Mike. Before that, Olivia Dean's Man I Need. So you said you've missed a deadline.
2: Yeah, well...
1: What deadline have you missed?
2: Basically, before Mia broke up from school, I did all the uniform, like 2 days before they broke up for half term. I said to GoCar, I'm getting so organised this year.
1: Yeah.
2: So I bought all a new uniform, like everything, bought it all so I could take her old uniform into the uniform school shop. They have a little shop at school. So I took all that in, all good, all sorted, and she goes back tomorrow, so she's really excited, and I've been saying, well, at least we're sorted, we're all good. And then she said to me today, she went, I'll get my uniform out for tomorrow. So I was like, okay, fine. Yeah. She wanted to do it in the morning. We got everything out, and then she went, I've not got my shoes. So I said, well, what do you mean you've not got your shoes? I said, you wear the shoes that from last term. And she went, they don't fit me, Mum. She said, they didn't fit me for the last month. She said, my toes are like... I said, what do you mean? She said, I told you my shoes don't fit me properly. She said, but you said to me, you've only got a few weeks left. We'll get you some in the new term.
1: Oh.
2: And as she was saying it, I heard myself saying it to her months earlier. She was right. So I've got everything sorted apart from my new shoes.
1: Do you know... I love you for that.
2: I know.
1: Because sometimes you're a bit too superhuman and it can be a bit, if you don't mind me saying, a bit annoying.
2: A bit annoying?
1: Yeah, oh. But it's great when you're fallible, when things go wrong in your life.
2: Well, I said to Gorka, I said, we need to get her new shoes. She starts tomorrow. So we did that thing, which I think, again, most parents do. Take them in Clarks, get them measured for free.
1: Oh,
2: and
1: yeah.
2: And then they say, do you want your shoes? You say, well, no, because they're 90 quid. I'm going to go next door to Deichmann and get them for 30 quid. I just needed you for the measurements.
1: Again! Why are Clarks so expensive? Oh. You're right, I can't even afford to shop there. Right, stay put for music from Burna Boy and Dasha.
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5: The M6 Thelwall Viaduct is partially blocked southbound between the Croft Interchange and Woolston due to an obstruction. Meanwhile, you may want to allow a bit of extra time because there's stop-start queues on the A57M Mancunian Way outbound from Ancoats to Salford, taking 10 minutes. Also look out for delays on the M60 over Barton Bridge before the Eccles Interchange with a 25-minute to get through there, whilst over in Bredbury, traffic lights aren't working on Barrack Hill at Berrycroft Lane, causing delays. That's the latest. 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

0: Sasha on Hits Radio, and before that we played you the World Cup track Die Die from Shakira. It's Gemma Atkinson and Mike Toulon. We're reunited after Toulon's had a week in Greece.
1: Yeah, do you know, I was thinking, you know the whole thing, we all take it for granted when we go on holiday, right? Have you ever analysed what your holiday actually is? So I was thinking, if you tried to explain to like an alien what a holiday was, so I've just been with my daughter Lottie for a week, and I've just been laid around a load of half-naked strangers, a group of strangers all around a pool of water while the sun cooks our skins. Isn't that strange?
0: I think you might have had too much sun while you were over there.
1: I'm not trying to ruin it, but I mean, that's what it is. We lie semi-naked with people we've never met around a pool of water and our skin changes colour.
0: But no one cares because it's holiday.
1: Yeah.
0: Do you know what I mean? Did you fly back though on the day we had that really bad thunder?
1: I did.
0: Oh gosh, that's the worst. When you come back from holiday and you step off that plane and the weather's atrocious, you just think, awful.
1: I just hated everyone here, including you.
0: the worst thing for me about going on holiday, I hate it when you get off the flight and you think, right, and you look down and you see that ruddy bus. And you think, just put the tunnel.
1: Oh, yeah.
0: I don't want to get on a bus now. I've just been on a plane.
1: I know. This is what, if you get to the budget airlines, like obviously we always do, they always park about 19 miles away from the main terminal. And then you've got to do the bit. If you notice when you're coming back off holiday, you do the bit where you walk down the little tunnel eventually.
0: Yeah.
1: And you see through the glass all the people who are on their way to holiday.
0: Yeah, you pass.
1: And you pass them, don't you? And they're all looking at you like,
0: when are you next going on holiday? When are you next off?
1: Not till probably Christmas. When are you next off?
0: I'm off next week.
1: What, you're not?
0: I genuinely am.
1: You're not off next week.
0: I am, but...
1: When were you talking about?
0: I'm not going on holiday. It's because I have no childcare. Genuinely, I have to book this off in March. I've got no childcare. Gorka's working. My mum's on holiday. I've got to look after my own kids. Or I could bring them in here.
1: No, it's all right. Take the time. Take all the time you need. You're off next week.
0: No.
1: Anton Deck would never do this.
0: I know. But we're back together solidly from mid-September.
1: Yeah, for 4 days.

0: Gemma and Mike getting you home Tuesday, tea time, 1st of September. You are on Hits Radio. It's 5 to 6.
1: On the way, we've got the Parish Notice Board. The TV show is returning after 8 years off screen, and it's a bit of backlash for Reading and Leeds festival organisers.
0: Also, tunes coming up after the news update at 6 from Robin. Got a great throwback from 2010. Also, BB Rexha and a bit of K-pop. All coming up.
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0: The top stories this hour. Four people have been charged over a wildfire that tore across Moreland near Dovestone Reservoir over the summer. The blaze broke out in July. Our senior reporter Stan Tomkinson has more details.
1: It quickly became a major incident for the fire service, with dozens of firefighters tackling the flames over several weeks. Smoke could be seen for miles across Greater Manchester. Roads were closed and the beauty spot was sealed off. Greater Manchester police have now charged four people aged between 18 and 22 with arson, and two of them also facing charges of possessing cannabis. They'll appear before the magistrates in February. Another woman is set to face trial in May after denying arson, with the police saying their investigation is still ongoing.
0: An inquest into the deaths of a mum and her four children killed in an arson attack in Walkden will finally begin in October, almost 9 years on. Demi Pearson, her brother Brandon and sisters Lacey and Leah all died when their home was petrol bombed. Their mum Michelle died 20 months later from her injuries. Their family believe authorities could have prevented their deaths. Andy Burnham's addressed MPs for the first time as Prime Minister, telling them Britain isn't where any of us wish it to be. During a statement in the Commons, he's vowed to take stronger public control of services, including water and transport. He says Britain must be blunt about what went wrong, but Tory leader Kemi Badenoch's sceptical.
5: On this side of the House, we understand that this country's problems will not be solved by lofty promises alone. In the end, the Prime Minister will be judged on what he actually delivers.
0: Meanwhile, Sir Keir Starmer says now's the right time to step down as an MP, triggering a by-election. The former Prime Minister's revealed he used the summer to reflect after leaving Downing Street in July. And Premier League clubs are splashing the cash on transfer deadline day. City's potential record deal for Chelsea's Enzo Fernandez is understood to be progressing and will be worth at least £120 million. The window shuts at 11 p.m.
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0: Staying dry this evening, but heavy rain overnight and into tomorrow morning. Highs for Greater Manchester of 21 Celsius. That's the latest. I'm Nathan Marsh.
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15: Just gone 6 o'clock. It's Gemma Atkinson and Mike Toolan for your Tuesday. Hope you had a lovely bank holiday. Thank you for tuning in. 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And on Friday this week, by this time, someone will have £400,000 in their bank account. 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
24: Oh, it's a bit early for the gin, isn't it, Jen?
15: It is.
24: I need to wait until at least 7. Right, on the way, the Paris Notice Board and the X Factor return. All the lowdown on that and music from BB Rexha and Robin.

0: Demon Hunters on Hits Radio. Gemma Atkinson and Mike Tula. Good evening. Hope your Tuesday hasn't been too bad. It's 12 minutes past six. Let's do the parish notices.
1: In the parish notice board today, against all odds, it looks like the X Factor could be returning. So it's been 8 years since the last series of the talent show, but it's reported that ITV wants to bring it back in 2028. So we've got two more years. 2028, so it'll be a full 10 years off screen, but they want to bring it back with a brand new set of judges, a new look, all for X Factor.
0: You would need a new set of judges, wouldn't you? Surely, because Louis Walsh must have been returned to the museum by now.
1: I didn't realise it had been off for so long.
0: Nor did I. I remember the last couple of series, everyone was a bit like, meh.
1: Yeah, when it first started, it was like the thing, wasn't it?
0: But yeah. When they had people like Ridian.
1: Oh, do you remember Ridian? Was he the one with the blonde hair?
0: Yeah, with the blonde hair, and Wagner.
1: Wagner. Who else did they have?
0: They had Murs.
1: Did they have, like, was it Honey G?
0: Honey G,
1: do you
0: yes.
1: remember Honey G?
0: The rapper.
1: Yeah.
0: The awful rapper.
1: Those were the good times.
0: Hey, talking of rappers, an unexpected new rapper has emerged over the weekend. And, Gemma, you're going to be so excited about
1: this.
0: Why,
1: what is it?
0: It's Tom Hardy.
1: What?
0: Tom Hardy has released a rap album under the fake name Frankie Pulitzer, which sounds a bit like Frankie Pulitzer's the guy, yeah, I do a favour for you, for your family, I make the problem disappear, huh? It's Frankie. The album has collaborations with Busta Rhymes and Method Man. Would you like to hear a bit of Tom Hardy?
1: Absolutely.
0: Of course you would.

0: Oh, did that make you fancy,
1: I fancy him even more? Stand there and rap, Tom. That's what I'd say.
0: Of course you would, amongst the other things.
1: Well, let's move on. Reading and Leeds festivals are getting a bit of backlash, the organisers. It was another wet weekend. They can't control the weather. But festival goers are saying they should stop getting too many Nepo artists performing. So over the weekend, they had David Beckham's son.
0: Oh, yeah, Cruz.
1: He was performing, yeah. Cruz Beckham. Liam Gallagher's son was performing. Chris Martin's son and Dave Grohl's daughter.
0: Oh, yeah.
1: So, I mean, they're all the musicians, aren't they? Yeah. Just because I never understand that, the whole, oh, they're a Nepo baby. It's like, if you're a doctor, the likelihood of your son or daughter maybe being a doctor is high.
0: Yes.
1: You know, if you work in engineering, you might, your son might, I want to be like my dad, I want to be an engineer.
0: Yeah.
1: It happens in a lot of industries.
0: Yes.
1: But the festival goers are saying there was too many Nepo babies there.
0: Yes.
1: And they don't want it next year.
0: Right, okay. Fair enough.
1: So.
0: Yes, I think I'm a Nepo baby.
1: Are you? No, your dad was in the army.
0: Yeah, he was.
1: And you sit here and press the wrong buttons.
0: Oh, yeah.

0: Night with Viva La Vida on Hits Radio. It's Gemma Atkinson and Mike Toulon. Toulon's just back from a week in Greece. She's been away with Lottie.
1: Yeah, and the problem was that three or four times during the week at various different restaurants, they kept offering Lottie and I the romantic table.
0: They thought you were a couple,
1: didn't
0: they?
1: They thought we were a couple. You know the table that's right by the edge of the cliff with the rose petals and the perfect sunset view and all that stuff? There isn't such a thing as a father and daughter table, because that would be round the back by the bins.
0: I bet Lottie was mortified, wasn't she?
1: She hated it. She was really insulted. Like, she looked like she was in her 40s. Anyway, we've had loads of people messaging us and calling us and WhatsApp, and thank you as ever for getting involved. If you've ever been mistaken for a couple when you're not. In fact, we've got a couple of people on now. Vicky, what happened to you?
2: Yes, so me and my brother, there's about 3 years between us, and we were both dating in our 30s, and we got matched on Match.com.
1: Oh, no!
2: I know.
1: I would be suing Match.com. They are not living up to their name. That's awful. You and your brother got matched. How did the date go?
2: Yeah, we're both married now, but not to each other.
1: Yeah, I hope not.
0: Is it based on... I've never been on a dating app, but did they base it, I'm assuming, on hobbies and interests and stuff, and not just appearance?
2: I think location, probably, because we both lived in Edinburgh at the time, so I hope it was just that.
1: Oh, that's just so icky.
0: Did you both know the other person was on it?
2: Yes, we did, thankfully, yeah.
1: Oh, because that could have been awkward.
0: Could have been very awkward.
1: Yeah. And then, what was his reaction? Was he equally as appalled?
2: No, I think he was quite pleased, actually.
1: Oh, was he? Wow, I've got a date with my sister!
2: Well, I'm out of his league, you see.
1: He's punching.
2: He is.
1: Oh, Vicky's a great story. Thanks, Anne.
0: Thanks, Vicky.
1: We've got Emma on as well. Hey, Emma, tell us your story.
3: So I was basically on maternity leave, and I met up with a work colleague, along with my six-month-old baby, and the waitress came over to give us our tea and coffee, and then she started cooing over my little boy and saying how much he looked like my work colleague.
0: So
3: we were pretty mortified. I mean, my baby was obviously didn't have much hair and had blue eyes, and my colleague was bald.
0: So you just went with it?
3: No, I told her. I was like, oh, no, he's not his. So, yeah, she probably wanted the world to swallow her up. I'm just grateful that the baby daddy wasn't there. Cause
1: I was going to say,
0: yeah, it could have been awkward.
1: He would have had a couple of questions, wouldn't he? How come my son looks like Lenny?
0: Thank you for getting in touch. On the way, Gen Z have got a new buzzword just in time for school, and we've got a throwback from Rihanna.
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21: It's slow on the M6 Thelwall Viaduct heading south between the Croft Interchange and Woolston after an earlier incident. Meanwhile, you may want to allow a bit of extra time because there's delays on the M60 over Barton Bridge going clockwise before the Eccles Interchange with a 10-minute to get through there. Also, there's queues on the A57 Regent Road and M602 heading inbound into Manchester with another 10-minute journey time, whilst over in Bredbury, the traffic lights aren't working on Barrack Hill at Berrycroft Lane, causing slow traffic. There's more on our website.
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5: with Northern Trains. Beat the traffic and be quids in on the train.
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0: 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It's Gem and Mike here till 7 o'clock tonight and giving away £400,000 on this show on Friday.
1: Gen Z, you know Gen Z tools, the younger than us, they've got a new buzzword and it's in time for the new school year. So you might have seen it used on social media. Maybe you've got Gen Z kids who are saying it at home.
0: Yeah.
1: So the word is polyester, which to us is a fabric, isn't it?
0: Yeah, yeah, yeah.
1: But to them, it's the now go-to word for something that's like generic or try-hard, inauthentic. So say you did a heartfelt video, but you'd actually staged, you'd rehearsed it, they'd go, polyester. Or if you did, for example, a public apology that you didn't mean, I'd be, he's so polyester. Or an influencer faking it on, you know, when they're trying to, I don't know, they're filming themselves crying over something that's happened, but then they'll check it back to see if they look okay.
0: If the ring light was working okay.
1: Polyester. So, yeah, that's the new Gen Z buzzword.
0: Why polyester? Why are fabrics suddenly insults? Look at him. Absolute acrylic.
1: He's so denim.
0: Oh, my God. That's so cotton. You see, in our generation, Gem, we didn't need fancy buzzwords. We just swore at people.
1: We just swore. Give them a good thumping up.

0: Sabrina Carpenter on Hits Radio with Espresso. Hey, it's cozy season soon, Tool. So those espressos will be pumpkin spice lattes.
1: Oh, it's not that time already, is it?
0: It's almost here. And if you fancy a night away with dinner and drinks, a cozy dinner and drinks, all thanks to us and Tesco Club Card, we're going to sort you out travel to any city, return travel to any city in the UK, and a hotel stay and cozy dinner for two.
1: Oh, where would you go if you go anywhere in the UK?
0: Lake District, I think.
1: I'd probably go to Southend.
0: Now
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1: On the way, we have got tunes from Alex Warren. We're going to play A Million Dreams from Pink and latest Ariana Grande on Hits. It's Gemma and Mike until 7. 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
18: 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My beans, they flew to Portugal, then went to Tuvalu. My beans were with me in Italy, then came with me to Greece. I slurped their sauce on Spanish shores. I nibbled them in Nice. My Heinz beans have seen the world. They've travelled far and wide because they are, as we all know, too good to leave behind.
19: Okay, let me stop you there, sir. You still have to check them into the hold.
18: Oh, all right then. Honestly.
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1: The problems from earlier have now cleared up on the M6 Thelwall Viaduct South in Cheshire between Junction 21A for Croft Interchange and Junction 21. Meanwhile, there's an accident involving two HGVs causing two lane closures on the M62 going east at Junction 19, the Haywood turnoff. Also, stop-start queues continue on the A57M Mancunian Way, heading outbound from Ancoats to Salford with 10-minute delays. A bit further away in Bramall, look out for temporary lights on Neville Road at Bramhall Lane South due to gas main work.
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0: gonna make. Pink and a Million Dreams on Hits Radio from The Greatest Showman. I heard a version of that the other day, and I don't know how, but it's got like tiny kids, like toddlers singing it.
1: All right.
0: And it was, I close my eyes and I can
1: Was it not from the original?
0: No, it wasn't. There was a kid in the original, wasn't there, on the rooftop? But no, this was like a special version done by kids.
1: Oh.
0: And somehow, it was a suggestion on my Spotify. I don't know what that says about me, but I really...
1: No, I don't know what it
0: does. I really enjoyed. Hey, I wonder, Pink, A Million Dreams, I wonder, Gem, could that be on one of our future 100 winter hits and winter throwbacks?
1: What do you mean, winter hits and throwbacks?
0: Well, because we've done the summer one.
1: We're not doing winter tools.
0: I'm suggesting that would be in the top 10.
1: Absolutely not. Did you hear, actually, Marvin revealed number one? So it was over the Bank Holiday Monday yesterday.
0: Yeah, I heard
1: you
0: it.
1: Said that you reckon number one will be Summertime, DJ Jazzy Jeff.
0: I did.
1: You were right.
0: Was it really?
1: You guys, the listeners, voted that DJ Jazzy Jeff as the number one summer hit and throwback.
0: Yeah, yeah,
1: well, it's
0: yeah.
1: a throwback, really, isn't it?
0: It is.
1: Still a hit, though.
0: Thank you, Gemma. I think it can be both.
1: It can be both.
0: At the time, it's a hit, and then once that's passed, it's a throwback. That's how it works. This is Ariana Grande on Hits Radio.

0: from myself and Tools. Thank you so much for today. We are back tomorrow, Wednesday tomorrow, Tools, not Tuesday. Wednesday from 4 o'clock.
1: Oh, it's confused me already.
0: Very confusing.
1: Gemma, at the end of my first show back, I just want one question answered, please. More fun with me or Wes?
0: Oh, I couldn't possibly say.
1: Oh, no!
0: Wes!
1: What?
0: What?
1: It sounded like you said Wes.
0: No, you!
1: Right, yeah. Rob Howard's on the way next. We'll catch you tomorrow.
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18: Top stories this hour. City have agreed a deal with Chelsea to sign Enzo Fernandez for a record equaling £125 million. The fee equals the British transfer record set last summer when Liverpool signed Alexander Isak from Newcastle. Former England defender Jamie Carragher says the move, subject to a medical and paperwork, weakens Chelsea.
19: He's gone to Man City. It's a huge fee. Of course it is, but yeah, they look a lot stronger now. I would say Manchester City, and I would say they're going to be the biggest challengers to Arsenal right now.
18: 4 people have been charged over a major wildfire that burned across moorlands near Dovestone Reservoir. It broke out in July and led to the fire service declaring a major incident. Our senior reporter Stan Tomkinson has more.
20: Dozens of firefighters spent weeks tackling the flames which scorched the moorland and sent plumes of smoke drifting for miles across Greater Manchester. Roads were closed and access to the beauty spot was restricted. Greater Manchester police say that 4 people aged between 18 and 22 have now been charged with arson, being reckless as to whether life was endangered. 2 of them also face a charge of cannabis possession. All 4 have been bailed and are due before the magistrates in February.
18: Andy Burnham's made his first appearance in the House of Commons as Prime Minister. The address is his first in the dispatch box for 16 years.
21: Britain is not where any of us would wish it to be. Things are not working as they should. Life is too expensive and too hard for too many.
18: Meanwhile, Sir Keir Starmer says now is the right time as he steps down as MP for Holborn and St Pancras. The former Prime Minister says he'll focus on international affairs. Another weather record has been broken, with the summer being the hottest ever in the UK. The Met Office says the average temperature between June and August was 16.5 degrees. And a jacket worn by Freddie Mercury during his last live performance is expected to fetch up to £150,000 at auction. The Queen frontman wore the cropped leather biker jacket during a charity show in London in 1988.
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18: Staying dry this evening, but heavy rain overnight and into tomorrow morning. Highs for Greater Manchester of 21 Celsius. That's the latest. Nathan Marsh.
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5: Hey, it's Fleur East here. We're back tomorrow morning from 6 and we're putting you on the lie detector.
8: Oh, I do love a four-day working week. Here's Rob Howard here with you this Tuesday evening. All sorts going on the show. We've got Bruno.

What a tune to get the show going. Bruno Mars and Mark Ronson on Hits Radio. It is Rob Harris here. I've got a big one for you this Tuesday as well. Coming up, we got to talk back to school, aka the light at the end of the summer holiday tunnel. Thank goodness that's happened. Which celebrity might be sharing a wedding day with their dad? Actually, sounds a lot more weird than it is. And why the big shop may never be the same again. Spoiler alert, of course it's to do with AI. We'll do all of that and we'll keep the tunes coming. I've got a great throwback from Mary J. Blige on the way after Olivia Rodrigo on Hits Radio.

0: Love it. Mary J. Blige, Sean Hits Radio. It is Rob Howard here. It's football transfer deadline day, isn't it? What are you doing for it? You getting your friends round, getting a pizza on, sticking on Sky Sports News? No one does that anymore, do they? You're probably just doom scrolling on your phone. That's what I've been doing all day. Thing is, though, that always makes me laugh. Imagine being a football player on transfer deadline day. You just must not be able to relax. At any moment, your whole life could get uprooted and moved across the world. You're just there, like, maybe right now, put the kids to bed. Sat down on the sofa with your wife, your phone goes, and you're like, yep, okay, right, okay, phone down. Honey, pack our bags, we're moving to the Turkish League. I'm not sure where Trabzonspor is, but hopefully it's nice. Must be crazy, mustn't it? Let's get James Blunt on. This is Taste Like Summer on Hits Radio.
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0: 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Coming up, we got the lady who TikTok has called one of the sounds of the summer, and we'll also have a bit of a nosy into Love Islanders' expected earnings.
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That is the Biebs and Kid Laroi on Hits Radio. What are you up to this Tuesday evening? Let me know. 0333 2020 800. Drop me a WhatsApp or even a little voice note. It is Rob Howard here. Hope you've had a good day so far. Do you ever find yourself wondering what the Love Island contestants are doing since leaving the show? It is a bit weird if you watch a series. You kind of see them every single day and then bam, just cold turkey. Well, they've all started doing their SponCon, their sponsored content. Sean and Lola are doing roasts and birthday messages on Cameo for £29.51. Which feels an oddly specific amount. I think we're worth more than £29, not more than £30 though. I've got an idea. My favourite one though is Tommy, who's modelling for Smithies. Do you know the fancy dress place? Can you imagine him getting a call from his agent saying, "Oh, I've got your modelling contract"? Yeah, they're like, "Oh yeah, go on. What is it? Is it Prada? Is it Gucci?" I think more novelty. I personally think he'll look great doing the Mario and Luigi Halloween range that they're offering this year. Here's the script.

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0: It's fun. We are young on Hits Radio. It is Rob Howard here. Hello to Sash on 0333 20 20 800. That is my number. Drop me a WhatsApp. She's put first day back at work after festivaling this weekend. I feel terrible. Oh, Sasha. Do you know what? I went where it wasn't even really a festival. It was more just an outdoor music thing on Sunday. I'm still struggling. Let alone going for a full weekend. At mine, there were like picnic tables, so it wasn't really proper festivaling. Remember, though, if you are still struggling tomorrow morning, Fleur, Will and James are all back together on Hits Radio Breakfast, and they have kick-started their brand new feature, The Lie Detectives, where you will get the chance to come to Hits Radio HQ and ask one person in your life one question on a lie detector. Tomorrow, one parent and one child are going to take it on. Oh, that sounds juicy, doesn't it? Right, I've got Taylor Swift on the way in a little bit, and we'll play you 50 Cent as well. Hits
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2: People dancing in a circle. Ruined rental suit. Sometimes in life you just know what you're getting. Like a luxury bed and a great night's sleep. You know what you're getting with Premier Inn.

It's radio, it is Rob Howard here. How's your Tuesday been after the long weekend? Were you working from home in inverted commas? Well, apparently there's a bit of a development, which means those days of sort of phoning it in might be over. Apparently Microsoft Teams is going to launch a new feature that enables software to tell your boss where you are during working hours, and it'll even tell them whether you're actually at your worktop or not. I mean, Microsoft Teams is in its Karen era. What's going on? The mouse switches have been busted. I preferred it when it just used to be more simple. Remember on Microsoft Word when you just used to get the paperclip that used to pop up, but they're helping you out to write a letter? He would never have jobbed us into our bosses, would he? Bring him back. Right, let's get this guy on. He smashed it at Reading and Leeds over the weekend. It came into stage in the back of an ambulance, a dramatic entrance. It's Somba on Hits Radio.

0: He said on Hits Radio, it is Rob Howard here. I found out today, apparently he wrote that song because he said that he thought he could make a lot of money off it, because just like a Christmas song, it'll always be someone's birthday, it'll always be relevant, and he wasn't wrong, was he? Here we are 20 years later, he's laughing all the way to the bank. Coming up to 8 o'clock then, and I'm going to play you Ray, Where Is My Husband? We'll do that, and we've got to talk back to school.
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4: Maybe it's time for a new one. 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
5: Top stories this hour. Andy Burnham spent more than 3 hours being questioned by MPs as he made his first appearance in the Commons since becoming Prime Minister. He vowed to focus on problem solving over point scoring and insisted Britain needs to be blunt about what's gone wrong. The address was his first at the dispatch box for 16 years.
6: Britain is not where any of us would wish it to be. Things are not working as they should. Life is too expensive and too hard for too many.
5: Meanwhile, Sir Keir Starmer's resigned from Parliament to take up new work in international affairs. Green Party leader Zach Polanski is said to be weighing up whether to run for the former Prime Minister's North London seat. A British national is among 119 people flown to safety in Nepal. The country's army has given an update on efforts to reach those trapped by devastating floods in the Himalayas. Our correspondent John Sparks has been on a helicopter flying rescue operations.
7: Search and rescue workers looking for bodies, pulling them out of the mud. There are also people here who need help. Helicopters are bringing in supplies, but they're also taking people out.
5: Another group's been rescued after they were trapped in a tunnel. More than 1,000 are confirmed dead and up to 48 Britons remain missing. Police say a newborn baby found in a house in Sheffield died from stab wounds. Five people aged between 15 and 38 are being questioned on suspicion of the girl's murder. Scotland's Scott McTominay is going to miss games while he has heart surgery. The midfielder's club Napoli says he has a mild, irregular heart rhythm. And the Met Office says this summer was the hottest on record. The average UK temperature in June, July and August was 16.5 degrees. From Sky News, I'm Fader Silver.
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8: 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We're back tomorrow morning from 6 and we're putting you on the lie detector.
9: And I'm here with you this Tuesday evening. It is Rob Howard. Let's get a bit of Stella Lefty on the way after the lady who braved the storms of the festivals at the weekend.

That is Cheap Thrills on Hits Radio. It's Rob Howard here. Drop me a WhatsApp this Tuesday evening. You could even leave me a little voice note, actually. 0333 2020 800. Justina's gone for the WhatsApp option. Probably for the best. She says, myself and my husband have just checked out the new Wetherspoons in Crewe. It's ace so far. Very nice. I do a little TripAdvisor review as we speak. Keep those coming in to me. And we got to talk back to school next. We'll do it after Stella Lefty. This is Boston on Hits Radio.

That is Ed Sheeran, Sapphire on Hits Radio, and it is a big day for a lot of people tomorrow because it is finally back to school. Get in! I mean, I've loved spending time with her. It's been great getting to know my five-year-old even more, but man alive, I'm ready for her to go back. Do you know what? The funny thing is, because this time last year, it was her first day at school. Maybe you're about to go through this with your young kid. And honestly, it was so emotional. The night before, we were looking at little montages of her growing up, and with them, me and my wife, like, where's all the time gone? Now, I'm going to be throwing her through that school door. Pretty sprinting through the playground. Honestly, I literally got a WhatsApp from my wife a minute ago saying, just so you know, you haven't washed any of her school uniform from last year. She's going to school in a dress covered in spaghetti sauce. Do you know every class has like a sort of scruffy kid? Yeah, my daughter's the one in our class. I hope you're getting through it if it is back to school. Hope you're not too rushed. Here's

0: Bit of Gaga on Hits Radio. It's Tuesday evening. Apparently today is officially the end of summer, but not if you were to win this.
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0: 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Okay, we're going to find out who was crying most at Taylor Swift's wedding, and it wasn't the bride or the groom. We'll do that next, and I'll play you Alex Warren.
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That is Taylor Swift and Cruel Summer on Hits Radio. It is Rob Howard here. It's Tuesday evening. And on the subject of Taylor Swift, it's been revealed that Travis Kelce's brother, who's called Jason Kelce, he actually cried more at Taylor's wedding than he did at his own, to his own partner Kylie back in 2018. I wonder how that was received by his wife when she saw him sobbing. I mean, to be fair, actually, I bet she understood. If you, as a family, are marrying into the Taylor Swift fortune, I think I'd be sobbing as well. I'd just be like, it'd be tears of joy. Like, we're gonna holiday on a yacht. This is, could not be better. Right, it's Tame Impala and Jenny. This is Dracula on Hits Radio.

0: It is Tuesday evening. You listen to Hits Radio. Rob Howard's here. Hello to Hayley on 0333 2020 800. That is my WhatsApp and my voice note as well. Drop me one. Let me know what you're doing. She's put, my husband didn't cry at our wedding, and he cries at everything. I was furious with him at the time and still am every time he cries now. We watched Toy Story 5 the other day. He was bawling, and I didn't speak to him in the car on the way home. How long ago was this wedding? Maybe it's time to move on, Hayley. Hey, I got record of the week on the way before 9 o'clock, and I'll play you Shakira too.
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0: It is Rob Howard here with you this Tuesday evening. It is record of the week time. It is the new one from Alex Warren. This is big. It's released into the world on Friday. It's the lead single from his new second album called Wild Child, which fans aren't going to have to wait too much longer to get their hands on because it's out on Friday. And this track is a bit of a departure from previous Alex Warren singles. He's gone through the like classic, I'm going in a different direction. But you know what I'm quite glad he's doing? He's not gone in the country direction. Oh, thank goodness, because everybody seems to be doing that. Apparently, it's very disco-themed. This is Emerald Eyes by Alex Warren on Hits Radio, and it's my record of the week.

0: That is Vanessa Carlton on Hits Radio. It's Rob Howard here. Hello to Jenny in Birmingham. She says, Rob, settle an argument in our house. Is it acceptable to have a takeaway on a Tuesday? Asking for a friend. Come on, Jenny, be honest. I know it's for you. And of course it's acceptable. Have a takeaway whenever you want. I tell you what, you could go for a proper bougie one tonight and then pay it off tomorrow by listening to Hits Radio Breakfast with Fleur, Will and James. They're back together and Fleurie's grand piano is back, where she could sort you out with £1,000 if you can successfully guess what she's playing on her piano. Check them out tomorrow from 6:30. I'm going to get you Calvin Harris. It's the song of the summer. Blessings. It's on the way in a little bit.
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12: The top stories this hour. Andy Burnham's addressed MPs for the first time as Prime Minister, telling them Britain is not where any of us wish it to be. During a statement in the Commons, he's vowed to take stronger public control of services like water and transport and to meet the climate challenge. He says Britain must be blunt about what went wrong, but Tory leader Kemi Badenoch's sceptical.
18: On this side of the House, we understand that this country's problems will not be solved by lofty promises alone. Yeah. In the end, and the Prime Minister will be judged on what he actually delivers.
12: Meanwhile, Sir Keir Starmer's officially quit as an MP. His announcement triggers a by-election in the Holborn and St Pancras constituency. Nepal's army says a British man's among 119 people who've been rescued in air operations today following devastating floods. The number of those killed in the disaster across the country and neighbouring Tibet has topped 1,000. The family of a 7-year-old girl who died in a house fire along with her aunt say their beloved daughter will be missed beyond words. Valentina Foster and Natalie McDonald, who was 34, died after the blaze in Grangetown near Middlesbrough last week. A man's appeared in court charged with their murders. Our reporter Shingi Mararike was at Teesside Magistrates.
19: We also heard another charge in a separate incident the day before, which was also read out in court. That was one count of intentional strangulation, a separate issue said to have happened the day before the fire. Jaden Wright has been remanded in custody. He will next appear at Teesside Crown Court on the 3rd of September.
12: Manchester City have agreed a deal with Chelsea to sign Enzo Fernandez for a record equaling £125 million. The fee matches the British transfer record set last summer when Liverpool signed Alexander Isak. And Ariana Grande is performing her final concert at London's O2 Arena tonight. It's ahead of her break from public life. From Sky News, I'm Faye De Silva.
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20: Hey, it's Fleur East here. We're back tomorrow morning from 6 and we're putting you on the lie detector.
0: Tuesday is nearly done. Love these 4-day working weeks. They're great, aren't they? It's Rob Howard here. I've got a great Chainsmokers throwback now.

That is Coldplay and Chainsmokers on Hits Radio. It is Rob Harris here. Let me know what you're up to this Tuesday evening. Come and say hi. Let us know you're with us. 0333 2020 800. Drop me a WhatsApp. You can even go for a voice note if you're feeling a bit fruity. Hello to Chris in London, who says, back to school today and I've already heard I've got nothing to wear approximately 47 times. It's going to be a long term. It could be worse, Chris. It could still be summer holidays. Andy in Liverpool says, I'm currently sitting in traffic. If I'm going to be stuck here, at least I got you on. Oh, thank you very much, Andy. And Ellie in Brighton says, Rob, please don't play anything that makes it feel like autumn. I'm still emotionally attached to the sunshine. I know what you mean, Ellie. Today, for the first time in months, I wore a jacket into work. Oh, it does feel like it's coming, doesn't it? It's Taylor Swift, though, to perk us up on Hits Radio.

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1: That is Justin Timberlake. Sexy back on Hits Radio. It is Rob Howard here. It is Tuesday evening. Got a bit of Benson Boone. We'll do John Newman as well. It's all lined up. Have you seen this, though? It's gone a bit viral today. Dyson, like the Hoover, Dyson Hoovers, have launched a £420 toothbrush with a built-in camera, which streams live footage from inside your mouth to the My Dyson app. And it can also brush, floss, and spray tiny jets of mouthwash. Now, the thing about this is it sounds kind of high-tech and good, doesn't it? Do you really want to see inside your mouth as you're brushing your teeth? Especially the way my phone goes as well. It's always going off at the wrong time. I bet I'd somehow accidentally take a call from someone and be live streaming the back of my throat to my boss without realising. I'd just hang up at the end, put my toothbrush down, and they'd be like, right, we're going to have you in for an HR chat, Mr. Howard. If you do like the sound of that, though, and the sound of that price tag, how about we boost your toothbrush budget with 400 grand? I'll tell you how you can win on Make Me a Winner next.

0: Have you got a Benson Boone-style husky voice after the long weekend? That is Beautiful Things on Hits Radio. It is Rob Howard here. Let's get you in the draw for this, shall we?
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0: Imagine this, waking up on Saturday morning with £400,000 as your brand new bank balance. 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We have got 400 grand and somebody's going to win it this Friday afternoon. 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So Jennifer Lopez is apparently terrified of something. 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

It's Jennifer Lopez on Hit Radio. She's on holiday at the moment. Got a bit of a last-minute family holiday before her sons. They're both like 18 and 19, and they're heading off to university. Sources are claiming she's a little bit worried about it, although they promised her they'll be well-behaved, which obviously everybody always is in Freshers Week. No one's ever done anything they ever regret, have they? The thing that makes me laugh, though, is do you think Jennifer Lopez is still doing the standard, like, student prep things with her sons? Is she walking him around Big Tesco at the moment, picking up that really cheap Tesco value toaster that everybody seemed to have for some reason? Can you imagine as well how cool it would be if you saw Jennifer Lopez's son move into the dorm next to you? Yeah, but I'm definitely going to be friends with this guy. Here's Olivia Rodrigo on Hits Radio.

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0: Radio. It is Rob Howard here. Hello to Ryan in Solihull, who's going to bed right now because he's got to get up at 1:30 before he flies off on holiday with his mates, Jess, Chris, Tobias and Hassan. Oh, I'm jealous. I've got such a good holiday tune, though, to get you in the mood just before you're off to bed, Ryan. I'll play your BB Rexha, New Religion. It's on the way before 10.
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18: 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When I went round on a visit, the children were sleeping on mattresses on the floor. They were likely to have been sleeping on the floor for over a year. 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

Teddy Swims on Hit Radio. It is Rob Howard here. Apparently Miley Cyrus is toying with the idea of having a double wedding. She wants to marry her partner and her dad, Billy Ray, also looking to get married. So they're thinking maybe do it together. I can see pros and cons, if I'm honest. On the pro side, obviously, if you're getting married, kind of halves the wedding bill, doesn't it? If you can split it with another couple. On the downside, though, for the guests, it does mean double the amount of speeches. Oh, my goodness. Can you imagine? Sitting through all of them, they're like, and now the second best man's speech. Oh, it's not enough table wine in the world to get me through that. This is December 10, Us Against the World on Hits Radio.

0: video to that was so iconic, wasn't it? Eminem and Dido on Hits Radio. It is Rob Howard. Hits you lot from me. Max is up next. She's got loads of great tunes to see off the last bit of Tuesday. She'll play your Ariana Grande. Have a good one. Hits
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4: Top stories this hour. Andy Burnham says he has a clear, coherent and credible approach to growth as he addressed Parliament for the first time as Prime Minister. He's told MPs he wants stronger public control of key services like water and transport. The PM's also pledged to meet the climate challenge, to boost defence spending and look at every facet of the cost of living crisis.
5: We can make this next decade better than the last. We can lift the prospects of all our people and places. We can put more power into every postcode. We can let Britain believe again.
4: Meanwhile, Sir Keir Starmer has officially resigned as an MP, sparking a North London by-election. The former Prime Minister says he'll focus on new work on international affairs. His successor, Andy Burnham's, praised his lifetime of public service. Tom Baldwin, who's written a biography about Sir Keir, thinks he'll be relieved.
6: He didn't want to hang around staring at the back of Andy Burnham's head. He didn't want to be a Ted Heath or a Margaret Thatcher, you know, causing trouble from the backbenches or sulking away. He wants to get on with his life, and I think this is the best thing for him, best thing for his family and best thing for the government.
4: It's been confirmed a newborn baby girl who was found at a property in Sheffield was stabbed to death. Officers responded to concerns for the child's welfare in the Winkhoe Bank area on Sunday. A British citizen's among 119 people who've been rescued today from the flooding disaster in Nepal. Foreigners are also among 26 people located in a collapsed tunnel. Manchester City are on the verge of signing Enzo Fernandez for a record equaling £125 million. He'll move from Chelsea. And another weather record's been broken, with this summer the hottest ever in the UK. The Met Office says the average temperature between June and August was 16.5 degrees. From Sky News, I'm Faye De Silva.
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7: Hey, it's Fleur East here. We're back tomorrow morning from 6 and we're putting you on the lie detector.
8: And right now it's just gone 10 o'clock on your Tuesday night. It's Max with you. I've got Katy Perry to play soon, but first, here's Alex Warren.

eventually. So if our time is running out, day after day, we'll make the mundane a masterpiece. Oh my, my, oh my, my love, I take one look at you, you're taking me up.

Old school Katy Perry, ESET on Hits Radio for your Tuesday night. Sounding absolutely incredible. It's Max with you. I'm going to be playing some Shakira for you in just a sec. But first, I feel like we need to get into this from Ariana Grande because today is the day the Eternal Sunshine tour comes to an end in London at the O2. If you're at that gig right now, I'm guessing you're not going to be listening to the radio, but if you wanted to be there, maybe you've gone to see it. I hope you had the most incredible time. You know that she's going to go out as well with some spectacular show. After more than 6 years away from touring, she spent the summer taking this show around North America and the UK, and tonight, the final night. And considering Ariana has said this could be her last tour for a long, long time, I feel like it's going to be a pretty special one. So I'm dedicating this to you. If you've gone to see that tour, maybe you wanted to and didn't get tickets like me, or maybe you're sat in the car park outside right now, you're being that parent that is waiting for your kids to go and watch Ariana Grande and then you're going to take them home. This one's for you. Take That, I Made You Love Me.

Definitely gets you moving, doesn't it? Shakira, Wyclef, Hips Don't Lie on Hits Radio for you. And if you love your tunes like this, make sure you're listening to Hits Radio all day on Thursday. It's Hits Radio's Throwback Thursday, just the biggest and best throwback tunes for you. I'm going to be playing you some Taylor Swift in just a second. Talking Taylor Swift, did you see Harry Styles making a little dig when he played at Madison Square Garden? He played at the famous New York venue before adding, they also do weddings here, by the way, guys. Little dig at his ex there. Love that. This is American Girls on Hits Radio.

0: It's been confirmed that she's officially the most talked about star of 2026. No surprise with that big wedding. 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
0: It's Max with you. And look, how would you like £400,000 landing in your bank account this Friday? I mean, silly question, really. 400K could be yours. Just imagine that for 1 second.
2: Are you serious?
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0: 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And whilst you get that entry in, I'm going to keep the tunes coming. I've got Zara Larsson to play very soon and the laid back R&B throwback coming up for you.
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0: 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Really love this. 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
0: And I feel like that's done it for the danciness for a little bit. Should we chill things out a little bit now? Take you somewhere a little more nostalgic. It's the Laid Back R&B Throwback. Three tracks back to back, uninterrupted. Three songs that you probably haven't heard in a little while, but the second they come on, you're going to remember every single word. And I feel like every track that I've got tonight is a proper powerhouse track. Before the stadiums, before the huge world tours, before all the records and all the accolades, there was Beyonce giving us one of those songs that somehow manages to sound great every single time you hear it. Halo on the way in the Laid Back R&B Throwback. We're going back to the 90s with one of the greatest girl groups ever. TLC on the way for you. But first, let's kick things off with the late, great Aaliyah. This is More Than a Woman on the Laid Back.

0: Finishing off the laid-back R&B throwback with this one. Three tracks back-to-back, uninterrupted, and that was Beyonce with Halo, proper powerhouse track. That also played you some Aaliyah, TLC and Unpretty in there as well. Three completely different artists, three different eras, but all with the same thing in common. Proper R&B that still hits the spot all those years later, and that's exactly what I love about this feature. Songs that you may not have heard in ages, but the moment they play, few seconds in, you are right back there. And do you know what? We're going to do the laid back R&B throwback same time tomorrow for you. In the meantime, I've got some Rosé and Bruno Mars to play and Olivia Dean on the way for you in the next 15 minutes.
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Rosé, Bruno Mars and Appetite on Hits Radio for you. It's Max here. And you know what? If you are struggling through a bit of a tired Tuesday, I mean, it's like a Tuesday, but it feels like a Monday. It's after the bank holiday. It's always a little bit difficult. If you are in that place, I have got the perfect track to play for you. Now, this is the kind of tune you're going to want to turn up and just listen to. Now, house music is always moving forward, but every now and then there's a track that comes along that makes you go, yeah, this is where we are going. And another is teaming up with 54 Ultra on this track, Talk To You. It's raw, it's stripped back energy, it's got an infectious groove to it and a sound that makes you feel ready for the dance floor. I really like this. Another have been pushing house music into new territory for a long time, blending like old school influences with something completely fresh, and this is the perfect example of this. It's another 54 Ultra. 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

0: He's been playing so many festivals over the summer. Fans all saying the same thing, that Lewis Capaldi can come on stage, he could have you crying with laughter at his jokes, and then crying because the song is just so emotional. Love him. That's Forget Me on Hits Radio. It's Max with you. It's coming up to 11 o'clock. I've got some Justin Bieber to get on for you soon, and Calvin Harris on the way in the next 15.
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11: Play Hits Radio Manchester. The top stories this hour. Andy Burnham spent more than 3 hours being questioned by MPs as he made his first appearance in the Commons since becoming Prime Minister. He vowed to focus on problem solving over point scoring and insisted Britain needs to be blunt about what's gone wrong. The address was his first at the dispatch box for 16 years.
13: Britain is not where any of us would wish it to be. Things are not working as they should. Life is too expensive and too hard for too many.
11: Meanwhile, Sir Keir Starmer's resigned from Parliament to take up new work in international affairs. Green Party leader Zach Polanski is said to be weighing up whether to run for the former Prime Minister's North London seat. A British national's among 119 people flown to safety in Nepal. The country's army's given an update on efforts to reach those trapped by devastating floods in the Himalayas. Our correspondent John Sparks has been on a helicopter flying rescue operation.
14: Below us, we've seen search and rescue workers looking for bodies, pulling them out of the mud. There are also people here who need help. Helicopters are bringing in supplies, but they're also taking people out.
11: Another group's been rescued after they were trapped in a tunnel. More than 1,000 are confirmed dead and up to 48 Britons remain missing. Police say a newborn baby found in a house in Sheffield died from stab wounds. Five people aged between 15 and 38 are being questioned on suspicion of the girl's murder. Swansea moved top of the Championship with a 2-0 victory at home to Watford. Elsewhere, Wolves lost 4-2 at West Ham. Bristol City scored two late goals in a 3-1 win at Preston. Sheffield United scored in stoppage time to beat Bolton 3-2. Elsewhere, Stoke beat Norwich and there were draws in the games between Lincoln and Blackburn and also Birmingham and Southampton. From Sky News, I'm Daryl Jackson.
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16: 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We're back tomorrow morning from 6 and we're putting you on the lie detector.
0: And right now, it's just gone 11 o'clock on your Tuesday night. It's Max with you. I've got some Justin Bieber to play in just a sec, but first, this is going to sound perfect. It's Calvin Harris and Clementine Douglas.

Do you know what? I know it's a statement to say what favourite Bieber track is your fave, because he's released so many good songs, but that for me is my fave. I can't help it. There's something about it, isn't there? It's Love Yourself on Hits Radio for your Tuesday night. It's Max here. I am taking you back, guys, to a time where we used to go out in a nice top and jeans, heels, and Akon used to be blaring out of the clubs. Yeah, I'm playing one of his tunes in just a sec. But first, let's get into this, shall we? Fans are on the countdown to that next movie, even though it's not coming out till 2029. I mean, they do say good things come to those who wait, right? It's K-pop Demon Hunters. This is

It's Akon and Beautiful. I feel like I haven't heard this in ages, and instantly it's just taken me back to queuing for the nightclubs, not wearing any coat because I didn't want to pay a pound for the cloakroom, and being in my high heel shoes that I couldn't really walk in, jeans and an ice top. That was the go-to, wasn't it? Well, taking you back to those times, guys, bandanas. Were you a bandana wearer? Well, it looks like they could be the new thing, all thanks to Dua Lipa. She's been spotted wearing a bandana, and I feel like this is the latest fashion trend to get behind. Good news for people like me who are too lazy to do their hair, though, because just throw a bandana on, you're in fashion. Sorted. I've got some Sabrina Carpenter to get on in just a sec, but first, let's get into this, shall we? I'm a little bit obsessed with Sienna Spiro's voice. This is Great Expectations.

0: It looks like she could be making history very, very soon. She's set up to become the youngest solo female headliner at Wembley Stadium shortly after she turns 28 next year. She's in talks to play the venue as part of a huge tour next summer. Please let that be real.
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0: I mean, they're just in talks at the moment, but let's hope it could all happen. And it's not just rumours. And I tell you what, you could be there VIP style watching Sabrina Carpenter at that tour if you win Make Me a Winner. £400,000 could be yours landing in your bank account this Friday. Just imagine that. You'll be set and ready. You could go and watch Sabrina Carpenter every single night of that tour if she ends up being there in Wembley VIP style, hey? 400K could be yours landing in your bank account. Just imagine.
2: Oh, fantastic.
3: 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It's fabulous.
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5: 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Excellent.
0: I love that. 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

Alicia Keys and Girl on Fire on Hits Radio for your Tuesday. It's Max here. And how are you feeling about getting back into routine? A lot of people, you know, getting back at it, back to school, all that sort of thing. I feel like the weather has kind of joined that as well. It's been really, really sunny, and then all of a sudden the weather's gone, right, let's get back to it then. Back to normal, rain and all that. If you're the same, you're feeling like that, and you're like, oh, I'm kind of got to dread it a little bit. Make sure you're joining Hits Radio Breakfast. Flirt East, Will and James are back tomorrow from 6 a.m. They'll get you set, they'll get you ready, they'll get you sorted, and they'll give you a laugh while you've got to do all of those horrible tasks like getting kids out of bed and into the car, undressed and fed and all that sort of business.

0: Loving this, Natasha Bedingfield, and these words on Hits Radio for your Tuesday night. It's Max here, and do you know what? I am on the countdown for Bake Off starting. Hurry up, please, already. Obviously, we've got a new lineup this series, and Nigella Lawson is joining the team as a judge alongside Paul Hollywood, and apparently, rumour has it, the two of them are quite flirty. Like, we did not see Nigella being flirty, to be fair. But yeah, apparently their like connection is absolutely brilliant. Cannot wait for this. This is what I mean. Summer may be over, guys, but at least we can get into like eating cakes and wrapping up warm in front of the telly. Oh, I'm so here for autumn. I've got some Dasha to play you very soon, and Alex Warren coming up in the next few minutes. Kids Radio.
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Cowboy boots at the ready. It's Dasha and Austin on Hits Radio for your Tuesday night. It's Maxa. And do you know what? I love stories like Dasha's. Basically, she got famous because her tune went viral on TikTok. That's how she's made it in the music world, which is so, so nice. And I feel like that would be the perfect story to tell Gemma and Mike on Drive. They've got Story of My Life. It's going to be back tomorrow for you. And basically, they just want to hear your stories, your unbelievable stories, stuff that's happened to you. Maybe it's embarrassing, maybe it's an achievement, whatever it is, they want to hear all about it. Gemma and Mike back on Drive tomorrow from 4 o'clock for you. I've got some Ed Sheeran to play in just a sec, but first, let's get into this, shall we, from Lewis Capaldi.

0: So he gets mentioned in the latest Ali G movie trailer, and he's quite happy with it. It's like 10-year-old me would be so proud. It's Ed Sheeran. It's coming up to midnight. Shall we see you in your Wednesday with some big tracks? So I've got Shakira to play and Cat's Eye coming up in the next few minutes.
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1: top stories this hour, Andy Burnham's addressed MPs for the first time as Prime Minister, telling them Britain is not where any of us want it to be. During a statement in the Commons, he's vowed to take stronger public control of services like water and transport and to meet the climate challenge. He says Britain must be blunt about what went wrong, but Tory leader Kemi Badenoch's sceptical.
2: On this side of the House, we understand that this country's problems will not be solved by lofty promises alone. In the end, the Prime Minister will be judged on what he actually delivers.
1: Meanwhile, Sir Keir Starmer has officially quit as an MP. His announcement triggers a by-election in the Holborn and St Pancras constituency. Nepal's army says a British man's among 119 people rescued yesterday following devastating floods. The number of those killed in the disaster across the country and neighbouring Tibet has topped 1,000. The family of a 7-year-old girl who died in a house fire along with her aunt say their beloved daughter will be missed beyond words. Valentina Foster and Natalie McDonald, who was 34, died in Grangetown near Middlesbrough last week. A man has appeared in court charged with their murders. Well, our reporter Shingi Maralike was at Teesside Magistrates Court.
16: We also heard another charge in a separate incident the day before, which was also read out in court. That was one count of intentional strangulation, a separate issue said to have happened the day before the fire. Jaden Wright has been remanded in custody. He will next appear at Teesside Crown Court on the 3rd of September.
1: Manchester City have agreed a deal with Chelsea to sign Enzo Fernandez for a record equaling £125 million. The fee matches the British transfer record set last summer when Liverpool signed Alexander Isak from Newcastle. And Jonathan Bailey's pulled out of the London revival of Sunday in the Park with George. It follows the exit of his Wicked co-star Ariana Grande. From Sky News, I'm Daryl Jackson.
0: It's just gone midnight on your early Wednesday morning. It's Max here. I've got James Arthur coming up in a sec after this from Shakira.

0: that I can have you. We're bound to break in my hands.
1: This was such a good collab back in the day, wasn't it? I mean, still is. James Arthur Amory, it's Rewrite the Stars on Hits Radio for your early Wednesday morning. It's Max here, playing the guy that is heading off out on tour very, very soon. We'll talk about this in a sec, but first, imagine you're in a band and you've got lots of inspiration. You've got lots of artists that you look up to. One of those artists messages you and says, look, I've been listening to your stuff while I'm traveling around Mexico. I really, really love it and wondered if I could write a track for you. What would you do? That's exactly what happened to Cat's Eye. Ed Sheeran messaged and said, look, let me write you a track, and this song was born. It's Animal. You're the

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1: Heading out on his My Mess, My Heart, My Life tour very soon, this November. Cannot wait for that. It's just going to be so, so good. It's Miles Smith and Nice to Meet You on Hits Radio. And I tell you what, if you are a massive Miles Smith fan, make sure you're downloading our app, Rayo, from your app store, because he's created his own playlist over there of all the songs that he's listening to right now. Perfect for those vibes of getting back in the car, heading off, doing the drop off and all that sort of thing. Make sure you're downloading Rayo right now from your app store. I have got one of the biggest throwbacks of all time on the way from DJ Sammy very soon. But first, let's get into

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0: 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And look, how would you like to win yourself £400,000 this Friday? That is how much could be dropping into your bank account, all thanks to Make Me a Winner. I mean, just imagine that.
2: That is unbelievable. Wow.
3: 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Are you winding me up?
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0: 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And you could be starting your weekend with £400,000. 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

Nice little throwback for your Wednesday early morning. And I tell you what, if you love your tunes like this, you need to keep it here all day tomorrow. It's Hits Radio's Throwback Thursday. Just playing you the biggest and best tunes from the moment you wake up to the moment that you go to bed. So if you are well into your throwbacks, make sure you are keeping it here, okay? I've got another one on the way from Kygo very soon. But first, the latest one from The Script. Now, I love the fact that this tune was inspired by Oasis getting back together, by Noel and Liam. Putting their differences aside, this tune was born because Danny is such a big Oasis fan, which I love. So he wrote this track all about, you know, how music kind of connects us and how it brings us back together. This is The Crowd Was Singing Wonderwall from The Script on Hits Radio. God.

0: Kygo, Ava Max is whatever playing on Hits Radio for your early Wednesday morning. It's Max here. I've got some Taylor Swift to play very soon. And have you seen that? She did a little secret show in LA. It was basically for all the people in the music industry. There were no tickets sold or anything. But yeah, she put on a little exclusive performance, which is quite exciting. The first one off the back of being married as well, which is quite exciting, isn't it? She's also been confirmed as the most talked about celebrity of 2026 so far. That's what that wedding at Madison Square Gardens will do to you. I've got I Knew You on the way very soon and a proper 90s dance track to play in the next 15 minutes.
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3: This is the

One of the biggest 90s dance tracks playing for you on Hits Radio. Just to kick off your Wednesday, sounded incredible, right? It's Corona, Max here. And shall we get into some new music from James Blunt? Yes, he is back, and he's back with a bang. Now, I really like this track. It's got real big summery vibes to it. I'm just wondering, though, if he's released this, because obviously he's going to be on Celebrity Traitors, the new series, which is quite exciting. Do you reckon that he's bought this song out just to kind of go, this is who I am, I'm still making music, I promise, because he kind of disappeared for a bit and just became that guy that was hilarious on socials. But now he is back, and he is back with this track, and then we get to watch him in Celebrity Traitors. Cannot wait. This is James Blunt and Tastes Like Summer. Hey.

0: How good is this sounding? It's my last one for an early Wednesday morning. I've been Max Knight. Thank you so much for keeping it here, for keeping me company as well. Look, do not go anywhere. The lovely Mary Manderfield is on the way for you next. She's playing some big tracks as well. Dr. Dre lined up, Olivia Rodrigo and Alex Warren all to play in the next 15 minutes.
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13: The top stories this hour. Andy Burnham says he has a clear, coherent and credible approach to growth as he addressed Parliament for the first time as Prime Minister. He's told MPs he wants stronger public control of key services like water and transport. The PM's also pledged to meet the climate challenge, to boost defence spending and look at every facet of the cost of living crisis.
14: We can make this next decade better than the last. We can lift the prospects of all our people and places. We can put more power into every postcode. We can let Britain believe again.
13: Meanwhile, Sir Keir Starmer's officially resigned as an MP, sparking a North London by-election. The former Prime Minister says he'll focus on new work on international affairs. Tom Baldwin, who's written a biography about Sir Keir, thinks he'll be relieved.
15: He didn't want to hang around staring at the back of Andy Burnham's head. He didn't want to be a Ted Heath or a Margaret Thatcher, you know, causing trouble from the back benches or sulking away. He wants to get on with his life. And I think this is the best thing for him, best thing for his family and best thing for the government.
13: Well, the Green Party leader, Zach Polanski, hasn't ruled out running for his Holborn and St Pancras constituency. It's been confirmed a newborn baby girl who was found at a property in Sheffield was stabbed to death. Officers responded to concerns for the child's welfare on Sunday. A British citizen is among 119 people who were rescued from the flooding disaster in Nepal yesterday. Foreigners are also among 26 people located in a collapsed tunnel. Manchester City have signed Enzo Fernandez for a record equaling £125 million. He'll move from Chelsea. And another weather record has been broken, with this summer the hottest ever in the UK. The Met Office says the average temperature between June and August was 16.5 degrees Celsius. From Sky News, I'm Daryl Jackson.
4: 1 a.m. is here, which means it's Mary Manderfield back with you. Dr. Dre on the way right now. Alex Warren.

will fade eventually. So if our time is running out, day after day, we'll make the mundane a masterpiece. Oh my, my, oh my, my love, I take one look at you, you're taking me.